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1: Alpha Sun 32, and we remain on 118.17, just at short runs about 200 feet, there was a 6 knot tailwind.
0: Roger that from the

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1: Descent to flight level 210, Chinook 2-1 uniform.
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1: Tower, hello, 0604, patrol the runway, no traffic, just left, and 4 radio,

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1: Ryanair 80 Echo Alpha, climb to flight level 330.
0: Put it. Say again, please.
1: Ryanair 80 Echo Alpha, climb to flight level 330.
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0: Link Shannon 347 Quebec, flight level 380, direct to Boston.
1: Shannon 347 Quebec, Shannon Control, good day, identify.

0: China and Gary, good evening, Ember F 242 Super, flight level 350, CPD OC.
1: Emirates 242, China Control, good evening. Radar contact cleared from Reznor to Nybog.
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0: 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Bay Tenex 781 Mike, flight 370 Rotev.
1: China X 781 Mike, China Control, good day, identified. Channel 347 Quebec, descent flight level 330.
2: Descent flight level 330, channel 347 Quebec.

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1: 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Squawk 2274, stand by for radar.
0: Squawk 2274, Etihad, too heavy.

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1: Etihad 6 Hotel Zulu, Shannon Control, good day, squawk 1153, stand by for radar.
0: Good morning sir, squawk 1153, Etihad 6 Hotel Zulu.
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1: UPS 209, Shannon Control, good day, squawk 2002.
0: Squawking 2002, UPS 209.
1: Etihad had 2 radar contacts cleared from Dogal to Morak.
0: Dogal to Morak, UPS 209.
1: 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Stand by.
2: Dogal to Morak, Etihad 2.
1: UPS 209, air radar contact cleared from Resno to Bofam.
0: 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Resno to Bofam, UPS 209.
1: Etihad had 6 Zulu. 6 Hotel Zulu, in fact, cleared from Dogal to Morag, radar contact.
3: Thank you, sir. From Dogal, direct Morag, he had 6 Hotel Zulu. Thank you.

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1: FedEx 5303, Shannon Control, good day, radar contact, clear to Pickle.
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1: At 16, Shannon Control, good day, radar contact cleared from Resno to Lutov.
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0: 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Climbing now level 370, maintaining Mach 8.5 or less. 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

0: Hello, is it Pete Travis, Portugal, 340?
1: 9085, Victor, Sean in control, good evening, identified, report ready for the ocean level.
0: What's this call, Rainfall Time? I said, I Victor.

0: Bienvenue dans une Ryanair 737-7-7-7-7-7-7-7-7-7-7-7-7-7-7-7-7-7-7-7-7-7-7-7-7-7-7-7-7-7-7-7-7-7-7-7-7-7-7-7-7-7-7-7-7-7-7-7-7-7-7-7-7-7-7-7-7-7-7-7-7-7-7-7-7-7-7-7-7-7-7-7-7-7-7-7-7-7-7-7-7-7-7-7-7-7-7-7-7-7-7-7-7-7-7-7-7-7-7-7-7-7-7-7-7-7-7-7-7-7-7-7-7-7-7-7-7-7-7-7-7-7-7-7-7-7-7-7-7-7-7-7-7-7-7-7-7-7-7-7-7-7-7-7-7-7-7-7-7-7-7-7-7-7-7-7-7-7-7-7-7-7-7-7-7-7-7-7-7-7-7-7-7-7-7-7-7-7-7-7-7-7-7-7-7-7-7-7-7-7-7-7- 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
0: That's yet 2, no ATC speed restriction.
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0: 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Good day, identify.
1: 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Chanik, 1-1 Bravo uniform, flight level 380 to rotate.
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2: 478, you can expect level cap 330 at Bolton. 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

0: and I said 85 Victor 3, Richard. 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

0: 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And squawking 2225, flight level 370.
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0: 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We were filed for 32.
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1: 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FX 5303 on 122.980.
0: 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Channel X478, when ready, descend to flight level 330, be level crossing Bolton.
2: When ready, descend to flight level 330 to be level crossing Bolton, Channel X478.
3: Harrison, good morning, this is 417 Heavy, squawking 2007.
0: Lufthansa 417, Charlie Control, good day. Just confirm the flight level. Lufthansa 417, thank you. Identified and cleared from Dogal to Morag.
3: Dogal, Lufthansa 417.
0: Ryanair 9 Yankee Hotel, contact Dublin 135.655. Goodbye.

0: FedEx 6174. Unfortunately, Shenwick advise 34 unavailable to opposite direction traffic. Maintain flight level 340 for now. Call you back for lower, closer to Pickle.
1: FedEx 6174. Copy all. Thank you.

Are you aware of that? Okay, Roger, read me that. Clearance again is Shannon 2 destination via flight number. Flight number 230 is called 3603. Negative, it's not a climb clearance, it's flight number 230 to clearance, your domestic.

Romeo 24, the Charlie Control behind 1 2 1 9 right.

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1: Runner 5 Echo Echo, Shannon Control, good day, identified. And in fact, you can call Dublin 135.655. Goodbye.
0: 35.

So what did they do for surprise?

0: Yankee, Quebec,
1: Flight Level 390, Boston. EZ24 Yankee, Quebec, Shannon Control, good day, identified. When ready, descend to Flight Level 330, be level crossing Boston.
0: When ready, descend Flight Level 330, leveled, and crossing Boston. EZ24 Yankee, Quebec.

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1: Standby for release, right there. Right there, 2242.

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0: 7, good night. Thanks for help running C242. Shot on low runner 2242, passing 1,800, climbing 5,000 feet, runway heading.
1: Runner 2242, Shannon Control, good day, identified, climb to flight level 230.
0: Climb flight level 230, runner 2242.
1: Easy 24 Yankee Quebec, contact London 135.580, goodbye.
0: London 135.580, easy 24 Yankee Quebec, bye-bye.
1: Runner 2242, cleared left turn to Asgard.
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0: 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Heading approved, 055.
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1: Lufthansa 401, say your squawk and flight level.
0: 401, squawk 2013, flight level is 380.
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2: 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FedEx 6174 on 122.980.
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1: Channing 2, Whiskey Mike, Channing Control, good day, radar contact. When ready, descend to flight level 330, be level crossing Bottom.

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1: Lufthansa 443, Standing Control, good morning. That check, standby for radar.

0: Delta 443 identified, cleared from Pickle to Lutov.
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1: Condor 017, good day, identified, cleared from Mallet to Baker.
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1: 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Potential 409, thank you, radar contact clear from Mallet to Baker.
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1: Air France 343, Shannon Control, good day, Squawk 6303.
0: You got it, 6303, sir.
2: Shannon, good morning, German cargo 5, 3905, flight level 370.
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0: SOS 343 identified, cleared from Dugal to Morag.
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2: Canada Delta 256, blocking 6250, flight level 390.
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3: Hello, Air Canada 932, Heavy Flight level 400, squawk 1143.
0: Air Canada 932, Shannon Control, good day, radar contact cleared from Mallet to Leslie.
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0: good morning, KLM 642 Heavy, level 370, squawking 6310.
1: KLM 642, Shannon Control, good day, radar contact cleared from Dogal to Boeing.
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1: 27
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0: Lieutenant, good morning. German Cargo 395, flight level 370.
1: German Cargo 395, Shannon Control, good day, identified.

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1: Air France 343, Shannon Controller, good day, identified, clear to Nuchu.
0: Clear to Nuchu, Air France 343.

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0: 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Good morning, Flight Level 400.
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2: Shannon, good morning. Condor 039er, heavy flight level 400.
1: Condor 039er, Shannon, control identified.
3: Good morning, Alal 027, heavy flight level 340.
1: Alal 027, Shannon, control identified. You have restrictions cross tickle time 0328 or before.
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0: good morning, Corolla 73 Mike, flight level 360 on course to Texas.
1: Corolla 73 Mike, channel control identified.
2: Good morning, Shamrock 104, passing 3370, descending to flight level 250 to level.
1: Shamrock 104, channel control identified, continue descent to flight level 170.
2: Flight level 170, Shamrock 104.

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1: 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We'll renegotiate and make sure that you get an extra minute or two.
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2: 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This is Delta 132 Heavy, level 390, smooth ride.
1: Delta 132, Shannon Control identified.

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0: 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I have one item across traffic. You can expect level change in 5 minutes.
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2: That Egypt Air 947, have you got there, maintaining flight level 360?
1: Egypt Air 947, Shannon Control, identified. You have a restriction to cross tickle time at 0344 or earlier.
2: Second for Egypt Air 947.
1: 947, you have a restriction at tickle to cross time at 0344 or earlier.
2: 0344 or earlier at tickle, Egypt Air 947.
3: Shannon Control, Air Transat 690, flight level 390, direct Morag.
1: Air Transat 690, Shannon Control, identified. Turkish 184, climb to flight level 360.
4: Climb flight level 360, Turkish 184.

0: Shamrock 13 Kilo, with you, just approaching level 330, to Aleppo.
1: Shamrock 13 Kilo, Shannon Control identified, clear to Raqqa, and you can expect runway 10 right, continue descent to flight level 170.
0: Level 170, direct Raqqa for 10 right, Shamrock 13 Kilo.

0: Shannon, good morning, and I'll 025 Heavy, level 260.
1: Allow 025, Shannon Control, identified, clear to Revenue.
0: Revenue direct, allow 025.
1: Allow 025 AFIRM, and you have a restriction at Summit to cross on a time 0358 or earlier.
0: Okay, Summit 0358 or earlier, allow 025 and direct Revenue.

0: Japan on patrol, Giant 7901, heavy flight level 410, squawk 2044, direct Bamba.
1: Giant 7901, Shannon Control identified.

0: Shamrock 11 Papa, standing flight level 330 to level.
1: Shamrock 11 Papa, Shannon Control identified to clear to Rakar for 10 right.
0: Sorry, 10 right, thanks for that, Shamrock 11 Papa.
1: Shamrock 11 Papa, continue descent to flight level 170.
0: Descent to level 170, Shamrock 11 Papa.

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1: 1-1 Papa, just for information, the ILS for 10 right is unavailable via RMP approach.
0: Problems, RMP, 10 right, Shamrock, 1-1 Papa.
1: Thank you.
0: Yes, good morning.
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2: 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Shamrock 1 Tango Charlie, sending for level 250 to Orlando.
1: Shamrock 1 Tango Charlie, Shannon Control identified. Be advised, runway 10 is unavailable. You can expect runway 28 left.
2: Yes, copies, expect runway 28 left. Shamrock 1 Tango Charlie.
1: Shamrock 1 Tango Charlie, would you like continuous descent?
2: Yes, please. Shamrock 1 Tango Charlie.
1: 1 Tango Charlie, continue descent, fly level 170.
2: Level 170, Shamrock 1 Tango Charlie.

0: Lieutenant, good morning. Lufthansa 41 Heavy, returning flight level 400.
1: Lufthansa 411, Shannon Control identified.
2: Shannon, good morning. At all, 015 Heavy, flight level 380. CPDLC.
1: Hello, 015, Shannon Control identified. Are you able to flight level 400?
2: Am I? Yes, we are able, 400, level 015.
1: Level 015, climb to flight level 400.
2: Climb level 400, level 015.
3: Shannon, good morning, Lufthansa 423, flight level 380.
1: Lufthansa 423, Shannon Control identified.

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1: Air France 3 Tango, I've had no adverse reports this morning.
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0: Houston, good morning, Delta 9-8, Oscilo 370, Mach 0.82 ascent.
1: Delta 9-8, channel control identified, maintain the speed.

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1: Shamrock 1, Mike November, Shannon Control, identified. Continue descent to fly level 170.

0: current control, good morning, Air France 357 Echo, Heavy, Flight Level 410, to Mohawk.
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0: 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It's Air Canada 886, flight level 370.
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1: in the taxi. Lufthansa 403, Shannon Control identified. Shannon Control, good morning. Shamrock 122, passing flight level 380 for level 3302. Alapo. Shamrock 122, Shannon Control identified. Continue to descent to flight level 170.
0: Then level 170, Shamrock 122.

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0: good morning, Shamrock 1 Yankee Lima, Papa Flight Level 290, descending 210 is a Kelpo.
1: Shamrock 1 Yankee Lima, Shannon Control identifies, continue descent to Flight Level 80.
0: Descent Flight Level 80, Shamrock 1 Yankee Lima.

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0: One Yankee Lima, contact Shannon Approach, 121.4, goodbye.
1: 121.4, Shannon Approach, 1 Yankee Lima. Good morning, Shamrock. 1 Yankee Lima, passing flight level. What do you think is standing here to Jack Alpha?
2: Shamrock 1 Yankee Lima, Shannon Approach, morning, identified, number 130 approach, ILS runway 06. Information is hotel.
1: ILS runway 06 is hotel. Shamrock 1 Yankee Lima.
2: Flight level 80 on it.
1: Number 1 Yankee Lima.

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2: Good morning, Tomjet 855 Heavy, front level 410.
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0: Sean, good morning. Sean McGuinn, I'll go up at the Sunny Level 80 and bird 2 Alpha with Delta.
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0: Hotel Leon, continue to help for 06, Sean McGuinn, I'll go up at it.
1: Wind 110 degrees, 6 knots.
0: Shamrock
1: 1 Yankee Lima, 11 miles to touchdown for the tower, 118.7. Bye.
0: Over here,
2: Shamrock 1 Yankee Lima. Hey, good morning, Shamrock 1 Yankee Lima, 10 miles by 11, 6
0: check 110 degrees, 6 knots, 0 miles. Hey, Land 1 Yankee Lima.

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1: 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I've had no adverse reports this morning.
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1: 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Climb to flight level 370.
0: Climbing flight level 370, UA 950.

0: 7 also when I call from maintain flight level 80 from reaching at further distance clearance in about 7 miles.
1: Okay, I'll be with maintain 7 0 0 0 0 0 0 0 0 0 0 0 0 0 0 0 0 0 0 0 0 0 0 0 0 0 0 0 0 0 0 0 0 0 0 0 0 0 0 0 0 0 0 0 0 0 0 0 0 0 0 0 0 0 0 0 0 0 0 0 0 0 0 0 0 0 0 0 0 0 0 0 0 0 0 0 0 0 0 0 0 0 0 0 0 0 0 0 0 0 0 0 0 0 0 0 0 0 0 0 0 0 0 0 0 0 0 0 0 0 0 0 0 0 0 0 0 0 0 0 0 0 0 0 0 0 0 0 0 0 0 0 0 0 0 0 0 0 0 0 0 0 0 0 0 0 0 0 0 0 0 0 0 0 0 0 0 0 0 0 0 0 0 0 0 0 0 0 0 0 0 0 0 0 0 0 0

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3: Good morning, Air France 5-1 November, heavy for the 390.
1: Air France 5-1 November, Shannon Control identified.

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0: Delta 152, Shannon control identified.

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1: Canadian 74 Shannon, good day, radar contact.

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1: Oh, yes, sir, check 1, Echo Alpha. We're on given level at Dexham. What is the restriction?
2: 330 level by Dexham, please.
1: Okay, we'll try. That shouldn't be a problem.
2: You can contact London now on 135.580, and just let them know if you can't do it, but 135.580.
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0: 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Tomjet 135 Heavy, flight level 410, inbound Beaufort.
1: 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You are identified.

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1: 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You are identified.
2: Thank you.

Either way, and the runway is 7759.

California, 1912 Juliet, morning, Shannon Fury, Hughes to Malta, 5 Sands Route, flight level 350 and squawk 5235. Juliet, we've got correct departure instructions, runway 24, correct your runway, extend the center line, climb up to 5 altitude. Ryanair 96, Gravel Juliet, push and start in the crew. Runway in use is 24, information India, and 1017, expect altitude.

0: Jet and Tomjet 135. Do we have any altitude restriction at Folsom this morning?
1: Yes, sir, you do. You will be required to be 330 by Folsom. Maintain flight for 410 and I'll drop you shortly.
0: Okay, 135, thank you.

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1: Air Canada 882, Shannon Control, good morning, you are identified. Thumbs at 135, descend now, please, flight level 330, be leveled by both of them.
2: Descend out of 330, to be leveled by both of them, Tokyo 135. Niner, 995, have you, good morning, flight level 340.
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1: Good morning, again, Ryanair 965 with Juliet. 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
1: Fire Delta 2, line up away from Romeo 24, Ryanair 965 with Juliet, thank you.
2: Shannon, good morning, Ocean 75 Heavy, flight level 400 at Mount Morak.
3: Ocean 75, Shannon Control, good morning, you are identified.
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1: Slot just came in at 455, so you can go in about 3.5 minutes.
0: Copy that, thank you, Ryanair 96 altitude.

you also had no stuff. It actually had an SLC for the plus pencils, but a new one came in, and we had 505 earlier, so we're going to that 5, which is in

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0: Squawk Echo 27 Uniform Zulu, Shannon Control identified. Climb to flight level 310, route direct Bamba, confirm the passing level.
1: Flight level 310 and direct to Bamba, Air Portugal 27 Uniform Zulu, standby for climb final level.
0: Air Portugal 27 Uniform Zulu, report your passing level, sir. What are you flying past now?
1: We are passing flight level 147.
0: Check, thank you.
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2: 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Bravo 2-7. Jack Henry 9,
0: United 9029, Shannon control, good morning, you are identified.
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4: 5900,
2: and you're going to send us on to Adair, is it? 8 on Adair, and company traffic, you follow
4: on shortly. Roger, do you have a fan on, shall we get the fan on Adair, or will it be a
2: temporary zone? A temporary zone for about 5 10 minutes, and then it's down to Waterville.
4: 69, all traffic advise turning final to the air. The wind at the moment here is easterly 1103, 5
2: up. Cover the wind, we'll call you final to the air, thank you.
5: Shannon Control, good morning, Alpha, at 154, flight level 350.
0: Air Transat 154, Shannon Control, good morning, you are identified.
1: Sunwake, Portugal 27 Uniform Zulu, can you confirm we are to direct to Bamba or Pablo?
0: Air Portugal 27 Uniform Zulu, cleared Bamba, sir. Bravo Alpha November, Bravo Alpha.
1: Direct to Bamba, Bravo Alpha November, Bravo Alpha. Thank you very much.
6: Bravo Juliet, passing 2,300, 5,000 feet, runway track.
0: Ryanair 906, Bravo Juliet, Shannon Control identified. Continue climb to flight level 240 when ready, cleared NGEX.
6: 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Ryanair 96, Bravo Juliet.

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0: Jackson. Good morning, Ryanair 20 Papa Tango, passing 1,900 climbing altitude, 5,000 feet, while we track.
1: Ryanair 20 Papa Tango, Shannon Control. Good morning. You are identified. Climb to flight level 230. When ready, you are cleared to NGEX.
0: Flight 230, direct to NGEX, Ryanair 20 Papa Tango.

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1: 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Good morning, the Shannon QNH 1017 hectopascal.
2: 1017 executive, one just 0 1 out of Tyrek. But I would sit here initially on 2 water. And it's good for the direct, otherwise that's the only goal I can do.
1: Check Kelly 1, that's all copy, thank you. Squawk 2640, report zone boundary in there.
2: 2640 to call the boundary, exactly what.
1: And stand by, and we just want to approach.
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0: 31. You can route direct to Adair if you wish and report the zone boundary inbound.
1: Okay, Adair, call boundary, we'll call it. Thanks very much, Sigley.

0: 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American 180, flight level 400.
1: American 180, Shannon Control, good morning. You are identified.
2: Morning, Shannon, Delta 106, flight level 380, light shop.
1: Delta 106, Shannon Control, good morning, sir. You are identified. I have no adverse reports in this sector.
2: Copy, thank you. And Shannon Delta 106, I'd like to request 390 if able.
1: Stand by, sir. Coordinate that with the onward sector.
2: Thank you.
3: Passing 100, climbing 190, beep up.
1: Rainer 8134, Shannon Control, good morning. You are identified. Reach Bamba and climb to flight level 290.

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1: Climb flight level 270, runner 20 Papa Tango.
0: The 106 Shannon, climb shift flight level 390.
1: Climb flight level 390, Delta 106, thanks.

0: Park 8902, Shannon Control, good morning. Identified, climb to flight level 280, route to Lasno.
1: Climb to flight level 280, direct Lasno, Shamrock.
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1: 134.630, runner 8134.
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1: FR 13463, runner 8134, take care. Shannon, good morning, Delta 16, flight level 390.
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1: Hey, exactly, that's coming back to 6 on final, Adair. 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
1: 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Continue climb unrestricted to flight level 300, clear to Inoku.
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1: And 74 Whiskey Charlie, good morning, Shannon Control, I identify to continue climb unrestricted to flight level 300.
0: Unrestricted climb to flight level 300, Charlie, 74 Whiskey Charlie.
1: Ryanair 74 Whiskey Charlie, tier 2 Tuvan, Tango Uniform Victor Echo November, after Tuvan, last known.
0: Thank you, Tuvan, and last known, 74 Whiskey Charlie.
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2: 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For flight information remaining outside control airspace.
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2: Morning, Shannon Control, unidentified. Continue descent to flight level 170.
3: Continue 170, United 310.
2: United 310, speed on conversion, W12 at minimum clean. They advise you won't. You're not permitted to land before 0600.
3: Roger that. We're going to slow the clean maneuvering as soon as we can, United 310.
2: Thank you.
4: Day KLM 1126, climb flight level 90 on the top-off one Sierra.
2: KLM 1126, for more than Shannon Control, I identify continued climb unrestricted to flight level 290, tier 2 Bamba.
4: Restricted to flight level 290, clear direct to Bamba, KLM 1126.
1: 24, but your flight plan's a little bit early and sometimes the computer gets confused. I will come back to you in a minute with a new hit for you.

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1: Ryan Air 7905 8. Good morning, Shannon Control. I identified. Continue climb on the stick that's about 2230. Clear to let go.
0: That's level 230, direct let go. 106.7905.
1: 2017 anyway. 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
2: 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You can report at Waterville.
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0: Santa Monica, Channel 16 Delta, is climbing flight level 150, passing flight level 137, address to Dagos.
1: Channel 16 Delta, good morning, Channel Control, I identified, continue climb, clear correction, clear turn to Channel Control, airspace, climbing to flight level 280.
0: Clear to join, Channel Gold airspace, climbing flight level 280, Channel 16 Delta.

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1: United 23, good morning, channel control identified, descend 250170.
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1: 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Roger. Bye bye.
0: Genix 16 Delta, contact Shannon, frequency 134.260. Bye bye.
1: 3-4-2-6-0, Genix 16 Delta. 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

0: Grand, very good morning from the Amont 9 Hotel Room.
1: 3 Bravo departure, 5,000 feet, 46340.
0: We have 50 cars, by the Avenue 2 Bravo departure, 5,000 feet, 46340. Line with the Romeo.
1: Come on, Romeo, that's all correct. We've got a flux on this morning, the ETOD 0620.
0: Okay, thank you very much, Romeo. Line with the Romeo.

0: Hi there, 6431. Good morning, Shannon Control, light on the side. Continue descent to flight level 200.
1: Continue descent 200, Brian, 641. Shannon, good morning to you. Hello, it's Air Canada 918 with you, descending at a flight level 314 now for flight level 230.
0: Air Canada 918, good morning, Shannon Control, light on the side. Descent to flight level 170.
1: Continue descent flight level 170 for Air Canada 918.

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1: 187 Charlie Golf, good morning, Shannon Control, identified, cleared under Chrome 2 Delta, arrival runway 24, descent to flight level 140.
0: Eastern Flight 140, Chrome 2 Delta, arrival for runway 24, right 87 Charlie Golf.

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0: 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Keep calling my mic. Flight 320 descending to 7 Porto.
1: Planet 34, Lima Mike. Good morning, Shannon Control. Identified. Continue descent to flight level 100, clear to Solvik.
0: Descent flight level 100, clear to
1: Solvik. Planet 6431, contact Shannon approach 121.4, bye.
2: 121.4, Ryder 6431, bye.

0: 10 on morning crown, 641 passing 140, descending 80 to Derek. Can 8107? Information, Julian.
1: Minor 643, one turn on approach, morning, identifies number 1 for the approach, and that's number 24, information is Kilo.
0: Kilo, number 1, left of

Descend 3,000 feet, QNH 1017 hex.

0: 8 Nana X-ray Alpha, good morning, Shannon Control identified. Climb to flight level 280, unrestricted, and just confirm passing level.
1: Ryanair
0: 8 Nana X-ray Alpha, thank you, that checks. You're clear to Tuvan, Tango, Uniform, Victor, Echo, November. After Tuvan, let's go.
1: Tuvan, and then let's go, runner 8 Nana X-ray Alpha.
0: And 87 Charlie Golf, descend to flight level 80.
2: Descend to level 87 Charlie Golf.
0: Ryanair 87 Charlie Golf, contact Shannon approach 121.4, away.
2: 21487 Charlie Golf, bye. Shannon approach, good morning, 187 Charlie Golf. Information Kilo passing 143, descending 80 like 2 Kilo.
3: Ryanair 87 Charlie Golf, Shannon approach, good morning, identified the number 2 for left approach runway 24, information Kilo is correct.
2: Number 3 is copy, 87 Charlie Golf.
3: Ryanair 6431, clear direct approach runway 24, report established.
1: Clear to left 24, we'll report established, Ryanair 6431.
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0: 9 7 Charlie Golf, Sam, left in 270, clear the left approach, runway 24, report established.
1: Turn left in 270, clear the left runway 24, we'll call established, join 8 7 Charlie Golf.
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3: Shamrock Diana 88, good morning, Shannon Control, identified to center, flight level 170.
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0: Alpha 2-1. Quality 1468, runway 24, wind check 090 degrees, 6 knots, clear takeoff. Review to Heathrow, Avenue 3, Bravo departure, 5,000 feet, book 7755.
2: 5, number 2 for Alessa approach, runway 24, information Mike is correct.
3: Okay, we'll get information Mike, United 288.
0: Straight up, yeah, sorry, we back there. Ryanair 87 Charlie Golf, runway 24, wind check 090 degrees, 6 knots, clear to land.
4: Runway 24 to the land, Ryanair 87 Charlie Golf.
0: Yes, you do. Rescue 2, an A320 up there just past the Coast Guard, could you proceed that 1.2 just as far as hangar 3 and 4 and then back?
5: 290 for 230250 on the street.
6: Delta 258, good morning, ground control, I identified descent 25, level 170.
5: Descent flight level 170, Delta 258.
7: Ocean X-8 Bravo Kilo, flight before level 220, direct Dago.
6: Ocean X-8 Bravo Kilo, ground control, I identified Kilo Center, ground control, airspace, climbing to flight level 280.
7: Flight level 280, thanks, Ocean X-8 Bravo Kilo.
0: Still no improvements to the flight earlier, zero boarding is in 1 minute. 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
0: Ryanair 87 Charlie Golf, taking next left on Alpha, when indicated contact ground, 121.18.
1: Taxi to via Alpha next right, on ground 121.8, Ryanair 87 Charlie Golf, right?
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8: 1-4, this is Mark 7.2-1.6, bye-bye, sir.
0: Bye-bye.
2: United 288, turn right, heading 135, vectoring for flight.
3: Heading 135, United 288.
2: United 288, correct, and descend to 4,000 feet, QNH 1017, hectopascals.
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0: 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Bye bye.
1: 4-260, Phoenix 8 Bravo Kilo, thanks, bye.
2: United 288 to continue the descent to 3,000 feet.
3: Continue to descend 3,000 feet, United 288.
0: Identified climb unrestricted to flight level 230, clip to NGX.
3: Unrestricted climb flight level 230, direct NGX, Shamrock 9 Hotel Romeo.
4: No, no, no.
3: Rescue 7 Tower, enter runway 24 for inspection, advisory to the case by an Alpha again, and the next arrival to 10 minutes out.
4: Copy that, ground wind speed, actually 624. We complete patrol and modification again by Alpha, rescue 7, thanks.

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0: 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Flight level 350 and squawk 4232.
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2: United 288 to turn right, heading 210, clear the last approach runway 24, report established.
0: Heading 210, report established, ILS 24, cleared ILS 24, United 288.

0: 288
1: to Settler. United 288, I'm out to touchdown, come to Settler, 118 to decimal 7, bye.
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2: Morning, Tower United, 288, ILS 24.
3: 288, Shannon Tower, morning, Summer 24, wind check 100 degrees, 6 knots, 30 knots.
2: Switzerland 24, United 288.

0: morning.
1: I'm going to set up the receiver. That's been on a 2-9-2-0-7-7.
0: Some North. Trade off, push start through. 2-8-2-4 information is Mike now, 2-8-2-0-1-7. And push shot out to the tower, keep that 3 out of that position.
1: Okay, push through, 2-8-2-4, 2-8-2-0-1-7. And we'll push that to the tower, to the
2: tower. Later, 8-0-F-O-F-O, request 2-8-2-0.
0: Later, 8-0-F-O-F-O, thank you by Delta 1-2, hold 4-1-1.
2: That's the one that's two, but it's not double two four, right?

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1: Sound Control, very good morning, Shamrock 1, Exergo. Passing flight level 290, descending flight level 230, inbound to Oscar.
2: Shamrock 1, Exergo, good morning, Shannon Control, identify descent to flight level 170.
1: Descent to flight level 170, Shamrock 1, Exergo.
3: Radar low, Channel 23, Charlie Delta, climbing flight level 190, Jago.
2: Channel 23, Charlie Delta, Shannon Control, identify tier descent to Shannon Control, airspace climbing to flight level 200.
3: Clear dance, Shannon Control, airspace climbing flight level 200, Channel 23, Charlie Delta.
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4: Shannon, Air Canada 800, 28, descending, flight level 210.
2: Air Canada 800, good morning, Shannon Control, identify descent to flight level 170.
4: Send flight level 170, Air Canada 800.
2: Channel 23, Charlie Delta, continue climb to flight level 280.
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2: Channel 23, Charlie Delta, continue climb to flight level 280.
5: Marshall 3054, passing 41, climbing flight level 90.
2: Marshall 3054, good morning, Channel Control, identified, climb unrestricted to flight level 210, clear to Norla.
5: Norla, unrestricted, climb flight level 210, 3054.

0: cross runway 24, and check for the breeze, 6 knots, clear takeoff.
1: Clear takeoff, runway 24, right away, sir, I thought so.
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0: Santa Guarani, Monair 80 Echo Alpha, 2,000 feet, climbing 5,000 feet, runway heading.
1: Santa 80 Echo Alpha, good morning, Shannon Control, identified, climb unrestricted, flight level 210, clip to NGX.
0: Climb unrestricted, flight level 210, route to NGX, now Monair 80 Echo Alpha.
1: Santa 8 Yankee Fox, flight descent to flight level 140.
3: Flight level 140, right, 8 Yankee Fox.
1: Santa 3054, continue climb to flight level 290.
0: Personal 290 runner, 3054.

flight's ready for departure. To the back of the Sapa, straight up. Simulator radar, off, runway 24, wind check 100 degrees, 7 knots, clear takeoff. Clear takeoff, runway 24, 7.

0: good morning, Sam Rockner, Lima Tango, Infinity Level 230, pass number 200 now. To Lapo, we're turning off the grader.
1: Short man, Lima Tango, good morning, Shannon Control, identified, descent to your flight level 170, maintain assigned speed.
0: Descent level 170, maintain the speed, Sam Rockner.

0: Janet, good morning. Shamrock 106, passing flight level 290 for 230 280, not defined.
1: Shamrock 106, good morning. Shannon Control, identified descent to flight level 170, maintain assigned speed.
0: Descent flight level 170 on the speed, Shamrock 106.
1: Ryanair 8, thank you. Fox 5 report, you're heading to Shannon approach, 121.4, bye bye.
2: 14, bye bye. 8, thank you.
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3: 34630,
4: maintenance, Ryanair 3054. Ryanair 8, Yankee approach, good morning. Identify number 1 for the approach, runway 24, respect vectors for the LS 24.
2: Vectors for LS 24, Ryanair 8, Yankee approach, thank you.
4: Important information is November.
2: Thank you.

0: Alpha Contact Approach 121.4. What's up, Flores? Summer set up. Flight. Summer set up for 50,600 timing, 5,700. 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
1: Yankee Foxtrot, expect 30 to the max.
0: 30, thank you very much. Standing by for further descent.
1: Stand by for further descent clearance, stand right 18040.
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2: To your destination, Echo Yankee Kilo Yank, Echo Yankee Kilo Alpha, via flight plan route, flight level 350, squawk 2002.
3: Unrestricted descent to 230 and confirm passing level.
1: Passing flight level 102 and confirm this climb on restricted flight level 230 Shamrock, straight up.
3: Shamrock, clear Delta AFM, climb to flight level 230.
1: Flight level 230 Shamrock, straight up.
2: Flex instructions off runway 24, retract the runway, extend the center line, climb altitude 5,000 feet.
3: Good morning, Shannon Control, identify descent to flight level 170.
4: Send to flight level 170, JetBlue 353, just to confirm, are we on the Sutex 4 Lima?
3: JetBlue 353, you can expect the Sutex 4 Lima.
4: Okay, roger, thanks.
0: 360.
5: Left heading 360, right there, 8-3-4. We're ready for departure.
3: 170.
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1: Level 170,
2: Ryanair. Planet 22 Yankee Foxtrot, turn left heading 270, clear for left approach runway 24, report established.
3: I'm turning 270, clear ILS 24, call established right now, 8 Yankee Foxtrot.

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3: 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Bye bye, 18.
4: Tower, good afternoon, good morning, Runner 8, Yankee Foxtrot, Tower 7.
5: Tower, morning, from the 24, wind check 100 degrees, 6 knots, good luck.
4: Good luck, good luck, Runner 8, Yankee Foxtrot.

0: control, low check on 6 Papa Whiskey, passing 4,300 feet in flight level 90, go Victor Parker.
1: Shamrock 6 Papa Whiskey, good morning, Shannon Control, identified, continue climb, unrestricted to flight level 24, sit up, clear to land now.
0: Clear to land now, and continue climb, unrestricted to flight level 240, Shamrock 6 Papa Whiskey. Shannon, good morning, runner 2 is in Tango, currently passing 205, climb 240, free speed, back to B-man.
1: Right now, 2 Whiskey Tango, good morning, Shannon Control, identified, continue climb, unrestricted to flight level 270.
0: Climb 270, unrestricted, runner 2 Whiskey Tango.
2: 6432, ground. Just checking how long before you'll be able to push. Zero 705. That will do.
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0: Continue as cleared, Channel 41 Delta.
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0: We're ahead, Agency Fox, thank you, taxiing on Alpha. Make it slow taxi please, hold behind stand number 37. At the moment your stand is 32, but company traffic is not ready to push yet, so we're just going to get you a new stand.

0: Foxtrot Echo 9 Chameleon, I'm 3-0 now, 3-0.
1: Aperture, flight level 230, inbound to Lapo.
2: Shamrock 976, good morning, Shannon Control, identified, descent to flight level 170.
1: Descent flight level 170, Shamrock 976.

0: be good to run at 9227, Boston Club level 4695590, Austin.
1: Ryanair 9337, good morning, Shannon Control, identified. Continue climb, unrestricted to flight level 270, clear to Arctic.
0: Continue climb, unrestricted to flight level 270, direct to Arctic, Ryanair 9337.
2: Shannon, good morning, Shamrock 49 Whiskey, we're climbing to flight level 160, direct to Pellet.
1: Shamrock 49 Whiskey, good morning, Shannon Control, identified. Continue climb, unrestricted to flight level 240, clear to Inoku, and just confirm passing level.
2: Pass flight level 150 and I will clear to land flight level 240 and direct to Inoku, Shamrock 49 Whiskey.
1: That checks, thank you. Shamrock 6 Papa Whiskey, continue climb to flight level 280.
3: Continue climb flight level 280, Shamrock 6 Papa Whiskey.
1: Shamrock 49 Whiskey, climb now to flight level 280.
2: And for Shamrock 49 Whiskey.
1: Shamrock 49 Whiskey, climb to flight level 280.
2: Thank you, climb flight level 280, Shamrock 49 Whiskey.
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1: Shamrock 4 Nana Whiskey, clear to Tuvan, Tango Uniform Vista Echo November, after Tuvan, that's now.
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0: 909-337. Continue climb flight level 330, clear $2.
1: Continue climb flight level 330, nice $2, right here, 9337.
0: Shamrock 776, sound and control, good morning, identified. Continue climb initially to flight level 240.
1: Continue climb initially to flight level 240.

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1: Shamrock 776, continue climb to flight level 280, clear to Tuban.
2: New climb flight level 280, clear to Tuban. I don't think we have Tuban on our flight now.
1: Shamrock 776, yeah, I'm not sure that you do, but it's just a little bit more direct for you, so Tuban, then Lasno.
2: Tuban, Lasno, perfect, thank you very much, Shamrock 776.

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1: Ryanair 24, Uniform Delta, good morning, identify. Continue Defense Flight Level 200.
0: Continue Defense Flight Level 200, Ryanair 24, Uniform Delta.
2: Hello, very good morning, Shamrock 9, Whiskey Mike, passing 265, descending 230, Lapo.
1: Shamrock 9, Whiskey Mike, good morning, identified. Continue descent to flight level 170.
2: Descent level 170, Shamrock 9, or Whiskey Mike.

0: morning, Camera 7, Papa Mike, passing 5794 for flight level 160, direction Pelly.
1: Camera 7, Papa Mike, ground control, good morning, identified. Continue climb to flight level 280.
0: Continue climb to flight level 280, Camera 7, Papa Mike.

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3: Continue descent to flight level 140, Ryanair 24 Uniform Delta.
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0: very good morning. Ryanair 20 Lima Quebec, descending Valleywood 200, direct to Kibble.
1: Ryanair 20 Lima Quebec, Shannon Control, good morning. Identified, continue descent to flight level 120.
0: Continue descent to flight level 120, Ryanair 20 Lima Quebec.
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1: 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Ryanair 8-7, Echo Zulu, Shannon Control, good morning, identified, continue descent to flight level 140.
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1: Ryanair 24 Uniform Delta, continue descent to flight level 100.
2: Continue to level 100, Ryanair 24 Uniform Delta.
8: Hello, Ryanair 70 Whiskey, we are climbing flight level 90 inbound, 2 weeks passing 5-2.
1: Ryanair 70 Sierra Whiskey, Shannon Control, good morning, identified, continue climb to flight level 230.
8: Continue climb flight level 230, Ryanair 70 Whiskey.
1: Ryanair 24 Uniform Delta, resume our navigation to Hexo, thank you.
2: Normal navigation to Hexo, Ryanair 24 Uniform Delta.

0: Ryanair 87 Echo Zulu at Cork's request, speed not above 250 knots, please. Ryanair 20 Lima Quebec, continue descent to flight level 100.
1: Continue descent to flight level 100, Ryanair 20 Lima Quebec.
0: Ryanair 7 Sierra Whiskey, continue climb to flight level 290, clear to Tulsa.
2: I'm flight level 290, flight to Tulsa, Ryanair 7 Sierra Whiskey.

0: Ryanair 24 Uniform Delta, contact Connacht 130.705, radar service terminates. Good morning.
1: 130.705, Ryanair 24 Uniform Delta. Thank you, good morning.
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0: today after one on the golf is a 2016 H1017-2644. Just approaching Hamburg, routing to the Aran Islands via short rush and then back to Cork after one on the golf.
1: After one on the golf, information roger, report at the Aran Islands.
0: We'll correct one on the golf.
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0: Ryanair 87 Echo Zulu, continue descent to flight level 110. Ryanair 87 Echo Zulu, report your speed to Cork Approach, 119.9. Good morning.
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0: 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Confirm your passing level.
1: 114.
0: Rhino 177 Hotel, thank you. Identified. Continue climb to flight level 230.
1: Unrestricted.
0: Rhino 177 Hotel, affirm, unrestricted climb.

0: Foundation after 19 Golf. Would it be possible to request the zone transit with the Shannon approach at 3,000 feet?
1: After 19 Golf, roger, standby.
2: Ryanair 177 Hotel, continue climb to flight level 2980.
1: After 19 Golf, just one item of traffic in your 10 o'clock, 16 miles, crossing left to right, altitude 2,000 feet of the helicopter. You'll be crossing tracks in 5 minutes, less than 2 miles.
0: Copy, we'll keep an eye for the traffic after 19 Golf.
1: Golf Hotel, off to go off for traffic information. 2 o'clock, 15 miles, crossing right to left is a 172 altitude, 2,000 feet. They may be climbing higher later. You'll be crossing tracks in 5 minutes, less than a mile.
3: That's copy. Golf Alpha, we'll begin to maintain that above 1,800.
1: After 19 Golf, clear to enter control airspace, climbing altitude 3,000 feet.
0: Right, clear to enter control airspace, climbing altitude 3,000 feet. After 19 Golf, thanks.
2: Ryanair 177 Hotel, contact Shannon Control 134.630. Good day.

0: After 19er Golf, contact approach 121.4.
1: 121.4, after 19er Golf. Time approach today after 19er Golf is climbing to 3,000 feet, secure 8.0.17, course of 2644, reaching to the Outer Island by Hotel West.
2: After 19er Golf, approach identify QNH 1017. Secure via 4 to the Ireland final coach. 3,000 feet is approved. If you need higher, let me know.
1: 1017 clear to the Ireland flight to rush. We'll let you know if you need any higher. Thanks. That's 19er Golf.
2: And after 19er Golf, are you aware of traffic, helicopter traffic at your 11 o'clock?
1: Dave, information gave us the traffic information before we changed over after 19er Golf.
2: Roger, approximately 7 or 8 miles. 1,200 feet below, tracking to Adair.
1: We'll keep an eye out for 19er Golf, thanks.
0: Golf, Golf Alpha, that traffic is now climbed. They're at altitude 3,000 feet.
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0: 24 Papa Tower, line up runway 24 and wait.
1: Line up runway 24 and hold short runway.
0: Niner 6432, hold short runway 24, contact them tower for 2108. Niner 434 Papa Tower, the subsequent is 110 degrees, 6 knots, runway 24, clear for takeoff.
1: Clear for takeoff, runway 24 and airport 24, Papa.
0: Tower, Niner 6432 Tower, hold short runway 24, report ready for departure.
2: Hold short runway 24 and we are fully ready for departure, Niner 6432.
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2: 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The QNH is 1017 hectopascals. 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
2: Good day to you, stand by 1, break, break, Ryanair 434, Papa Airborne at 29, contact approach director 121.4.

0: the approach check, warning Ryanair 434, Papa, we're on runway, track passing 2,300, climbing 5,000.
1: Ryanair 643, 2 towers, up at Bibbs, 110 degrees, 6 knots, runway 24, clear for takeoff.
2: Runway 24, clear for takeoff, Ryanair 6432.
0: Please runway track.
3: Ryanair 434, Papa, approach identified, climb flight level 150, turn left heading 150.
0: Continue climb flight level 150 and left heading 150 degrees, Ryanair 434, Papa.
1: Shannon to Girona via Flatland route, flight level 370, squawk 1163. Mayfair Hotel, Julia, read back direct for departure instructions, track on the extended center line, stop time at 5,000 feet. Mayfair Hotel, Julia, read back direct, port ready for a push on start.
3: 434, Papa, continue left, direct left.
0: Direct left, Ryanair, 434, Papa.
1: Ryanair 77, Tango Golf Ground, good day to you. Are you requesting the SID or the omnidirectional? 77, Tango Golf Ground, clear to Monaga via flightland route, flight level 330, squawk 1144. Ryanair 77, Tango Golf, read back break for departure instructions. Track runway extend the center line, stop land at 5,000 feet. Ryanair 77 Tango Golf, read back direct, be advised you have a slot of 0800.
2: Ryanair 69 RXX, Foxtrot Shannon, good morning, identified, continue climb to flight level 290.
4: Flight level 290, Ryanair 69 RXX.
0: Radar Grey, Ryanair 6432, maintaining a runway track runway 24, climbing 5,000. KNH 1017.
3: Ryanair 6432, approach identified, turn right direct Rotev, climb to flight over 150.
0: Right, Rotev, climb 150, Ryanair 6432.

0: Right there, 434 Papa Contact Charlie Control, 124.7, come on. 1247, right there, 434 Papa, very good morning, mate. Contact Control, good morning, right there, 434 Papa, passing flight level, 9R, I mean, 150 directly.
1: Ryanair 434, Papa, Shaman Control, good morning, identified. Continue climb flight level 230.
0: Continue climb flight level 230, Ryanair 434, Papa.
2: Ryanair Control, Bolin, 9R, Yankee, Yankee, descending flight level 240, course, Bunet.
1: Browning, 9R, Yankee, Yankee, Shaman, good morning, identified. Continue descent flight level 200.
2: Descent flight level 200, Bolin, 9R, Yankee, Yankee.
0: 6432, stop, turn on a heading of 050.
3: Heading
0: 050,
3: degrees,
0: run 6432. Runner 6432, report to heading 2, channel control
3: 24.7, come on. 147, with a heading, run 6432, bye. Shannon, good day, run 6432, on the heading 050 degrees, climbing 150.
1: Ryanair 6432, Shannon, good morning. Confirm your passing level.
3: Passing level is 05 now. 059 now, climbing 150.
1: Ryanair 6432, thank you, identified. Continue climb to flight level 230.
3: Climb 230, Ryanair 6432.
0: Golf Alpha 3, mile final now for Adair, requesting flight time short.
3: Flight level 270 on the heading, Ryanair 434, Papa.

0: 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Good morning.
1: 134.630, Ryanair 6-9 RXA Foxtrot, contact. Good morning, Delta 44, flight level 297, descending 210.
0: Delta 44, good morning, identified. Continue descent to flight level 170.
1: Continue descent 170, Delta 44.

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1: On heading 050 degrees, climb flight level 250, runway 6432.

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1: 2918 Delta 44.
0: Ryanair 6432, climb flight level 310.
1: Climb 310, Ryanair 6432.
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0: Ryanair 6432, resume on navigation to Rotav.
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0: Ryanair 1010, report your heading now to Shannon approach 1214, bye bye.
1: 1214, Ryanair 1010, thanks very much, bye.

0: G'day, it's Rhino 1010M, on a heading actually, inbound to Darak, heading 250 degrees, and descending flight level 80.
1: Rhino 1010, approach identified, number 1 fire approach, number 24, it is Papa, descend to 4000 feet, QNH 1017, Damascus.
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0: Niner 1010, descend to 3,000 feet, clear ILS approach from a 24 reported.
1: Descend 3,000 feet, clear ILS, and Wilco, Ryanair 1010, 24.

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0: 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Continue your approach to report at 4 miles. The surface wind is 100 degrees, 6 knots.
2: Report 4 miles, Ryanair 1010.
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0: 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And the Shannon QNH remains 1017, thank you, Pascal. Runway 24 is the active. Route 34, direct to the field, report passing, report approaching the south bank.
3: 1017, route direct to field, and we call approaching the south bank. 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
0: Runway 1010, 3.6 miles. Runway 1010, tower, the surface wind is 110 degrees, 7 knots. Runway 24, clear for switch and go, followed by right hand visual search.
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4: We'll be routing Kanturk at this time, we'll route just direct back after 100 miles.
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4: Oh, we'll come up to 100 miles.
0: Well, Shannon, Delta 176, descending 299, flight level 210.
6: Delta 176, good morning, identified. Continue descent, flight level 170, and expect the Olapo 3 Romeo.
0: Roger, down to 170, and expecting the Olapo 3 Romeo for Delta 176.

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0: Alpha Alpha 14 southbound.
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1: 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Bernard, Delta 166.
0: Wind is 110 degrees, 7 knots, runway 24, clear for takeoff.
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0: 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This is caution, Ryanair 737 departing from runway 24, caution Mike.
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0: 21 Tango on completion of the orbit. Roll out onto the right downwind for runway 24. Report ready for base.
1: On roll out, right downwind, report base for touch and go. And we're happy with the right downwind if we can request that.
0: Okay, no problem.
2: Golf Golf Alpha, point is 24.
0: Golf Golf Alpha, tower reception wind is 110 degrees, 7 knots. Runway 24, clear to land, expect to vacate by a taxiway alpha.
2: Shift land 24, expect alpha. Can we use Charlie to the wind?
0: Golf Golf Alpha, you can, just there might be a delay getting you in via the deltas. There is traffic to taxi over the deltas against you.
2: Let's copy that. Is the traffic, we take the alpha.
0: Tower copy. Red 27, ground copy, thanks. Ryanair 77 Tango Golf, taxi Delta 1, Delta 2, hold short on way 24. Ryanair 18 Hotel Juliet, airborne at time 52, contact approach director 121.4, good day.
3: 121.4, Ryanair 18 Hotel Juliet, bye.
0: Bye now.
3: Approach, good morning, Ryanair 18 Hotel Juliet, passing 2,425,000 on runway track from Channel.
4: Ryanair 18 Hotel Juliet, contact traffic control 124.7.
3: 1247, Ryanair 18 Hotel Juliet, bye. Hello, control, good morning, Ryanair 18 Hotel Juliet, passing 3,000 feet, 5,000 on runway track from Shannon.
5: Ryanair 18 Hotel Juliet, hello, it's your identified climb, flight number 2900.
3: Aircraft level 2900, Ryanair 18 Hotel Juliet.
0: Port at the light aircraft park and ground frequency 121 destination.
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0: 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No problem. Final one, Tango, clear base, final runway 24 and report on final.
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1: 100 degrees, 7 knots, runway 24, cleared touch and go, right hand visual circuit.
0: 24, cleared touch and go, fine, visual circuit, Ryanair 1 Tango.
1: Ryanair 77 Tango Golf, contact me on tower frequency 118.7. You're already on it. You can hold short runway 24 and report company traffic on short runway 2.5.

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1: Hello, I am Mr. Antano Alpha, reaching Delta 2, we are ready for departure.
0: Ryanair 77, Tango Golf Tower, good day again, line up runway 24 and wait.
1: Line up runway 24 and wait, Ryanair 77, Tango Golf.

0: Ryanair 77 Tango Golf Tower to surface wind is 100 degrees, 8 knots, runway 24 clear for takeoff.
1: Clear for takeoff, and we prefer Ryanair 77 Tango Golf. Thank you.

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2: On air 1 Tango, standing final.
0: Tango Tower, the surface wind is 100 degrees, 7 up, runway 24, clear touch and go, followed by right hand circuit.
2: Runway 24, clear touch and go, and right circuit for right now. 1 second.
1: 5,000 feet, 77 Tango Golf.
0: Runway 77 Tango Golf, thank you. Climb flight level 240.
1: Climb to level 240, runway 77 Tango Golf.
0: Excellent, so it might be a while before we get out on the runway, but commence with the taxiways, proceed with the deltas, the hotels, Echo 3 in the southeast, Bravo and Charlie, hold short of runway 24.

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0: towers, just realized the wind is directionally favoring runway 06, but it's only up to 7 knots. You can advise us at any stage you'd like to switch to runway 06.
1: Copy, we'll go right now, 1 second, over 06 now.
0: To take 06 now, confirm. You're number one for runway 24, report turning final.
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0: Roger, thank you.

289 ground, good 82, and you're clear to Chicago on the Arabi 3 Bravo departure. Initial altitude is 5,000 feet. Squawk 6345. That is 289, read back to correct, and report ready for pushing, sir.

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2: I'm on A1 Tango, 890 bottom.
3: Surface wind is 100 degrees, 7 knots, runway 24, clear touch and go, right hand circuit.
2: Clear touch and go, right hand circuit, Brian, 1 second.

Rhino 1 Tango, copy all taxiways, clear of obstruction, and call back again, maybe while they're done the food change, and

0: Connors, good morning, runway 14 Golf Romeo, descending flight level 200, inbound runway. Runway 14 Golf Romeo, good morning, Shannon Control identified. Speed on conversion 28 to the mass or greater.
1: Apologies, sir, we are given 28 or greater conversion, runway 14 Golf Romeo.
0: Pleasure.

0: Number one, we'll be requesting a low approach to the right hand circuit, going to be a full stop. Seagull Challenger Blue 841 31.5, descending 230.
1: Set up 841, good morning, Shannon Control, identified descent 2.170, speed on conversion 280 knots or less.
0: Set to 170, 280 or less, in the transition, JetBlue 841.

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1: United 311, good morning, Ground Control, identified climb 25W 280, unrestricted, clear to Dogle.
0: Okay, for 280, unrestricted, and to Dogle, United 311, good morning.
2: Standing today, Ryanair 405, uniform, climbing 1290, enter Elmwood Park, Cork.
1: Ryanair 405, uniform, good morning, Shannon Control, identified climb unrestricted to flight level 190, and just confirm passing level.
2: Climb unrestricted to flight level 190, passing flight level 52, Ryanair 405, uniform.
1: Ryanair 405, uniform, thank you, that checks, clear to both of them.
2: Clear to both of them, Ryanair 405, uniform.
3: Delta 1, Delta 2, and report the gate for Tango 3.
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5: 2607, and 1017 for the QNH. Another 3,000 feet just there, but now to warn them. Just try coming up overhead, carry on route 2 there.
4: Roger, standby for frequency change.

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0: 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Right, 1 second.
1: Manor 405 Uniform, continue climb to Flight 2300.
0: City climb, level 230 Romeo, 405 Uniform.

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1: Ryanair 45 Romeo Echo, good morning. Channel Control, identify to climb. Unrestricted to flat 7150, clear to both of them.
0: Unrestricted to climb control 150 and right both of them, Ryanair 45 Romeo Echo.
1: Ladder 311, contact Shannon, frequency 134.260, right?
0: 134.260, United 311, bye bye.
2: Rescue 7, ground. Rescue 7, the Ryanair trainer into circuit, they're just doing one more final approach and then doing a full stop for a crew change. Would you be available to complete the patrol once they're on the ground? And Rescue 7, if you wish, I could hold you on Texas Delta 2, holding short of runway 24 until they're on the ground. Short of runway 24, traffic will be on the ground in about 3 or 4 minutes. Yeah, Rescue 7, roger, and hold short of runway 24. Rescue 7, contact tower 118.7.
3: Super 9 is zero on about tower 1, give us a button.
1: Ryanair 161 Bravo, good morning, Shannon Control identified, continue climb, unrestricted to selectable 210, clear to Bamba.
3: Bravo 212, unrestricted to select to Bamba, Ryanair 161 Bravo.
1: Ryanair 405 Uniform, continue climb to selectable 270.
4: Ready climb, flight over 270, Ryanair 405 Uniform.
1: Ryanair 405 Uniform, contact Shannon, frequency 134.630, all right?
4: 134.630, Ryanair 405 Uniform, good day.

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1: Toronto Ryanair, 45 Romeo Echo.
0: Which is four, clear to land Ryanair, one Tango.
2: Now 45 Romeo Echo, flight at level 210.
1: Toronto, 45 Romeo Echo, thank you.
2: Chapter 841, report your speed to Dublin, frequency 135.655, right?
0: 135.655 will report the speed. Do you have a good day, JetBlue 841?
2: Yeah, Jet.
3: United 289er ground. Start from pushback is approved, runway 24. The surface wind check 1003 7 knots, the QTH 1017 Pascal, information correct.

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1: Runner 1 Tango ground, good day again. 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
4: Shannon, Fraction 7, Golf Lima, 260, descending 200, NENAC.
2: Fraction 7, Golf Lima, good morning, Shannon Control, identified, descend to flight level 60, transition level.
4: Level 60, Fraction 7, Golf Lima.
1: Could be departing runway 24 after he departs. He could facilitate runway 06. It will require a backtrack when you see the apron and down the Delta. Roger, Roger, that's understood. If you wish, you can reposition in the air. Hold short of the apron for now and report when your crew changes.

0: In a Delta 292, 28, descending 190.
1: Delta 292, good morning, Shannon Control, identified, descent 2-flight 1170.
0: Continue descent 170, Delta 292.
2: Hello, Shannon, Portugal 13 Juliet, descending 230 to Dirham.
1: Portugal 13 Juliet, good morning, Shannon Control, identified, descent 2-flight 1170.
2: Descent level 170, Portugal 13 Juliet. Hello, Ryanair, 7 Golf Juliet, passing level 125, contact level 160, inbound T-port.
1: Ryanair, 7 Golf Juliet, good morning, Shannon Control, identified, continue climb, unrestricted, flight level 280.
2: Continue climb, unrestricted, flight level 280, Ryanair, 7 Golf Juliet.

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1: 134.6, please, here on 161, Bravo, good night.

Roger, the temperature of plus 16 degrees Celsius, the surface wind check 11037 knots. Roger, report to KSK3.

0: 7 ground. 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The Rhino will be taxiing in a few minutes when their crew change is complete, and I'll get you to complete the patrol of Taxi Alpha.
1: 9.180, bye-bye.
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0: Ryanair 7 Golf Juliet, contact Shannon, frequency 134.630, bye.
1: 134.630, Ryanair 7 Golf Juliet, thank you, bye.

0: detected a Delta 1, Delta 2, Sector Charlie, hold short of runway 24. United 289er, hold short of runway 24, contact Tower 18, decimal 7.
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3: Exactly 1, hello. Southern QNH is 1017 hectopascals. You can contact approach now 121.4.
2: 121.4, 1017.
4: Approach,
2: exactly 1. Exactly 1, send approach, QNH 1017 hectopascals. Appear to be a 4-2 there.
4: Four two zero one zero one seven,
2: level 7 feet,
4: descent to 2,000 feet.
2: Second one, roger, identified, down next 4 7 out of there.
4: Tell you set down, Asadir, exactly 1.

ground from K33, taxiway Alpha, control taxiway Alpha, hold short to runway 24, report for K78. Delta 2 that suits the way it turns with a traffic antenna.

0: Roger, thank you. Check the case with the apron, runway Texas, clear of obstruction, and the RCR now 555.
1: November Yankee, good morning, Shannon Control, I, that's the 5, confirmed, request level 220.
0: Hey, Papa, happy 220, thanks, 6 November Yankee.
1: Roger.
0: Shannon,
1: hello, 5-0 Mike, good morning, Shannon Control, I, that's the 5, climb, unrestricted to flight level 270, clear to band up. And 6 November Yankee clear to backup.
0: Again, no airport is there, 6 November
1: Yankee. And 6 November Yankee clear to backup. Bravo, Alpha, Kilo, Oscar, Tango.
0: Clear to backup there, 6 November Yankee. Can you say again, wind for 260?
1: And 6 November Yankee, exact runway 08.
0: Runway 08, just copy for 6 November Yankee.
2: Exactly one, contact Shannon Tower, 118 plus Mosta.
3: Tower, here's 7, thanks very much, take care, watch out, please.
1: 5289, good morning, Shannon Control, identified, continue climb, unrestricted, effective on 240, clear to Agori.
4: Clear, direct to Agori, climb, unrestricted to flight level 240, United 289.
1: Tower, Charlie, November, Yankee, Kilo, descend to flight level 60, transition level.
0: Set for Lightyear, Willis 80, Tango Gen, November Yankee, check 110.37 off, runway 06 in use, and QNH 1017 Pascal. Information Quebec current is going to be updating in the next 7 minutes or so.
5: Can sail for Waterville by Ross Carberry, 1700 feet, 1017, squawking 2645, estimate Waterville on the hour.
6: Golf, Golf, Bravo, Roger, you can next report Waterville.
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0: Hotel Oscar Golf, Roger, and just for your information, we have a Ryanair trainer in the circuit. They're just departing runway 24 at the moment, but they will be positioning back on to final for runway 06.

0: United 90, heavy flight level 287, descending 230.
1: United 980, good morning, Shannon Control, identify descent to flight level 170.
0: Descent flight level 170, United 980.
1: United 289, continue climb to flight level 280.
2: Continue climb to flight level 280, United 289.
1: United 980 at Dublin Success, reduce speed to 250 knots.
3: Taxi, taxiway, Alpha, hold short of

0: Hotel Oscar Golf Alpha, all short of runway 06 on Texas Alpha. That traffic just rolling off runway 24 now. Contact Tower 118 Decimal 7.
1: Good morning, Tarmac 12 Golf, descending flight level 230, passing flight level 314 now.
2: Tarmac 12 Golf, good morning, Shannon Control, identifying descent to flight level 170.
1: Descent flight level 170, Tarmac 12 Golf.
2: And Tarmac 12 Golf at Dublin Success, speed 250 knots on conversion.
1: 250 on conversion, Tarmac 12 Golf.
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0: one Tango Guide. We're just making our left turn now around 406, runway 1 Tango.
1: 8 should off the right.

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1: China 6 November Yankee Shannon.
2: Go ahead, 6 November Yankee.
1: China 6 November Yankee, carry advisors, surface wind 120 degrees, 6 knots. You can get runway 26, but you'll have to slow down.
2: Yeah, we can slow down and we have a runway to 6 runway, 6 November Yankee.
1: China 6 November Yankee, clear to INRAT and reduce speed to 250 knots.
2: Clear to INRAT, reduce speed to 250 runway, 6 November Yankee, and request descent.
1: China 6 November Yankee, descent to flight level 140.
2: Descent level 140, Air 6 November Yankee.
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0: 头搞高山车途经的报六。
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2: Shannon information, good morning, Golf Hotel Oscar, Golf Alpha, with you on handover from tower.
3: Golf Hotel Oscar, Golf Alpha, information, hello, Southern QNH is 10178 to Pascal, are you requesting zone transit of carry?
2: 1017 and 8 firm, if possible, Golf, Golf Alpha.
3: Okay, it might not be possible with traffic inbound, but we'll give them a call and let them know.
2: Thank you.

0: Oscar Alpha, zone transit is available, but you'll have to enter the zone north of Tralee in order to facilitate.
1: Copy that, we'll route north of Tralee and remain clear. Oscar Alpha.
2: Number 06.
3: Okay, Ryanair, 1 second.
0: Well, I suppose, yeah, north of Tralee, fully outside the zone, is it?
1: Yeah, we just route to directly north of Tralee, remaining clear of the zone until we get transferred.
0: Stop, okay.

0: control, good morning. I was press 182, climbing crossing, 15.5, clear flight level 190.
1: Avex Press 1882, good morning, Shannon Control identified, continued climb unrestricted to flight level 290, clear to band up.
0: Clear to climb unrestricted, flight level 290, direct to Bravo Alpha November, Bravo Alpha. Avex Press 1882.
1: Feedback correct.

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1: United 2-2, good morning, Shannon Control, identified, continue climb, unrestricted to flight WQ 80.
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1: 7-8-3-3-0-2-4-0, let's go.
2: Avalanche 1078, good morning, Shannon Control, I identify the center flight level 140, confirm passing level.
1: 7-8-3-0-1-4-0, passing level 3-4-0.
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1: Rescue 7 ground, feed Tactical Delta 1, Delta 2, the Cape to Hangar 3, report the Cape to Hangar 3.
2: So, good morning, Kilimanjaro 23, passing 28, descending to level 200, on course to Papal.
3: KLM 1123, good morning, Shannon Control, identified, descend to flight level 100, clear to Barnu.
2: Descend level 100, and cleared to Barnu, KLM 1123.

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3: No, 136, we'll go for now, 1 second.

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1: Delta 154, good morning, descending control identified, descend to flight level 170.
0: Continue descent, flight level 170, Delta 154.
1: Advance 1078, descend to flight level 110.
2: Descend level 110, attention to Delta
1: 8. KLM 1123, sunset course approach, 119, decimal 9, bye.
3: 4199R, KLM 1123, see ya.
1: Advance 1078, report your speed to Cork approach, 119, decimal 9, bonjour.
2: 119, decimal 9, France 1078, bonjour.
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0: 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Just say again, please.
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0: 1017, we're estimating Waterville at time 16. If I fail to get you two way, just give me 10 minutes on that and I close it by landline.
1: That's copy, thank you.
0: Thank you.

0: Air 1 Tango, this approach, low approach, and then left-hand circuit for the full stop.
1: Just be advised, there is company at Ryanair 737 doing left-hand visual circuits the wrong way, 06. He'll be giving way to you.
2: Copy, Ryanair 7 sir.
0: Wilco, Ryanair 1 Tango.
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2: Continue to descend 3,000 feet, Ryanair 5 Mike 6.

0: Roger, I'm good morning, Ryanair 6675, radio sending cloud of 200, inbound Kudum.
1: Ryanair 6675, sending good morning, identifying clear to Alpam.
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2: Down in, good morning, Canada 919 Heavy, had a flight level 152 for 160.
3: Air Canada 919, Shannon, good morning, identified, clear to Erin and climb unrestricted flight level 280.
2: Okay, direct to Erin and flight level 280, unrestricted Air Canada 919.
0: 4906, 5 Mike X-ray.

0: Hamilton after 29 Yankee. Just left flight was just wondering heading to Balmoral, squawk 2623 and QNH 101 AM.
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0: One right hand orbit Ryanair, one tango.
1: Air Canada 801, would you find me through flight level 130 for 160?
2: Air Canada 801, China Good Day, identified, climb unrestricted flight level 260.
1: Unrestricted flight level 260, Air Canada 801.
0: China Control, United 228.3, descending flight level 230.
2: United 228, China Good Day, identified, descend to flight level 170.
0: Descend to 170, United 228.
3: Seven. Clear to land runway 06, Ryanair 72.

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1: Runway 0, Ryanair 6675.
0: Go in your Romeo, also good afternoon. Let you know, Clonbrook parachuting is active. You can contact Dublin Information, 118.5.
2: 118.5, 20, runway 0.

0: Canada 801G, traffic continue present heading.
1: Present heading for traffic, Air Canada 801.
2: Center approach, have a very good day, Ryanair 6675, passing flight level 109, descending flight level 820, inbound Alpum, Boeing 737-8200 with Romeo.
3: Ryanair 6675, I'm going to radar contact number 1, I have approach runway 06, and Romeo is correct.
2: Number 1, ILS 06, Ryanair 6675.
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0: Tanaka 8, Tamak 124, flight level 277, descending flight level 230 to Aleppo, speed 300 knots or greater is the question by the previous day.
1: Tamak 124, Tanaka 8, identify descent to flight level 170.
0: Descent to flight level 170, Tamak 124.

0: 75, descend 4,000 feet, QNH 1017, Hexapascal.
1: Descend up to 4,000 feet, QNH 1017, Hexapascal, final rest, 66 simple.

Station calling down ground, that transmission is on readable. It might be the Coast Guard, Ireland 115, that cannot read that transmission.

0: unreadable essay about the French one, barely. I can pick out some words very low, but unreadable. That seems to be much better now. Just confirm Coastguard Ireland 115. Coastguard Ireland 115, roger, start to cruise. The surface wind check 110 degrees, 7 knots, temperature plus 17 degrees Celsius. Ryanair 1 Tango Ground.
1: Level 210.
2: Delta 284, Shannon, good day, identify descent to flight level 80.
1: Continue descent, flight level 80.
3: Shannon, good morning, Shamrock 7 Hotel Lima, passenger level 29, 1 for level 202, VAPO.
2: Shamrock 7 Hotel Lima, Shannon, identified, good day, descent to flight level 100.
3: Descent to level 100, Shamrock 7 Hotel Lima.
0: Continue descent, 3,000 feet.
4: Descent after 3,000 feet, Ryanair 67.

0: Sangavar. Good morning, Sean off 108, passing number 257 for 230-28 on conversion in Bender Lapo.
1: Sean off 108, Sean, good day, identified. You can make it 260 on conversion, please.
0: 260 knots on conversion, Sean off 108.
2: Hey, it's pretty well just staying apart, low level. I stare at the trees up to
3: 230 with a speed of 250.
1: United 317, Shining Day, identified, descend to flight level 210.
3: Descend level 210, United 317.
1: Shining Day, 24, Shining report the speed to Dublin 129 or decimal 180, good day.
4: 129, 180, Shining 124, all the best, bye bye.
1: Okay. Shamrock 108, China, descend to flight level 170.
0: Descend 170, Shamrock 108.

0: Delta 284, contact Shannon approach 121.4, good day.
1: 121.4, Delta 284. Shannon approach, Delta 284, probable 155, descending probable 80 at Romeo.
2: Delta 284, good morning, June. Have radar contact number 2, ILS approach runway 06, and Sierra cross.
1: Okay, we'll get Sierra for runway 06, Delta 284.
2: Runway 6675, is established. Runway 6675, contact Tower 18, decimal 7, good morning.
3: Tower 18, runway 6675, thank you, morning.
0: United 317, Shannon, fly heading 150, show effective for delay.
1: 150, United 317.
0: Shamrock 108, Shannon, reduce to 250 knots, please.
2: You know, Shannon, where are we?
0: United 317, actually make the heading 160, please.
1: 160, United 317.
4: Shannon, good morning, Ryanair 236, Victor has cleared the flight level 230, Sutex.
0: Ryanair 236, Victor, Shannon, they identify descent to flight level 210.
4: Flight level 210, Ryanair 236, Victor.
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3: The 284, maintain flight level 80 on reaching. I will have Lorf in about 9 miles.
1: Okay, descending the flight level 80 for now, Delta 284.
4: Ferrara 236, Victor.
3: One Tango grounds taxiway Delta 1. Taxiway Alpha, all short of runway 06.
0: Number 129.180, cadet.
1: 129.180 with the United 317.
0: Fraction 9, Quebec Lima, Shannon, descend to flight level 100.
5: Flight level 100.
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0: 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You can disregard the height restriction at leg or a beam. Descend to flight level 140 now.
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0: runway 4 from El Palm, cleared out of approach runway 06, report established.
1: Okay, from El Palm, cleared out of 06, we'll report established, Delta 384.
2: Section 195, Hotel Shannon, descend to flight over 100.

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1: Echo 12, Roger, 5POB, 0954, Leyland Bridge in Carlow, that's understood. Just be advised, it shouldn't affect you, but there is parachuting activity in Clonbelow.
2: Echo 12.
3: For that information, Alpha 1 Lima, squawking 2650, altitude 3000 feet, unit 1018, approaching Ballina, outbound from the side of those altitudes.
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4: That's 18 above. We're headed to conduct a diversion exercise in this around this area and then return back to Sligo.
1: After 18 Lima, Roger, report complete, returning to Sligo.
4: Complete, return to Sligo. After 18 Lima.
1: Fraction 195 Hotel, counter Cork, 119.9, good day.
5: 1995,
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7: That information is that Kelly 112 head over tower. Head up towards the burn, then we're back into Doolin.
1: Exactly 1, Roger 7 QNH is 1017, report Doolin.
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8: Good morning, my dear. 5765, we're descending flight number 220 to Rekha, information Romeo.
1: 576 Papi Shannon, good day, identify descent of flight level 80.
8: Descent flight level 80 right here, 576 Papi.

have the traffic in sight right now, 1 Tango. Position, basement, final, behind the traffic, Wilco, Rhino, 1 Tango.

0: Crow 112, traffic information is an aircraft observed on radar 9 miles northwest of Port Leash going towards Benfield at 3,300 feet. Echo 112, traffic information 9 miles northwest of Port Leash eastbound at 3,200 feet unverified. And Echo 112, you can next report at Leyland Bridge.
1: Export Leyland Bridge, Echo 112. Shan information, Echo Echo, Yankee Delta, we monitoring the frequency now on the direct approach to Benfield, descending to 1,500 feet.
0: Echo Negoff, Yankee Delta, roger, this is helicopter traffic in your 9 o'clock, 10 miles, going towards Carlo, 1,200 feet, no traffic, no factor.
1: My information copies, we're switching traffic now to Benfield, 1,400 feet.
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2: 053, Shannon Control, identify direct Urter 1 Golf arrival, descend to flight level 100.
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0: 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Shannon destination Kilo Lima Alpha X-ray. 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And Squawk 3616.
1: Clear to Kilo Lima Alpha X-ray, Arabi 3 Alpha, and the altitude 5,000 feet. Squawk 3616.
0: Kayak 53, you'll be back, is correct. And just confirm your parking position in the airfield.
1: 2-6 Bravo.
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0: Archer, Juan Manor 777, good morning, Control 200, let's go.
1: Shala 1977, good morning, Shala Control, identified, report ready for descent, and clear to NEMAC. That's November, Echo, Mike, Alpha, Kilo.
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1: Shala 1977, change of plans, first clear to Uplam, that's Uniform, Papa, Lima, Oscar, Mike. 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
2: 109.9 is on, give me the runway 2-0-3.
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1: Oxford 992, information, roger, you can next report leaving Mizzen Head back to Cork.
0: Next report leaving Mizzen Head, Oxford 992, Lou.
1: Actually, after 9 I see you're going to Bantry as well. You can report at Sheephead.
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1: Iconic 8015400, climb to flight level 70, confirm squawk.
0: 70 and 36
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0: Flight level 70 and squawk at 3614, Iconic 8015.
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2: After 18 Lima, was that you returning to Sligo?
3: After 29 Yankee.
2: After 29 Yankee, roger, report ETA for Sligo.
3: Edith Sligo is 1014 after 29 Yankee.
2: After 29 Yankee, roger, next report 20 miles from Sligo.
3: Report 12 miles from Sligo after 29 Yankee.
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1: 29 Yankee. Iconic 801, climb to flight level 300, unrestricted.
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4: Yeah, left base, final, Wilco, for a final run out, 1 second.
1: And 576 Papa contact Shannon approach 121.4, bye bye.
5: Approach, good morning again, runner 576 Papa, we're descending 80 to Rurka, information Romeo.
6: Runner 576 Papa, good morning to radar contact number 1 ILS approach runway 06 and Tango is correct.
5: Runner 576 Papa.
6: Runner 576 Papa, descend 3,000 feet at QNH 1017.
1: Descend to flight level 170.

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1: to runner 95, Golf Bravo, Roger, Shannon Pierce, runner 95, Golf Bravo, Shannon Alicante, flight time Roost, at flight level 370, squawk 5223.
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3: 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We'll be in Ballina in about 10 to 15 minutes.
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0: Good evening, Hunter 9. Oh, good morning, Hunter 9, 6-0 Romeo, passing 4-8, climb flight above 6-0. On runway track from Kerry.
1: Line 9, 6-0 Romeo, good morning, confirm squawk.
0: Squawk 3, 6-0 3, 9-6-0 Romeo.
1: Line 9, 6-0 Romeo, Shannon Control, identified, clear to Shannon, Sierra Hotel Alpha, and climb to flight level 190.
0: Back to Shannon, climb level 190, Hunter 9, 6-0 Romeo.
2: Flight 76 Papa from El Palm, cleared out at approach runway 06, report established.
0: From El Palm, cleared out at 06, will advise establishment at flight 76 Papa.
1: Decimal 180, bye bye.
3: 29 or decimal 180, American 162, bye bye.

0: run out. One Tango, we give you a short approach now. Okay, short approach, clear left base, and we'll report on miles run out. One Tango.
1: One thank you, flight plan closed, time 0949, all the best.
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0: 31150, yeah, Iconic 801, good day. Ryan Air 1 Tango, we're standing final.
2: Shannon 3-8-1, good morning, Shannon Control, identify descent 2 flight level 80.

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2: After 18 Lima, roger, standby for frequency change.
0: Oh, good morning again, we're on the flight 765, we're approaching as established. Continue on the flight 765.

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2: Shannon, good morning, JetBlue 354, flight number 145, climbing 160.
3: JetBlue 354, good morning, Shannon, control identified, continue climb unrestricted to flight level 320, clear to Dogal.
2: Continue climb unrestricted, flight level 320, and direct to Dogal, JetBlue 354.
4: Coast Guard out of 117.
0: Coast Guard out of 117.
4: We're just leaving the complimentary and we're going back towards Waterford. 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
0: Roger, we're just giving a heads up.
4: 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Yeah, we'll talk to Waterford.
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3: 9996 Sierra Romeo, clear to Sutex.
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3: Line 9338, good morning, Shannon Control, identified, descent to flight level 140, confirm passing level.
2: Descent level 140, we're passing at 307-9938.
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1: Shannon Control, Shannon 1977, request descent.
3: Shannon 1977, descent to flight level 130 initially.
1: Level 130, Shannon 1977.

Thank you. Lion Air 1 Tango, we have the traffic. Find the traffic, left base and fire behind, Rhino 1 Tango.

0: I got a 5-0, who's right over 0-9-0.
1: November 9015, Alpha Mike, China Control, identified, climb to flight level 110, clear to Dogal.
0: Dogal, flight level 110-915, Alpha Mike.
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3: 576 Papa, ground, good morning, taxi, taxiway Charlie, taxiway Delta 2, Delta 1, parking stand 2 left.
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6: 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It's Messina 172 out of Burr. We'll be operating just slightly southeast of Fort Tom, that max altitude 3,000 feet. I will call you when you're returning to Burr. Information, please.
5: Echo Golf Whiskey Uniform, Roger. 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
1: Banana 15 Alpha Mike, climb to flight level 120, maintain flight level 120 when reaching.
0: Maintain level flight level 120-915 Alpha Mike.
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3: Shannon 2 is Ryanair 6676, Shannon 2 Madeira, flight plan route, flight level 370, squawk 2242.
1: Runway 15 Alpha Mike, resume navigation to Dogal.
0: Navigation Dogal, 915 Alpha Mike.
1: Shannon 1977, descend to flight level 60, transition level.
9: Flight level 60, Shannon 1977.
3: Approved runway 06, the surface wind check at 130 degrees, have an altitude at 1017 hectopascals. Information Tango Coast. Runner 95 Golf Bravo, will you require a back track on runway 06? Yeah, runner 95 Golf Bravo, roger, it's lost, still 1000 at the latest airborne time, 1010.
1: Shannon Control, identified the 72 flight level 100.
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2: 7125655 and a 96 here, Romeo, next bubble.
4: Hello, Shannon, this is at 732, passing flight level 310, descending level 200.
0: It's a jet, 732, good morning, Shannon, control identified, descent 25, level 80.
4: Descending, flight level 80, this is at 732.
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5: we're currently on the route to Charlie Foster, Charlie Foster, Indy Foster, Roger. Traffic information, just passing Virginia, 2,400 feet unverified, going to Sligo as a 172. If you approach Virginia and you can't get me again, you can call Dublin information, 118.5, next report at Virginia. Charlie Foster, Indy Foster.
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5: Golf Charlie Foster, Indy Foster. Traffic information, just passing Virginia. The next mini golf is Yankee, 2,400 feet unverified, going to Sligo.
6: First, facilitate departure to traffic. Can you accept vectors now for about 10 miles final?
7: 8 verbs from 1-3.
6: Number 3-1, Roger, report your heading.
7: 6-7-5.
6: Shamrock, 381, turn right heading 295 degrees.
7: Heading
6: 295 degrees. Delta Echo, Papa Echo, Papa, turn right heading 085 degrees, please.
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6: Shamrock, 381, continue descent to altitude 5,000 feet at QNH 1017 hectopascals.
7: Descent 5,000 feet.
5: And Yankee for zone entry, contact Sligo 122.1, bye bye. After 29, Yankee for zone entry, contact Sligo 122.1, bye bye.
8: Before I know one November Hotel.
0: You can go again.
6: A short approach if that helps.
0: 60 transition level.
8: Central level 60.ANA, 1 November Hotel. ANA, 1 November Hotel, do we expect a left turn and how many miles? Can you confirm?
0: By now, 1 November Hotel, you can expect a left turn to NEMAC in approximately 20 miles, 20 miles.
8: 20 miles, copy, ANA, 1 November Hotel.
9: 3,000. Shannon, good morning. It's air transat 230 out of 304, flight level 170.
0: Air transat 230, good morning. Shannon control, identified.
10: Hello, it's Golf and Yankee.
0: Okay,
10: great. Can I describe?
11: We're 2634 and we're direct flight over 2,000.
0: India Golf 50 Yankee, Northern QNH 1018 hectopascals, be advised, one item of traffic, opposite direction, currently 1,500 feet, 8 miles.
11: QNH 1018, copy, opposite direction.
4: 1-8-1 Tango, turning final.
6: Clear
4: to land,
6: expecting
4: Delta 2,
6: right at 1 degree. 30 degrees, cleared out of the folks on way 06, report established.
7: Control
6: 12, 13 track miles per hour.
3: Shannon 2, November 4, Delta Foxtrot, Shannon Bangor, Home Base 3 Alpha departure, uniform November, Bravo Echo Golf 3 Alpha, stop line 5,000 feet, walk 3620.
0: Summer gate 903, contact Cork approach, 119 decimal 9 alpha bye.
12: 119 or Summer gate 903, bye bye.
3: Number 4 Delta Foxtrot, roger to confirm on the Omega 3 alpha departure, stop time 5,000 feet.
7: Number 3-1, establish inbound, 10 minutes.
6: Number 3-1, roger, thank you, and contact call 118 decimal 7, good morning.
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3: Check 130 degrees, is not QH10176 Pascal's information, uniform current.

0: crew change in your apartment so that you can hold the position. Runner 905 Golf Bravo 4, Sark 1106, Ridge Traffic inbound to land.
1: November Yankee Kilo climb 5,000 feet on runway heading.
2: Johnny Tango November Yankee Kilo, hello to you again, confirm squawk.
1: Squawk 521 Tango Yankee Kilo.
2: Tango Yankee Kilo, shadow control identified, climb to flight level 230, clear to Norla.
1: Clear to Norla, climb flight level 230, Tango Charlie November Yankee Kilo.
0: IFK 53, your company has updated the time of that time. Seven ground. Red 27, can say again your test, please. Your transmission is off. Rescue 7 ground from Stanford to the San Francisco Road, all short of the flight trip of 1106.
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0: get that spell to Greece. Bombing level 102.
1: Passport Hotel 23, Victor, good morning. Channel control identified. Continue climb unrestricted to flight level Q90 and confirm passing level.
0: Continue climb unrestricted to flight level Q90 and we are approaching level 170.
1: Passport Hotel 23, Victor, thank you. 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
0: Passport
1: Hotel 23, Victor, negative. 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Bravo Alpha November, Bravo Alpha.
0: September, Bravo Alpha, November, Bravo Alpha, Portugal, 23 Victor.
2: Number 381 ground today, taxi, taxiway Charlie, Delta 2, Delta 1, and the whole sort of the airplane.
1: Zero.
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0: suggest that 732 descend 4,000 feet at QNH 1017 hectopascal.
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1: And Reiner 6676, ground. Reiner 6676, we just sent a delay message just to keep your flight plan valid, and unfortunately there is a blocked back of 1117, so we'll keep you updated. You cannot hold on Tech Way Alpha for the moment.
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1: 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You can expect to maintain that heading for about another 2 minutes, minute and a half.
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0: Fraction 102 Papa, good morning, Shannon Control, identified. Continue climb, unrestricted, to flight level 190.
4: Papa level 190, Fraction 102 Papa.
3: Runway 06, visit the jet 732.
1: Reiner 6676, new squawk 0502.
0: 134.630, all right?
5: Shannon 134.630, Pascal 232.
0: The 6 X-ray uniform, due traffic, turn left 5 degrees.
6: Left 5 degrees, 9-6-X-ray.
0: Fraction 102, Papa, continue present heading.
4: Maintain heading, Fraction 102, Papa.
7: Shannon, good day. F143
0: Delta Hotel, good morning, Shannon Control, identified. Climb unrestricted to flight level 190, clear to Norla.
7: Unrestricted level 190 to Norla,
0: F143 Delta. Nana Charlie, X-ray contact Dublin, frequency 129.180, alright?
8: 129.180, 79 Charlie, X-ray, bye-bye.
0: Ryanair 6, X-ray uniform, descent to flight level 120.
6: Step level 120, I think X-ray aircraft.
3: Good morning, Ryanair 95, Golf Bravo, climbing flight level 110, let go.
0: Ryanair 95, Golf Bravo, good morning, Shannon Control, identified. Continue climb to flight level 170.
3: Climb 170, Ryanair 95, Golf Bravo.
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7: Data, Echo Papa, left 050.

0: correction 102, Papa, continue climb descent level 270.
1: 270, correction 102, Papa.
2: Jet 732 from Elpham cleared ILS approach runway 06 and report established.
3: From Elpham cleared ILS approach runway 06, we'll call you established. Received at 732.
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4: Shannon information, hello, Jeremy 02.
0: Jeremy 02, standby. KLM 1124, contact Shannon, frequency 134.630. What's your heading?
5: 346308 heading, yeah, we are just accepting through CPOC now. 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
0: Thank you. Tango Charlie November Yankee Kilo, report your heading to Shannon, frequency 134.630, all right?
6: 134.630, Tango Charlie November Yankee Kilo.
2: Move you from that location because we will have traffic on the air behind you.
0: F5 Golf Bravo, do traffic turn left 10 degrees.
3: Left 10, runway 95, go Bravo.
2: Golf Ground. Tango Ground.
0: Delta Hotel, continue climb to flight level 250.
7: Level 250, Air France 36, Delta Hotel.
2: Yes, Reiner, that's the Reiner 9er. Yes, I see that flight plan here, and I see that it is subject to regulation. There is a slot of 1116 on it.
0: Jeremy 02, Sham information.
4: The Sligo zone, but we just stood down. We're returning to Sligo. I switch back to Sligo.
0: Jeremy 02, Sham, roger. Have a good day. Bye-bye.
4: Thanks,
0: bye. Runner 6 X-ray uniform, resume one indication to Verka, descend to flight level 100.
8: Verka, descend flight 100, 6 X-ray uniform.

0: 6XA uniform, maintain high speed.
1: Over there, high speed, 6XA uniform.
0: Bravo, continue climbing to flight level 240.
2: 240, right now, 95, go Bravo.
3: November 4, Delta Foxtrot, roger right turn to parking position 11, taxiway Alpha, hold short, runway 06.
4: Jet 732 established, IMS approach, runway 06.
2: This is Jet 732, roger, thank you. Contact Tower 118 with them. Bye bye.
4: Tower 187, this is Jet 732. Canada Bay, the camera is flying 09, the flight was 246, the flight was 220, or direct to record, vehicle back to 289, 871, make sure you have a uniform.
0: Shamrock 9009, good morning, Shannon Control, identified, descent to your flight level 110.
4: Flight level 110, Shamrock
0: 9009. Shamrock 9009, everything on indication to Rurka.
4: Rurka, Shamrock 9009.

0: Taxiway Delta 2, Taxiway Delta 1, Taxiway Alpha, all short of runway 0.
1: Gracias.

0: XA Uniform to send to flight level 80, clear to LPAM.
1: Flight level 80, clear to LPAM, runway 6 XA Uniform.
0: Runway 95, call from the climb to flight level 250.
2: Flight level 250, and that's 95 for Bravo.
3: Call Papa, turn left now, heading of 020 degrees.
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0: 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Hold short from the 6, contact the tower 18 Delta 7. Good day.
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2: 6 XA uniform, report your speed to Shannon approach 121 decimal 4, bye bye.
3: 1214 with a speed, last year's uniform.
2: Alright, 909, I descend to flight level
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2: Level
3: 90, 709. Speed, 250, we're reducing.
0: Minor 6 XA uniform, 212 radar contact. Number 1I, that's approach only 06, uniform is burnt. Confirm, are you reducing now to 250 knots?
3: Affirm, sir, we're reducing to 50 knots right now for approach at 06 and 6 uniform.
0: Sure, you can advise me when you need to reduce below 250 knots indicated.
3: Roger, we'll call 6 uniform.
0: Okay, you're on 26 off, sir. Yeah, you're step 3 steps behind, just turning right on entering the main entrance from Delta 1. So, subject to that traffic push, it starts approved. Runner 760 Lima grounds, are you crashing the SID or downwind direction departure? 760 Lima is cleared to Gatwick, 5 flight plan route, level 330, squawk 6007.
2: 09, report your seat to Shannon approach, 121 decimal 4, bye bye.
3: 1214, goodbye, I'm Shannon, 929.
0: I'm at 5000 feet.
3: 5 2 5 0 9 0 6 3 9 0 6 3 9 0 6 3 9 0 6 3 9 0 6 3 9 0 6 3 9 0 6 3 9 0 6 3 9 0 6 3 9 0 6 3 9 0 6 3 9 0 6 3 9 0 6 3 9 0 6 3 9 0 6 3 9 0 6 3 9 0 6 3 9 0 6 3 9 0 6 3 9 0 6 3 9 0 6 3 9 0 6 3 9 0 6 3 9 0 6 3 9 0 6 3 9 0 6 3 9 0 6 3 9 0 6 3 9 0 6 3 9 0 6 3 9 0 6 3 9 0 6 3 9 0 6 3 9 0 6 3 9 0 6 3 9 0 6 3 9 0 6 3 9 0 6 3 9 0 6 3 9 0 6 3 9 0 6 3 9 0 6 3 9 0 6 3 9 0 6 3 9 0 6 3 9 0 6 3 9 0
0: uniform is current, and it's going to reduce speed now, knots, about 240 knots indicated.
4: Okay, if we come back to 249, we'll come back, Benjamin.
5: 13.4 for 160, direct res, now.
2: Delta 177, good morning, Shannon Control. I identified continued climb, unrestricted to flight level 220.
5: I'm unrestricted, 320, Delta 177.
2: Delta 177, negative, cleared flight level 220.
5: Sorry, 220, Delta 177.
6: I'm in summer 105, route in Inca, passing 146, climbing flight level 160.
2: Tamak 105, good morning, Shannon Control. I identified cleared to Dogo, climb to flight level 200, unrestricted.
6: Level 200, route Dogo, Shamrock 105.

0: They're 6 extra uniform, you can route direct to Asgon now to establish on the localizer runway 06 from Asgon.
1: Copy, direct to Asgon, I'm going to be establishing on 06, that's 6 extra uniform.
0: This is Echo Papa, contact Shannon on 127, that's Decimal 5, bye-bye.
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3: That's 177, Shannon.
2: That's 177. Copy the climb to 300.
3: Paper. Mark 105, continue climb to flight level 280.
2: Level 280, Sherman 105.
1: And as you take your flight away, something's laying down now.
0: Roger, that's copy.
2: 117. It's on. LIGO is clocking 10670.
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2: What's that, Delta Echo Papa, Echo Papa?

0: one decimal four line at 6660 kilowatt. And approach good day, Ryanair 6676, passing 1,700 feet, 5,000 feet,
1: Roman. 6676, good morning to your radar contact on departure. Continue climbing flag level 170.
0: Transplant 170, Ryanair 667.
1: Ryanair 6, X-ray uniform, cleared out at approach runway 06, report established.
2: Okay, that's the pre-catch, approach 06, report established, 96X uniform.
1: Come on, 4,000 feet, QNH is 1017,
2: Ryanair
1: 6676, turn right onto heading of
0: 130 degrees. Ryanair 6676.
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0: by three grounds. 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
1: Yes, sir.
0: That's fine. Yeah, it just looks as though perhaps you have a new oceanic entry point. I don't think it's going to be a tarry.

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1: Yes, returning to Smyrna. We're going to switch to the M2295. Thanks. Bye bye.
0: Echoing to Golf Whiskey Uniform. That's copied. Have a good day. Bye bye.
1: Thanks. Talk to you later. Bye.
2: Shannon, hello. United 270, passing flight level 30.4 for 230.
3: United 270, good morning. Shannon Control, identified to send to flight level 170.
2: Send flight level 170, United 270.
4: Mach 909, continue descent 3,000 feet.
5: 3,000 feet, Shannon, time to relax.
1: Flight level 230, on the heading speed to 80 knots.
3: Shamrock 9052, good morning, Shannon Control, identified, continue to send to flight level 170, speed on conversion 280 knots or less.
1: Simpson, flight level 170, speed to 80 knots or less on conversion, Shamrock 952.
3: And Shamrock 9052, visit one navigation to Olapo.
1: One has now Olapo, thanks, Shamrock 952.
4: Scan 909 from El Palm, cleared ILS approach runway 06, report established.
5: From El Palm, cleared for ILS approach runway 06, report established. Scan 909.
6: Very good morning, runner 6 Bravo Bravo, descending 220 to Bonus.
3: Runner 6 Bravo Bravo, good morning, Shannon and Short, identified, descend to flight level 200.
6: Descend level 200, runner 6 Bravo Bravo.
4: Morning, you radar contact on departure, continue climb flight level 120.
7: Continue to climb flight level 120, November 4, out of the box.

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1: Continue climb 320, Delta 177, thank you.
2: Flight crosswind, Wilco, right at 1 second.

0: 4, Delta Foxtrot, contact Shannon Control, 124, decimal 7, good day.
1: 124, decimal 7, November 4, Delta Fox.
2: November 4, Delta Foxtrot, Shannon Control, identified, cleared to Dogal, climb to flight level 160, unrestricted.
1: Cleared to Dogal, and now flight level 160, unrestricted, November 4, Delta Fox.
3: November Hotel Lima, 224, 424.
4: November Hotel Lima, 22, Shannon information, good day, V, Shannon QNH, 1017, X Pascal.
2: Decimal 150, Delta 177.
3: Decimal 132, Delta 177.
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1: That's Shannon, November 4, Delta Foxtrot.
2: November 4, Delta Foxtrot, Shannon, pass your message.
1: I confirm you would like us to make the right turn direct to Dogal at this time.
2: November 4, Delta Foxtrot, fly heading 330.
1: Okay, turn right, heading 330 degrees, November 4, Delta Fox.
2: Six Bravo Bravo, contact Dublin, frequency 135.655, bye bye.
3: 135.655, runner 6 Bravo Bravo. Take care, good morning.
2: Good morning.
3: Shannon information, November Hotel Lima 22.
4: November Hotel Lima 22.
3: Do I need to activate my flight plan, please? I'm on the flight at Fat Valley now and will be staying with you for the next bit of pleasure flying. Thank you so much.
4: November Hotel Lima 22, yeah, I just got a flight plan from Dublin, thank you. And caution Port Leash.
3: Caution Port Leash, and thank you very much. I'll speak to you later. November Hotel Lima 22.
2: November 4, Delta Fox, I climb to flight level 280.
1: Climb flight level 280, November 4, Delta Fox.
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7: Good afternoon, morning, Shamrock, 714, passenger level 53, 45, 902, Tulsa.
4: Shamrock 714, Shannon Control, good day, identified. Continuous line to flight level 270, clear to Everin.
7: Clear to 270, good to Everin, Shamrock 714.
4: Flight of 270, continue descent to flight level 80.
8: Continue descent to flight level 80, United 270.

0: 6-0-8, copy. Number to push back from the traffic back in the morning.
1: Delta Foxtrot, resume navigation, Edric Dogal.
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1: Turn right an additional 5 degrees at Ryanair 9899, Pastana heading 132.
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0: 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Ryanair 88, Romeo Lima, Shannon approach, could I identify and hand over? Your position is 37 miles to east north, east-southeast of Shannon, and you're number one for a rate of extra, attraction number one for the ILS, approach runway 06, continue via RERC and now pump tips at the localizer, runway 06, report established.
1: RERC, pump tips at the ILS, runway 06, with Ryanair 88, Romeo Lima.
0: Ryanair 88, Romeo Lima, descent to altitude 4,000 feet on Shannon QNH 1016 hexapascals.
1: Then altitude 4,000 feet, QNH 1016 hexapascals, Ryanair 88, Romeo Lima.
2: And approach good day after 96 Bravo at 3,000 feet, Roger, and there, I'm back to course.
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0: Charlie Golf Whiskey Yankee, roger, it's 5910, closed 1153. There is traffic observed within 4 miles of Abishur, about southwest.
1: Copy that. 1247,
0: thank you. Be there at 7 9. And on departure, Vista Jet 732, moment 3 Alpha departure, passing 3,000 feet to 5,000.

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0: traffic landing on 106 in about 7 or 8 minutes time to the KP of the dot.
1: 285, good night.
0: Yeah, it is your pier. It's just, it seems, it sounds a little low there, maybe around strength 4. Charlie Ground Good Day, Shannon Pierce, Shamrock 1, after Charlie, Shannon Boston, Humbug 3 Alpha departure, stop line 5,000 feet, squawk 3602.
2: Here's Boston flight, Humbug 3 Alpha departure, stop line 5,000 feet, squawk 3602,
0: Shamrock 1, after Charlie, read back is correct.
3: 5. Roger, I can offer you a vector if you need it.
4: Okay, thanks.

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1: Descent to flight level 110, Ryanair 16 Alpha Zulu.
2: Number 510, Hotel Whiskey, descent 4000 feet, QNH 1016 hectopascal.
3: Okay, descent to 4000 on 1016 hectopascal, Zero Hotel Whiskey.
4: Good, but we're just airborne, returning south of Carrigal Shannon, en route to Galway, and a priority task.
5: AirMed 02 Shannon, I copy all, no known traffic to affect the Shannon QNH 1016 hectopascals.
4: 1016, copy there, AirMed 02.

0: morning, good day, to Shamrock 13 Juliet, passing level 122, climbing level 160, Zach Tinker.
1: Shamrock 13 Juliet, Channing Stroll, good afternoon, radar contact. Continue present heading, due off direction traffic, climb to flight level 280, unrestricted.
0: Okay, I'm heading, which is 275, secured climb flight level 280, unrestricted, Shamrock 13 Juliet.
1: Shamrock 9 Alpha Lima, climb to flight level 290.
2: Flight level 290, Shamrock 9 Alpha Lima.

0: Sound ground, United 271, taxi runway 6.
1: United 271, ground, taxiway Alpha, hold short runway 06.
0: Runway 6 via Alpha and hold short runway 06, United 271.
2: Affirm, 0 Hotel Whiskey. 260, runway.

0: miles, slightly more than 20 miles from touchdown for runway 06.
1: Shamrock 13 Juliet, report you're heading to Shannon 134.260, bye.
2: 134.260, Shamrock 13 Juliet, bye.
1: Rhino 16 Alpha Zulu, descent flight level 80.
3: Descent flight level 80, Rhino 16 Alpha Zulu.
1: Rhino 16 Alpha Zulu, contact Shannon approach 121.4, bye bye.
3: Off to approach Shannon 121.4, Rhino 16 Alpha Zulu, have a good day, bye.
0: 14 short of runway 06, contact tower 118, that's one step.
3: Approach, good afternoon, Rhino 16 Alpha Zulu, we're passing flight level 155, descend flight level 80, inbound record 73800, we got Yankee on board, 1016.
0: Rhino 16 Alpha Zulu, good afternoon to you, radar contact number 2, ILS approach runway 06, and Yankee is correct.
3: Copy, Yankee, we've got number 2 for 06, Rhino 16 Alpha Zulu.

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1: Echo India Romeo Yankee November, Shannon Control, hello to you. Are you intending to cross the FIOR boundary via Slaney?
0: Hey, Slaney for the FIOR, Echo Yankee November.
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1: Shamrock 961, Channel Control identified, direct to Ernan, flying to flight level 200.
0: Flight level 200, direct to Ernan, Shamrock 961.
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1: Ryanair 5, Zulu Victor, Shannon Control, identified, descent to flight level 210.
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0: turn 4 to Delta Flight 14, you're on track to Delta Lima 101, requesting descent.
1: Gemstone 4 to Delta Shannon Control, identify clear to enter control airspace, descending to flight level 80.
0: Clear to enter Shannon Control airspace, descending to flight level 80, Gemstone 4 to Delta.
2: United 371 is passing 2.7 to 3000, 5000.
1: United 271, Shannon Control, identified direct Dogle, climb to flight level 240.
2: Okay, direct Dogle, and climb and maintain flight level 270, United 271.
1: United 271, climb to flight level 240.
2: Okay, 240, United 271.
3: Pressing flight number 120.
1: Echo and your Romeo, Oscar Golf, climb to flight level 120.
4: Neo Romeo, confirm we're requesting flight level 130, and if we could redirect for backer for the crossing of the shortened up for a little bit.
1: Echo and your Romeo, Yankee November, standby for the direct and maintain level 100. Your request is copied. When you're Romeo, Oscar Golf, just a flight overtake on the aircraft ahead for you to facilitate your climb, turn right 15 degrees.
5: China 16 Alpha Zulu, you happy if we proceed direct to Alpham?
6: China 16 Alpha Zulu, A4, move direct to Alpham to establish and continue descend now 3000 feet.
5: Alpham to establish and descending 3000 feet, thank you, China 16 Alpha Zulu.
1: Echo India Romeo Yankee November, climb to flight level 130.
7: Okay, November.
8: Captain information, November Hotel Lima 22.
1: November Hotel Lima 22 information.
8: November Hotel Lima 22, just checking in at 12:30 and all still going fine and we'll be flying for at least another 45 minutes. November Hotel Lima 22.
1: November Hotel Lima 22, roger, report complete, and there is traffic directly above you, 2,000 feet unverified.
8: Copy traffic, thank you, and November Hotel Lima 22.
5: 6,000 Zulu, just confirm you're clear to put approach.
6: I'll have that in about 30 seconds, just established from Alpham for 30 seconds.
5: No problem at all, I was just checking, Rhino 1,600.
7: Thank you, thank you, near Rhino, November.
6: Yeah, 16,000 Zulu cleared out at the post runway 06 report established.
5: Yep, go to 06 and we'll call right now, 16,000 Zulu.
1: Ryanair 5 Zulu Victor, descend to flight level 100.
9: Ryanair 5 Zulu Victor.
10: Shamrock 1 Alpha Charlie, confirm ready for pushing start?
9: Okay, Shamrock 1 Alpha Charlie, push back and start to approve runway 06, the surface wind check. 140 degrees, 7 knots, QH 1016 hectopascal.
11: Push start approach from A06, QH 1016

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1: 16 Alpha Zulu, roger, thanks for contact tower 118 Delta, you expect for leaving.
0: Alright, tower now on 187 Ryanair, 16 Alpha Zulu, have a good day, bye. Shannon Tower, good afternoon, Ryanair 16 Alpha Zulu, we're fully established at 06 and we're at 8.5 miles.
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3: 1016, Sergio Airborne from Skull. Route along the south coast, en route to Cork Airport is sent.
2: Golf Alpha, roger, squawk 2606.
3: 2606 for Golf Alpha, we're estimating the airport at time 1304.
2: That's copy, thank you. Air Transat 231, Shannon Control identified direct revenue, no speed restriction, climb flight level 240.
4: Direct revenue, no speed restrictions, Air Transat 231.

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0: 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Mr. Jet 720, descending Bravo 200, clear.
1: Mr. Jet 720, Shannon Control, identified, cleared on the Kurum to Echo Arrival.
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1: Direct to Elpham, this is Digit 720.
0: Vistijet 720 for lower turn, left heading 310.
1: Left heading 310, Vistijet 720.

0: Niner 818 Victor, climbs the flight level 270.
1: Climb for level 270 on 818 Victor.
2: Control, good afternoon, Aviator Van Bravo, climbing flight level 90, direct to Edgar.
0: Aviator 1 Bravo, Shannon Control, identify direct to Ledgo, climb to flight level 130.
2: To flight level 130 and direct to Ledgo for Aviator Van Bravo.
0: 165 X, Shannon, low identified. Exhaust standby.
3: Minor 5007, VBAC is correct. And for your departure and instructions from runway 06 after departure, track extended runway central line, stop climb 5000 feet.
4: On the negation, mail package, 70
1: and Ryanair 818 Victor, we're clear weather.
0: Ryanair 818 Victor, thank you. Resume on navigation, Bamba.
1: Thanks, Bamba. Ryanair 818 Victor.
3: November 510 Hotel Whiskey, Roger, you're not subject to a slot. I have a flight on your files for a 13:05 for departure. Do you want me to send a delay message on that flight then?
0: Oscar Golf, direct to Baker.
3: November 510 Hotel Whiskey, Roger. You can call me back when you're ready to tell me your stand time for departure here.
0: To Jet 720, descend to flight level 80.
4: Descend to flight level 80, reach Jet 720.
0: Aviator 1 Bravo, climb to flight level 230.
2: Climb to flight level 230, Aviator 1 Bravo.

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1: 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In 3 miles, you will be leaving controlled airspace. 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
2: What's that, Delta Echo Papa, Echo Papa? Got the control, Shamrock 1 Echo November Heavy, flight level 155160 to Sarek.
1: Shamrock 1 Echo November, Shannon Control, identified, direct to Ernan, flying to flight level 220.
2: Flight level 220, direct to Ernan, Shamrock 1 Echo November.
3: We just got one final cell for call the hospital. Could we get a temporary closure, please?
4: MS02, temporary close time 1247. Talk to you soon.
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11: 100, rate of descent 2,000 feet or more, Channing, flight is clear, Lima.
1: Shamrock 1 Echo November, climb to flight level 280.
2: Flight level 280, Shamrock 1 Echo November.
9: Roger, Shamrock 1 Alpha Charlie, out of 2,500 for 5,000 feet, unback departure.
1: Shamrock 1 Alpha Charlie, Shannon, identified, direct Dogo, climb to flight level 240.
9: That's a Dogo, climb level 240, Shamrock 1 Alpha Charlie.
1: Echo India, Romeo, Oscar Golf, contact Western Radar 132.3, good day.

0: Shamrock 1 Alpha Charlie, climb to flight level 310.
1: Climb level 310, Shamrock 1 Alpha Charlie.
2: 4,000 feet, QNH 1016, hexo Pascal.
1: 4,000 feet of QNH 1016, this is the jet, 70.

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1: Squawking 5, 401, just contact now.
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0: Shannon, hello, Shamrock 93 Tango, descending flight level 230, just to check. Shamrock 93 Tango, Shannon Control, identified, descent flight level 170.
4: Descent flight level 170, Shamrock 93 Tango.

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4: 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And at Rubeck, your next frequency will be Scottish 127.275.
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4: Delta Echo Papa, affirm, and then at point Rubeck, your next frequency is Scottish 127.275.
2: Zero from Elfon, cleared out of approach on way 06, report established.
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0: Niner 3, November Lima Shannon, identified direct to Urter 1 Romeo, arrival descent to flight level 100.
1: 100, Urter 1 Romeo, direct to Urter.
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0: 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Bye bye.
1: 127.205 Jet 47 Sierra, goodbye.
0: 275, 127.275.
1: 7275 Jet 47 Sierra, goodbye.
0: Bye.
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3: Met Sierra 1.
2: Some traffic for you. It's 8 miles off your 9 o'clock. It's exactly 1,700 feet, unverified, routing from Kerry to Adair.
3: Copy traffic, Airbus 0.
4: Sarah, very good evening. Very good afternoon, please. Jet 720, Polish Traveller Sarah, 068.5 miles. We'll call the ship 720.
1: 7524 to go ahead.
0: Ryanair 31 Mike, X-ray Shannon Control, hello, identify descent to flight level 200.
1: Descent flight level 200, Ryanair 31 Mike, X-ray.

0: November Ryanair 520 Tango, descending over 200 Tipper.
1: Ryanair 520 Tango, Shannon, identify clear, Tipper 2 Delta, arrival, descend to flight level 80.
0: Tipper 2 Delta, arrival, descend level 80, Ryanair 520 Tango, can you confirm runway 24 then?
1: Standby. Ryanair 520 Tango, yeah, my mistake, sorry, cleared on the Tipper 2 Echo arrival for 06.
0: Alright, Tipper 2 Echo, runway 06, and descend 80, Ryanair 520 Tango.
1: Ryanair 520 Tango, affirm, and you are cleared now, direct to Rurka.
0: Rurka, direct Ryanair 520 Tango.
2: Oh, Shannon, American 133 with you, pass 13.5 now for flight level 160.
1: American 133, Shannon Control, identify, direct to Nipit, climb to flight level 280.
2: Nipit up to 280 for American 133.
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1: 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Ryanair 3, November Lima, contact Cork Approach 119.9, goodbye.
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0: Shannon Roger.
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0: 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Decimal short runway 06, contact Tower 1, decimal 7, bye bye.
1: Jack Kelly 1, contact the tower, 118, decimal 7, bye bye.
2: 118, decimal 7, make the tour, take the tower. General information, Airman 01.
3: Airman 01, information.
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3: Airman 01, Roger, flight plan temporary closed, time 1302, see you later.
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0: Give way to that Galaxy Jet, it's gone on stand 21, he's on Delta 1 at the moment. And after that, you can proceed Deltas and check the gate.
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1: Final flight at 007, good afternoon to radar contact on departure. Continue climb flight level 170.
0: Continue climb flight level 170, Enterprise 007.
1: Five at 007, turn right heading 120 degrees.
0: Right heading 120 degrees, Rainer 5007.
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4: Three, Charlie Delta, Shannon Control, identified direct Urter, cleared Urter 1 Romeo arrival, descent to flight level 100.
5: Urter 1 Romeo arrival, front 3, Charlie Delta.
6: Shannon, good day, Ryanair 3 November Golf, descending flight level 210, going to Ontario on the heading 030 degrees.
4: Ryanair 3 November Golf, Shannon Control, identified, continue on the heading to traffic, expect to be on the heading for another 30 miles, descent. Flight level 170.
6: Descent flight level 170 and we'll maintain the heading line as 3 November Golf.
7: It's heading down there for a while and then I'll be going again in about an hour at another flight down.
8: Go through 290 for 20.
4: November 260, Quebec 0, Shannon Control, identified descent flight level 180.
8: Flight level 180 for 0 Quebec 0, and we're also on a heading.
4: Roger, continue on the heading due traffic. Expect to be on the heading for 3 minutes.
8: Roger.
4: Air France 3, Charlie Delta, AFRM, no speed restriction.

0: ground, good afternoon. From Shamrock 1, Lima Hotel, we have Yankee, request clearance for Kennedy, please.
1: From Lima Hotel, good day to you. You're cleared on the Unbeg 3 Alpha departure of runway 06. Stop down altitude 5,000 feet, Walker 3622.
0: I think you were cleared to Kennedy via the 3 Alpha runway 06. Stop climb altitude 5,000 feet, Walker 3622, Shamrock 1, Lima Hotel.
1: Lima Hotel, read back flag, call me ready for pushing.

0: Resno, flying to flight level 240.
1: Direct to Resno, climb 240, American 723.
0: Sunning, Northumbria 22.
2: November Hotel Lima 22.
0: Lima 22. Just to let you know that we will be going on a break now for about 40 minutes. Do you want me to file a new flight plan or just let you know when I'm back airborne? Thank you.
2: We can just do a temporary closure until you're airborne and then you can resume from the normal Florida, same flight plan you have now.
0: Brilliant. Thank you very much. November Hotel Lima 22.
2: Roger, flight plan temporary close 1311. See you later. November 260, Quebec Sierra, resume navigation to Rurica.
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2: Ryanair 3, November Gulf, resume navigation, Durham.
4: Thank you, Durham, Ryanair 3, November Gulf.
2: Ryanair 919 Golf, Shannon Control, identify direct to Ark Hill, climb to flight level 270.
5: Shannon, good afternoon, Shamrock 581. We're descending flight level 250 on the right heading 055.
2: Shamrock 581, Shannon Control, hello, identified. Descend flight level 240.
5: Descend flight level 240, Shamrock 581.
2: Ryanair 5007, continue your present heading, chief traffic.
6: We'll continue present heading, Ryanair 5007.
2: Ryanair 3, November Golf, contact Dublin, 135.655, bye bye.
4: 135.655,
2: Ryanair
4: 3, November Golf.
2: Ryanair 5007, climb to flight level 310.
6: Climb flight level 310, Ryanair 5007.

0: Sierra Hotel, Whiskey Ground. Good day to you. Shamrock 581, descend to flight level 170.
1: Descend flight level 170, Shamrock 581.
2: Altitude on the Unbanked 3 Alpha, departure off runway 06. Stop at altitude 5,000 feet, walk 3612.
0: November 260, Quebec Sierra, contact approach 121.4, bye bye.
3: 21.4 for Quebec Sierra.
0: Air France 38, Charlie Delta, contact Cork approach 119.9, bye bye.
4: 119.9, Air France 38, Charlie Delta, bye bye.
3: 260, Quebec Sierra, 160 for flight level 80, information Zulu.
1: 260 Quebec Sierra, that's into your radar contact number 2, ILS approach runway 06 Alpha.
3: Look at Alpha for Quebec Sierra.
5: Runway 520 Tango requesting right to Asgard to avoid.
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5: Yeah, sounds good with that. Runway 520 Tango right down.
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5: Clear this to Patrol 6, we'll call NFA to the table.
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1: Number 260 Quebec Sierra, descend 4,000 feet at a QNH 1016 hectopascal.
3: Oh, descend 4,000 now, 1016 hectopascal for Quebec Sierra.
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3: Yes, sir, 1016 hectopascal for Quebec Sierra.

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0: 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Routing to pass that rock west of the west highway.
1: After 48 Echo information, hello to you. The southern QNH is 1016 hectopascals. I have no known traffic to affect, and you can report fastness.
0: We'll report fastness at QNH 1016 after 48 Echo.

0: Shamrock 1 Lima Hotel Ground, start to push back into roof runway 06, the surface wind check 13037 off QH 1016 hectopascals, destination Alpha Coast. Shamrock 1 Lima Hotel, roger. And if you can arrange a pushback, maybe tail towards the tower, being down 39 at traffic center, fence 32.
1: Okay, no problem. So, tail towards the tower, being around there. Shamrock 1 Lima Hotel.
0: Roger. 4510 Hotel, Whiskey Ground, start to be approved, runway 24. Correction, runway 06, surface wind check 14037 off, and the QNH 1016 hectopascal. Information out from current. November Hotel Whiskey Roger, and just confirm please, QNH 1016 hectopascal. Ryanair 52 Zulu Tango ground the taxi check with Charlie. Delta 2, Delta 1, and Parking Stand 3-2.

Just step out on the road over there, and this is Route 2 to them.

0: Okay, number 15 on speech, 1015, and can we cross over the field, please? Direct.
1: Okay, from Elpop, cleared ILS, runway 6 will report established, number 1 for 610.
0: Okay, cover traffic, we call your port to the south bank, take 3110, 16, number 15, 100.

0: Circle Frontier, we're established inbound.
1: Thank you, you're 12 miles from touchdown, number one, contact the tower, 18.7, bye-bye.
0: Quick and power now, I'll talk to you later for, sure. Tower, number 260, come back to here, number one, runway 6. Continuing for, 6.

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1: Shamrock 12 Whiskey, Shannon Control, hello, identify, climb to flight level 280.
0: Flight level 280 now, Shamrock 12 Whiskey.
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3: Continue for 050.

0: Sherman Lowe, just Ryanair 781 Charlie, passing 291 for flight level 200, inbound Brunnen, 280 knots.
1: Ryanair 781 Charlie, Shannon, the lower downside, maintain the speed for sequencing.
0: Maintain the speed, Ryanair 781 Charlie.

0: go overhead, flashing a slow main area for 5 minutes before we turn the corner.
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2: Hotel 4 short of runway 06, contact tower 18707.
3: 4 short 06, contact 18707.
4: Land Charlie for good here.
0: Shannon, very good afternoon. 1-6 Charlie, November, passing bus level 300, descending 210. To the six, speed 250 knots.
5: 1-6 Charlie, November, Shannon, low identified. Descend the flight level 170.
0: Descend level 170, 1-6 Charlie.

0: all sources on May 06th, just to confirm that you do, you acquired Backtrack on Monday 06th. Roger, all sorts on May 06th, contact Tower 118.
1: Liner 781 Charlie, report your speed to Dublin 135, decimal 655, bye bye.
2: 135655, Ryanair 781 Charlie, bye bye.
1: Ryanair 6 Charlie, November, report your speed to Dublin 135, decimal 655, good day.
2: 135655, Ryanair, November, good day.

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1: 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So I'll give you progressive once you enter the apron for the taxiway 11 Charlie, or position 11 Charlie.

0: 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Surface wind check 130 degrees 7 knots, QH1016 Pascal. Information out for current.
1: Delta 4 is Echo 7, Roger. 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
0: 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I'll have to walk with you on taxi, and I copy 4 souls on board and 2.5 hours in Durham. 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
3: Time to flight level 240 direct to Dogo.
4: Climb 240 direct to Dogo, Delta 45.
5: 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Information, Executive 1.
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5: 1016, report at Doolin, Executive 1.

0: Hello there, good afternoon, Liner 63 Echo Lima, Regina Center Flight Level 350 inbound.
1: Liner 63 Echo Lima, Shannon, lower and 5.

0: Another Jensen 4G Delta, passing flight level 63, extending flight level 130, squawk 1423 on track elbow.
1: Gemstone 43 Delta, Shannon Control, hello, identified.
2: Shannon Gray, Shamrock 1 Lima Hotel, and on Big 3 Alpha, out of 2000 for 5000.
1: Shamrock 1 Lima Hotel, Shannon Control, identified, direct to Dogal, climb to flight level 240.
2: Direct Dogal and climb flight level 240, Shamrock 1 Lima Hotel.

0: Coast Guard Ireland. 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
0: Coast Guard Ireland 118, Shannon, next report to beam Burr, the Shannon Airdrome QNH 1016 hectopascal. We're not aware of any parachuting in Kilkenny today.
2: Ryanair 63, X-ray Lima, descend to flight level 100.
3: Descend bottom water, great training.
0: Is that exactly one calling?
4: Exactly one, final zero, let's close that.
0: Exactly one, flight plan closed, the time 1334, good day.
4: Exactly one, flight plan closed, good day, bye.
2: Delta 45, flying to flight level 280.
5: 55 or 280, Delta 45.

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1: Shamrock 715, Shannon, identify, continue on the heading, due traffic, descend to flight level 100.
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1: AFRM, no speed restriction.
2: Thank you, flight level 240, direct to Malice.
1: Ryanair 29 Yankee Echo, Shannon Control, identified, resume navigation, Bunnard, speed 250 knots, descend to flight level 200. Shamrock 715, resume navigation, VAPAL, cleared VAPAL, 1 Romeo arrival.
0: Direct VAPAL, VAPAL, 1 Romeo, 715.
1: Delta 45, contact Shannon, 134.260, good day. Delta 45, contact Shannon, 134.260, good day.
2: 134.260, Delta 45.
0: Shamrock 715, requesting heading 245, report clear.
1: Shamrock 715, heading approved, report clear.

115 ground, taxi, taxiway, Delta 2, taxiway Charlie, hold short, runway 06. Rescue 115, squawk 2611. Rescue 115, contact tower 118.

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1: Golf Hotel Oscar Golf Alpha, Shenyar Drunk UNH 1016, hectopascals.
0: 1016, just a handover from Cork Approach on Route 2, Waterville with a squawk 2651, we're estimating Waterville at time 58.
1: Golf Hotel Oscar Golf Alpha, Shannon, you can report at Waterville, and if unable to contact us on frequency, you can close the plan by telephone after landing.
0: Understood, we'll call. Just give me 10 minutes on that if I fail to get you to it.
1: Shannon, roger, copies.
0: Thank you.
2: Shamrock 715, wind clear, weather clear, direct Barnett.
3: After weather clear, direct Barnett.

0: Gemstone 43 Delta, contact Scottish 127.275, bye bye.
1: Scottish 127.275, Gemstone 43 Delta, wait.
0: November 510 Hotel Whiskey, climb to flight level 300.
2: Climb flight level 300, Zero Hotel Whiskey.
3: Shannon, hello, Channing Space Hotel Romeo, passing 145, climbing 150, direct to takeoff.
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3: Clear to join controlled airspace on track Omoco, climbing 300, Channing Space Hotel Romeo.
4: Shannon, good day, run 81 Echo November, passing 3,800 feet for flight level 90, Albert from Bravo, squawking 6005.
0: Ryanair 81 Echo November, Shannon Control, identify direct to Bolfram, climb to flight level 230.
4: Climb level 230, direct to Bolfram, Ryanair 81 Echo November.
0: Number 715, how many miles on this heading will you need before you can turn back to Bernie?
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0: Roger, you're still clear, direct Bernie.
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0: Runner 81 Echo November, climb to flight level 270.
1: Climb level 270, runner 81 Echo November.
0: Air 63 X-ray Lima, contact Connacht Tower 130.705, radar service 218, bye bye.
2: 130705,
3: maybe
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0: Hello, Shamrock 989, is with you, 3 level 122 for 220 inbound Surat.
1: Shamrock 989, Jan and I identify direct to Ernan, climb to flight level 280.
0: Direct to Ernan, climb level 280, Shamrock 989.

0: Ryanair 81 Echo November, climb to flight level 310.
1: Climb flight level 310, Ryanair 81 Echo November.
0: November 510, Hotel Whiskey, contact Shannon 131.150, bye bye.
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1: Airmed 02, Shannon Aerodrome QNH, 1016 hectopascals, and call approaching the Connex zone boundary.
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0: Whiskey 115, Shine Aerodrome QNH 1016 hectopascal. Rescue 115, Shannon reported Inishmore.
1: Go Inishmore, Rescue 115.
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3: 134.260, Ryanair 81 Echo November, good day.
0: AirMed 02, Shannon, squawk 2637.
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0: Montana United 316 with you, climbing out of 130-4160.
1: United 316, Shannon Control, identify direct to Reznor, climb to flight level 280.
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1: Go.

0: 423 Romeo Bravo. Start from pushback is approved, runway 06. Surface wind check 130 degrees 7 knots. And the QNH 1016 hectopascal. Information Bravo, correct.
1: Finer 8, November Lima, Shannon Control, identified, direct to Archer, cleared Archer, 1 Romeo arrival, descend to flight level 100.
2: Archer, Archer, 1 Romeo, level of 100.

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0: Golf Hotel Oscar, Golf Bravo, I'm handover from Cork, by Skibbereen, out of the old head of Kinsale to Waterville, 2,000 feet, 1016. Squawking 2621, an estimate Waterville 1415.
1: Golf, Golf, Bravo 1415 for Waterville is copy. 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
0: Waterville next, and we'll go Golf, Golf, Bravo.
2: Shannon, Golf, Golf, Alpha descending into Waterville now, requesting flight plan closure.
3: 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Good day.
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0: Aeronet 02.
1: Aeronet 02, Shannon.
0: Airman 02, yeah, we just reached past. We a priority call, and we need to route just north of Enniskillen.
1: Airman 02, that's copy. What's your current position?
0: Just south of Clare Morris, and we'll just need to clip through the Connacht zone. If you're okay, we'll switch to them straight away.
1: Airmed 02, yeah, contact Connacht now, 130.7, and when you come back to me then you can give me your estimate for your destination.
0: I will go, Airmed 02.
2: Yeah, I'm at 8 November, anyone?
3: Reiner 8 November, Lima, Shannon.
2: Right, woman 8. Weather, can we do to the right 10 degrees?
3: Reiner 8 November, Lima, approved, report clear.
2: Right 10 degrees, we'll report clear.
3: Coast Guard, Ireland 118.
4: Yeah, it'd be 8 miles to the northeast.
3: Coast Guard, Ireland 118, thank you. You can run next report 20 miles from Waterford.
4: So, Coast Guard, 118.
3: Minor 8, Delta Yankee, Shannon Control, identified cleared Sovix 1 Romeo arrivals, send to flight level 110.
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0: 5031, roger, I'll have a clearance for you in another couple of minutes, just waiting for the co-op to generate.
1: Ryanair 49 Whiskey Golf Shannon Control, identified, climb to flight level 230. Ryanair 8 November Lima, how many more miles on the heading will you need?
2: About 20 miles, Ryanair 8 November Lima.
3: Unless we can route direct to Apero now.
1: Direct to Givol, is that we, or Apero or Givol, does that work?
3: Givol, yeah, it will work here on Arizona.
1: Roger, standby.

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0: Reiner 4, Niner Whiskey Golf, climb flight level 270.
2: F level 270, I don't know how to put on Whiskey Golf.

5031, Shannon Pierce, Ryanair 5031, Shannon Nazarate, flight plan route, flight level 360, squawk 3606. Ryanair 5031, Reback is correct for your departure, instructions after departure. Runway 06, track central runway central line, stop line 5006. Runway 031, Reback correct.

0: All right, Delta Yankee, Roger. 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Advise when clear, please.
1: Roger, thank you. Delta Yankee.

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1: Rescue 5, ground, speed taxi to Delta 1, Delta 2, hold short of runway 24, return Delta 2, Delta 1, report to station on the airport.
0: Correct, 06.
2: Yeah, 46 Romeo, good afternoon, radar contact. Continue climb 25 level 230.
0: Continue climb level 230 and I'm 423 Romeo.
2: Eight Delta Yankee, report your deviation now, please, to Cork approach 119.9. Bye bye.
3: 119 is heading right, eight Delta Yankee. Bye.
2: Victor, hello, thank you. Identify, continue the climb to flight level 230.

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0: Niner 43 Romeo, navigation direct to NGX.
2: On navigation, NGX, Niner 43 Romeo. Runner 423 Romeo, request to stand the heading for another 10 miles due to weather, and then we can route and...
0: 423 Romeo, no problem at all. You continue on the heading advice when clear, please.
2: Continue heading and wind advice when 423 Romeo, thanks.
0: Plank over 32 Victor, continue to climb to flight level 270.
1: Continue climb level 270, flight over 32 Victor.
0: Plank over 32 Victor, roger. Continue the heading now, please, and report that heading to Shannon, frequency 134.630. Good afternoon.
1: I did heading and report that to Shannon 134.630, flight group 32 Victor. Bye-bye.
0: Bye now.
3: Shannon G'day, Shamrock 977, leading flight level 137, climbing flight level 160, Inca.
0: Turn 937, although do you think you identified, and direct Dogo, climb to flight level 280.
3: Dogo, climb flight level 280, Shamrock 977.
2: Airport 23 Romeo, V4 direct NGX.
0: Airport 23 Romeo, roger, direct NGX.
2: NGX, airport 23 Romeo, thanks.

25 with me.

0: like to take the delay. Ryanair traffic on over Hardy.
1: 200 above Rosa.
2: Ryanair 2-5-0 X-ray, LTU, thank you. Identified. Continue descent to flight level 120.
1: Descent flight level 120, Ryanair 2-5-0 X-ray.
3: And then information, November Hotel Lima 22.
4: November Hotel Lima 22, Shannair Drum QNH 1016 hectopascals.
3: QNH 1016, just to let you know that I am now back in here from Stroud Valley at Steamfair doing pleasure flying for the next 3 hours as per the earlier flight time that was closed for a break. Thank you. November Hotel Lima 22.
4: November Hotel Lima 22, can you call every 30 minutes for a radio check?
3: Hey, sir. November Hotel Lima 22.
4: Coast Guard Ireland 118, Shannon.
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4: 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Are you south of Stroud Valley in County Leash at this stage?
3: Stroud 118.
4: Shannon, roger, thanks.

0: Tiger 43 Romeo for traffic, fly heading 115 degrees, please.
1: Heading 115 degrees on Alpha 2 Tiger Romeo.
2: 350 after 06 Mike.
3: Okay, continue that heading till advised. I'll keep you near to the field and might get you in after the Ryanair type.
2: Copy, thanks sir. We will maintain our current heading for now to 06 Mike.

0: Niner 43 Romeo, report that heading now to Shannon, frequency 134630, bye.
1: 134630, the heading IR 423 Romeo, bye.
0: Bye.
2: Shannon, hello, Ryanair 8669, descending level 250, Bennett, Maxi 250.
0: Ryanair 8669, have all thank you identified. Continue descent to flight level 200.
2: Descent level 200, Ryanair 8669.
3: Rescue
4: 115. Rescue 115, Shannon Airdrome 2NH 1016 hectopascals.
3: Yeah, Rescue 115, you will be after the fighting in this more direct Galway after the fair is out.
4: Rescue 115, Shannon can report a Galway hospital.

Juliet 720, Roger, flight sim has just generated here. I have that clearance to be ready to copy. Juliet 720, Shannon clears to Juliet 720, Shannon destination Kilo, Foxtrot, Oscar, Kilo. Homebag 3 Alpha, departure of the 24 November, Bravo, Echo Golf 3 Alpha, subclimb 5,000 feet, squawk 3605.

0: Runner 3 Tango X-ray, descend and fly level 25, stay right at Expo.
1: Runner 3 Tango X-ray, hello to you, thank you, identified.
2: Shannon 10 X, Sammy Kilo, climbing flight for 150 to Dagle.
1: Shannon 10 Kilo, good afternoon to you, identified. Continue the heading, please, until advised, and on the heading, climb to flight level 2900.
2: Continue the heading, 223 and climb flight level 2900, 10 X, Sammy Kilo.
1: Runner 250 X-ray is cleared to Asgon now and descend to flight level 80.
3: Back to Asgon, descend flight level 80, runner 250 X-ray.
4: 06 information, Charlie is turning.
3: Bluetooth copied, we have Charlie, thank you. After 06, mate.
1: Runner 5, Tango Papa, hello, thank you, identified.

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0: Bye now.
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0: 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Flexi, I'll be back in correct. Report ready for start. Ryanair 5031 ground, start compass back is approved. Runway 06, surface wind check 160 degrees 7 up. QNH 1016, hectopascals, information Charlie current.

0: 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I'm 127.9. And just to clarify, you're no longer required to get the oceanic clearance on the ground, and generally you can get it after departure on 127.9.
1: 250 inbound to Cardiff.
2: 6 hectopascal.
1: C-74-CQ, Nate 101, 6 hectopascal, Joiner, 250 extra.
3: Thunder Good Shiner, 68 Alpha Bravo, descending 250 inbound, carry NDD.
4: Shiner, 68 Alpha Bravo, don't you think you identified? And continue descent to flight level 140.
3: 140, 68 Alpha Bravo.
4: Shiner, flight Tango Papa, reduce speed 230 knots, please.
5: Speed 230 knots, Shiner, 510 Papa.
4: I'll call you back about that, thank you.
3: Thanks.
0: SQ7 ground, C, taxiway, Alpha, hold short for me, 06. Jet 720 ground, startup is approved, runway 06, the surface wind check 150.37 off, QNH 1016 hectopascal, mission Charlie Kirk.
4: Minor correction, Shamix 98 kilo, route trek to Tamil.
0: Rescue 7 ground, contact tower 118.17, hold short, runway 06.
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1: 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Vic Dolgo, climb to flight level 240.
0: 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Shamrock 16 X-ray.
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2: Flight level 100, Niner 3 Tango X-ray.
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1: Flight 7 Delta Bravo, hello to you, thank you, identified, direct to Norla, climb to flight level 230.
2: Flight 230 and Norla,
1: Flight 7. Ryanair 77 Kilo Alpha, continue descent to flight level 140.
2: 140,
1: Ryanair 77 Kilo Alpha, roger, deviate as required, advise going clear.
2: Do you require a backtrack on runway 06?
1: Tower
3: have traffic inbound, 1307.05.
1: Following.
3: Right, I said 7 8 7 3 0 7 0 5. Right, 3 0 7 0 5.

0: Times 57 Delta Bravo, continue to climb to flight level 290.
1: 290, if it's 6,000 feet cleared ILS approach runway 06, report fully established.
2: Descent 3,000 feet cleared ILS from the 06, we'll call Ryder, do flight direction.
1: To 06 Mike, turn right heading 300.
2: Right heading 300 out of 06 Mike.
3: Understood, you don't require the backtrack today.
0: Ryder 68 Alpha Bravo, continue descent to the China transition level, flight level 60.
4: Descent 60 line 8, 68 Alpha Bravo.
1: 06 Mike, continue right turn heading 320.
2: Continue the right turn to a heading of 320 to 06 Mike.

Rescue 7 Ground, proceed with taxiway Delta 2, taxiway Hotel 2 and taxiway Delta 1, vacate onto taxiway Hotel 1 before vacated on taxiway Hotel 1.

0: Ryan there, 25 Sierra, established ILS runway 06, 9 miles.
1: 25 Sierra, sorry, thank you. UR 60, approach number 1, contact Tower 18.7, bye bye.
0: Tower 18.7, right here, 25 Sierra, sure, goodbye.
2: Shannon, good day, Section 2 November, Foxtrot descending, Bravo 250.
3: Section 2 November, Foxtrot, hello to you, thank you, identified.
0: City approach, that's copy, Ranger, 25 Sierra.
3: Indy descent to flight level 80.
2: Down flight level 80, section 2 November, Foxtrot.
4: Mr. Jet 720, look like it is, the inbound traffic is at 7 miles to touchdown. The departure is going tracking the vehicle in the center line.
5: And I caught a 803.
3: Go ahead, please.
5: Yes, sir. There's nobody home on 123.95.
3: Okay, you're still probably a little bit low. I do have a second frequency, 127.650.
5: 127.650, iconic 803. We'll try that out.
0: Clear to land, runway 069, or 250, extra.
3: Roger, how many more miles will you need?
4: About 50 miles.
3: All right.
0: Charlie available.
3: November Foxtrot, contact Shannon approach, 121.4, bye bye.
5: 21.4, French, and 2 November Foxtrot.
1: Approach, good day to you, identified. Your number 3 ILS approach, runway 06. You're clear direct to Rurka.
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6: Standing at Airliner 5031, climbing 5,000, passing 2,300.
1: 5031 approach, good day to you, identified. Continue climb flight level 160.
6: Climb flight level 160, Airliner 5031.
1: 06 Mike, turn right heading 020, clear to ILS approach runway 06.
0: Turn right heading 020, clear for the ILS approach runway 06, and we'll call you when establishing the localizer after 06, please.
3: Alright, bye bye.
5: 123.25, Ryan, 68 Alpha Bravo, wonderful.
3: Wonderful.
1: I can give you a right turn heading 100 initially.
6: No, that brings us straight to the weather. So we could keep this heading, but we'll need it probably for maybe 10 or 15 miles before we can take the right turn then.
1: Okay, I continue present.
6: Okay, I went for 95031.
1: Let me know when you're clear.
6: Roger, let's go.
7: Stair Kelly 1, Shannon Squawk 2631, call approach in the Shannon zone boundary.
8: 2631 to call the boundary, we'll call you Stair Kelly 1.
4: Rescue 7 North Tank, check the case of the airplane runway taxi with clear above destruction, no bird activity, and the RCR reports at 555.
3: Officer, thank you, we cleared that direct to give all.
4: And the wind 130.7 knots.
0: Localizer, ILS approach runway 06, low push going out 11 miles.
1: 06 Mike, just confirm, fully established.
0: Confirm after 06 Mike.
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0: Number 1, and contact Tower

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0: New approach, copy traffic to depart ahead. We're happy to break off the approach at any distance of the 06, Mike.
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4: Go ahead.
3: Yes, sir, we're able to get a hold of Shanwick through HF, and they are basically sorting it out for us.
4: Iconic 803, understood. 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
4: Bye.
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3: This is VistaJet 720, hello to you, thank you. Identified on navigation, direct to Dolgao now and climb to flight level 240.
0: Direct Dolgao, climb flight level 240, VistaJet 720.
1: Senate, the bridge, stop up. 350, passing 322 for flight level 250, direct. Recca.
3: Shortwave Whiskey, DSRA Goods Radar contact, continue descent to flight level 200.
1: Continue descent flight level 200, Sean Mark, Trail Whiskey.
4: Standing good air, Reiner 5031, we're climbing flight level 160, direct, Lasno.
3: Reiner 5031, good afternoon, identify, continue the climb to flight level 190.
4: Climb flight level 190, Reiner 5031.

0: 06 Mike. Could we request on the go around to route direct to Cork, climbing to 3,000 feet VFR?
1: For 3-8 Whiskey, continue descent to flight level 120.
2: Descent flight level 120, Sherman 3-8 Whiskey.
1: Ryanair 5031, climb to flight level 280.
3: Climb flight level 280, Ryanair 5031.
4: November Fox, continue descent to 3,000 feet.
0: Heading 3,000 feet section to November Fox.
1: Transfix Papa Julie, good afternoon to you. Thank you. Identify direct to Omoco and climb to flight level 240.
5: Direct Omoco and climb flight level 240, Channel 6 Papa Julie.

0: very good afternoon, it's an angle for Sub-G San Diego level 200, direct Punet, and speed on conversion 250.
1: For some angle for short load, thank you, identified.
0: Thank you.
2: Mike Alpha, we're descending 220, causing Everett and Bunch to do it.
1: Sir Mike Alpha, good afternoon. Chief, thank you. Identify descent to flight level 200.
2: And flight level 200, and we were given to be 250, not to select the line. Sir Mike Alpha.
1: Thank you.
3: And then plane, we're going to ball
4: 5-3, climb 11-400, request heading 08-5 to avoid weather.
1: SJ-813, confirm.
4: Yes, sir.
1: SJ-13, thank you. Deviate as required and confirm your squawk code, please.
4: Squawk 3604 and heading 085, this is 813.
1: Thank you, it's J13 radar contact.
5: Shannon, rescue 15.
6: Rescue 115, Shannon, you're at Kuwait Hospital, confirm?
5: We've just left Kuwait Hospital, reach back to Shannon.
6: Rescue 115, report approaching the Shannon zone boundary.
5: Report approaching the zone boundary, rescue 15.
7: Ryanair 5031.
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1: 1510, advise if that changes, thank you.
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1: This is J813, how long are you going to require that heading, please, for weather?
4: We need another standby, it's 813.
1: This is J813, thank you.
8: Okay, the 3000 feet, getting to 1015 after 06 Mike.
1: Ten, please, flight level 160, traffic.
8: After 10, flight level 160, Shaman, clear, thank you.
1: This is 813, continue the climb to flight level 150.
4: Turok level 150, Mr. 813.
1: Shaman, 8 Tango Golf, direct to Turok.
7: Turok, Shaman, 8 Tango Golf.
1: Shaman, 6 Papa Julian, continue climb to flight level 280.
8: Find the 280, Shaman, 6 Papa Julian.
1: This is 720, continue climb to flight level 300.
6: Climb flight level 300, this is 720.
1: Shamak 6 Papa Julia, contact Shannon 134 decimal 260.
8: 134 260, Shamak 6 Papa Julia, goodbye.
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1: Now flight level 400, VistaJet 720.
2: VistaJet 813, clear weather.
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0: Contacting approach 121.4 after 06, Mike. Thank you for that, appreciate that. All the best.
3: Who's calling 6 anyway?
0: Hey, it's the after 06, Mike. We're with you again. We're QNH 1015, 3000 feet, routing direct course.
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0: Cessna 813, continue the climb to flight level 280.
1: Climb to 280, Interjet 813.
0: Shamrock 3, Whiskey, continue descent to flight level 80.
1: Descent flight level 80, Shamrock 3, Whiskey.
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0: Alvin Apex, 2-9 Alpha Foxtrot, we are 9 Alpha.
1: Quebec Sierra Ground, startup is approved, runway 06, surface winds 130 degrees 8 knots, QNH now 1015 hectopascals, and information Delta card. For 260 Quebec Sierra, roger, just confirm hectopascals 1015 hectopascals.
2: Shamrock 3, Whiskey Contact, Shannon Approach, 121.4, good day.
0: 121.4, 1-3, thank you, bye. Shannon Approach, good day, Shamrock 3, in Whiskey, passing 133 for 80 inbound, Broca with, Delta.
3: Shamrock 3, Whiskey Approach, good afternoon, identified number 2, Islet Approach, runway 06, and Delta is current.
0: Number 2 for the ILS on runway 06, Shamrock 3, please.
3: Okay, from continue descent 4,000 feet, QNH 1015 hectopascals.
0: Continue descent now to altitude 4,000 feet on QNH 1015, Shamrock 3, please.
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0: Copy.
5: Rescue 115, thank you. Tower 118, decimal 7, bye bye.
6: 118. Shat Tower, rescue 15, with you approaching from the north. Rescue 15, 220 to control zone, rescue 15.
5: Information, do you read?
6: Post Coney Island, this report Coney Island.
7: Shannon, good afternoon. This is Shamrock 5, Tampa. We see descending to flight level 200, right, Jeff.
2: Shamrock 5, Tampa, Shannon, good day, identified.

0: Executive, we're on final with the air now, temporary closure, and our plan runs on to side back. I just put those passengers, so no more than 7.
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0: Shannon 124.7, 260, Quebec Sierra, good day. Shannon, good afternoon, November 260, Quebec Sierra, 3.8 for 5,000, runway heading.
1: November 260, Quebec Sierra, Shannon, good day, identified, clear to Malet, climb to flight level 240.
0: Dart 2, Mallet, climb and maintain, level 240, 260, Quebec Sierra.

0: Center 1 inbound Delta, pass the flight of 147, climb up 193, traffic.
1: Rider 1 inbound Delta, Shenandoah identified, climb to flight level 270.
0: Flight level 270, Rider 1 inbound Delta.

0: November 260, Quebec Sierra, Shannon climb to flight level 280.
1: Climb to level 280, 260, Quebec Sierra.
2: Delta 155 is 14-7, climbing 16,000.
0: Delta 155, Shannon Gray, identify clear to Resno, climb to flight level 240.
2: Resno and direct up to 240, Delta 155.

0: place fine up to 06, rescue 15.
1: Soybean, the wind is actually running. And he's actually not even on the ground this year. He should get airborne in about 5 hours.

0: 15 Tony final.
1: He's with the ground today, taxi Tequila, Charlie Tequila, Delta 2, Delta 1, and Parking Stand 37.

Is that going to route at stand off 2,000 feet on route 20? Over 2,000, 1,015, thank you very much.

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1: Roger, that's copied, and you're clear TFR to route Tyre Black. You can route direct. 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

0: Command and Control, Shamrock 7, Alpha Charlie. Descending flight level 230, direct to 262-40 knots.
1: Shamrock 7, Alpha Charlie, Shamrock Control, good afternoon, identified. Continue descent to flight level 210.
0: Descend flight level 210, Shamrock 7, Alpha Charlie.
2: Command and Control, good afternoon,
1: Ryanair 50 November Bravo, Shannon Control, good afternoon, identified. Continue descent to flight level 200.
2: 200 Ryanair 50 November Bravo.
1: Ryanair 50 November Bravo, can you increase to 240 knots, please? Just do traffic behind.
2: Absolutely, 240 Ryanair 50 November Bravo.

0: 1676 Dagger into your airways clearance to Shannon, Edinburgh via flight plan route at flight level 330, your squawk 5442. Firm and your departure instructions off runway 06. After departure, track runway extended center line, top line 5000.
1: United 229er, Shannon Control, good afternoon. Identified, clear to Resno, continue climb to flight level 240.
2: Direct Resno off flight level 240, United 229er.

0: Ryanair 50 November Bravo, report your speed to Dublin 135.655. Bye bye. United 229, continue climb to flight level 280.
1: Get a climb flight level 280, United 229.
2: Today, Ryanair 1 Zulu, traffic to level 90 on a heavy north.
0: Ryanair 516 Zulu Shan Control, good afternoon, identified on your heading, climb unrestricted to flight level 230.
2: On the heading, climb 150.
0: And Ryanair 51 Quebec Zulu, just confirm your passing flight level, and when clear of the weather, you're clear to Tulsa.
2: Copy that, passing now, 5810, weather, that is Tulsa, let's know.
0: Check, thank you. Shamrock 7 Alpha Charlie, report your speed to Dublin 135.655. Bye bye.
3: Speed to Dublin 135.655, Shamrock 7 Alpha Charlie, thank you.

0: Shamrock 6 Papa Echo, climbing flight level 200, direct to Zurich.
1: Shamrock 6 Papa Echo, Shannon Control, good afternoon, identify, clear to revenue, continue climb to flight level 240.
0: Direct revenue, climb flight level 240, we're given 290 or less, Shamrock 6 Papa Echo.
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0: Free speed, Shamrock 6 Papa Echo.
2: Then Shamrock 953, heavy passing level 100 for flight level 160, direct to Zurich.
1: Shamrock 953, Shannon Control, good afternoon, identified, clear to Ernan, climb to flight level 220.
2: Second, climb level 220, Shamrock 953.

0: 7 Ground. Seven, Roger, proceed onto the Spring River Road. Hold short to runway 0664.
1: Afternoon, identified. Continue descent to flight level 140.
0: Clear, Southbound 140, Ryanair 6 Victor Juliet, just from Africa, to the headquarters.
1: Ryanair 6 Victor Juliet, affirm you can probably expect a turn sooner than that if there's some traffic climbing out of Dublin behind.
0: Okay, perfect, thank you. Take now 140, that's your right, 6 Victor Juliet.

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0: 1015,
1: Golf, Golf, Bravo, 5. 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

0: 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Bye now.
1: 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Time I'm Deck LA 9, good evening.
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1: 1015, copy, company traffic, just between Shannon Zone on loopback to tieback, 6 minutes of run.
0: Deck LA 9, Shannon, roger, just your company traffic is landing now.
1: Cover that.
0: Shamrock 953, continue climb to flight level 280.
1: Up level 280, Shamrock 953.

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0: 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We're by Bantry, 2000 feet, 1015 for the old head sail. Can you say again our squawk?
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0: Shamrock 9053, contact Scottish 129.1. Bye bye. Shamrock 77 Charlie Shannon Control, good afternoon. Identified. Climb unrestricted to flight level 240.
1: Climb unrestricted to flight level 240, Shamrock 77 Charlie.

0: Shamrock 77 Charlie, you're now cleared to Tuvan, Tango Uniform Victor, Echo November, then Lasno.
1: Clear to direct Tuvan and then Lasno, Shamrock 77 Charlie.
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2: Plane Air 6 Victor Juliet. Shannon, good afternoon. Shamrock 9, Papa Mike, Road of 11.1, climbing flight level 160, Zora.
0: Shamrock 9, Papa Mike, Shannon Control, good afternoon. Identified. Continue climb to flight level 240, clear direct Ernan.
2: Flight level 240, direct Ernan, Shamrock 9, Papa Mike.

0: Shamrock 7 Echo Golf Shana Control, good afternoon. Identified, climb unrestricted to flight level 230, clear to Everin.
1: I'm unrestricted to flight level 230, direct Everin to Shamrock 7 Echo Golf.

0: Good day, Shamrock 851, descending flight level 200, inbound to Turk.
1: Shamrock 851, Shannon Control, good afternoon, identified. Continue descent to flight level 100.
0: Descent, flight level 100, Shamrock 851.

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1: 1015, we're about 5 to the northeast, Banner, clock 2627, double

0: Mariner 85 Yankee November, Shannon Control, good afternoon, identified. Shamrock 7 Echo Golf, continue climb to flight level 270.
1: Climb by level 270, Shamrock 7.

0: Ryanair 54 Lima Charlie, Shannon Control, good afternoon, identified. Climb unrestricted to flight level 310, confirm your passing flight level.
1: Unrestricted 310, passing flight level 053.
0: Ryanair 54 Lima Charlie, Shannon, thank you, back check, clear, direct Holta.
1: Direct Holta now, Ryanair 54 Lima Charlie.
0: Shamrock 851, continue descent to flight level 80.
1: Continue descent, flight level 80, Shamrock 851.

0: Ryanair 85 Yankee November, report your speed to Dublin, frequency 135.655. 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
1: 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Bye.

0: 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Information is Echo 2H1015. Say the person with the warden is joined. Already for that.
1: John, the vehicle is Pioneer 89 Delta Juliet, descending 5,402 levels on Echo.
2: Pioneer 89 Delta Juliet, Shannon Control, the Ismer, which identified. Continue descent to flight level 140.
1: Continue descent to flight level 140. Loop up, loop, coordinate the direct to people, Pioneer 89 Delta Juliet.
2: Pioneer 89 Delta Juliet, affirm, standby 1.
1: Thank you.

0: So hello, Ryanair 4 Delta Hotel, descending flight level 250, direct rec.
1: Ryanair 4 Delta Hotel, Shannon Control, good afternoon, identified. Stand by for further level change, and you can expect a right turn in runway 06.
0: Roger, right turn in runway 06, Ryanair 4 Delta Hotel. Is it possible to pass on a request for a localised runway approach?
1: No problem, we can pass along.
0: Thanks.
1: Ryanair 890 Delta Juliet, clear direct, give all.
2: Sure, that's give all, Ryanair 89 Delta Juliet, thank you so much.
3: 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Information at cost current to 2H is 1015, thanks for coming.
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0: Control, good afternoon, Ryanair 566 X-ray. I'm in passing 664, time flight level 90, squawking 1174.
1: Ryanair 56 Victor X-ray Shannon Control, good afternoon, identified. Climb unrestricted to flight level 230, clear direct Bovum.
0: I'm unrestricted to flight level 230, direct Bovum, Ryanair 56.

0: Ryanair 89er Delta Juliet, continue descent to flight level 100.
1: Continue descent to flight level 100, Ryanair 89 Delta Juliet.
0: Ryanair 54 Lima Charlie, contact Shannon 135.230, bye bye.
2: 35230, Ryanair 54 Lima Charlie, bye.
0: Ryanair 56 Victor X-ray, continue climb to flight level 270.
3: Continue climb flight level 270, Ryanair 56 Victor.

0: Roger, deferred taxi via Delta 2 to line up runway 06 or via Charlie. Roger, taxi Delta 2 Charlie, hold short of runway 06, squawk 2633.
1: In Air 4 Delta Hotel, continue descent to flight level 80.
2: Sorry, say again, Ryanair 4 Delta Hotel.
1: Ryanair 4 Delta Hotel, descend to flight level 80.
2: That's flight level 80, Ryanair 4 Delta Hotel.
0: Contact call 118.

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1: Rescue 15 is with you on Delta 2 and just had turn on Charlie.
2: Rescue 15 is landing off by runway 06.
1: They line up on 06, Rescue 15.
2: Rescue 15, that's surface wind 13037, knots runway 06, clear for takeoff, route VFR through the zone, direct to Lockhart.
1: VFR within the zone, not about 1600 feet, to Lockhart.
3: They turn right 15 degrees.
4: Turn right 15 degrees,
5: right now 566, actually. Good afternoon, KLM 1127, descending level 220 inbound, Hubble.
3: KLM 1127, Channel Control, good afternoon, identified, continue descent, flight level 110.
5: Continue descent, level 110, KLM 1127.
6: Hello, Ryanair 78, Whiskey, flight level 240, direct to Expo, requesting descent cleared by Dublin for a descent.
3: Ryanair 78, Whiskey, Channel Control, good afternoon, identified, descent, flight level 100.
6: 7 flight 100, Ryanair 78, Whiskey.

0: Ryanair 89er Delta Juliet, contact Cork Approach 119er Decimal 9er. Bye bye.
1: Cork Approach 1099 Ryanair 89 Delta Juliet, contact Cork.
0: Langefold.

0: KLM 112 Southern, contact Cork Approach 119er, decimal 9er, bye bye.
1: 119, decimal 9, KLM 127, goodbye.
2: Southern Information, November Hotel, Lima 22.
3: November Hotel, Lima.
2: November Hotel, Lima 22, just waiting to say that I am still doing pleasure flying at Trapoli and everything is still on track and we will be doing it until 6 o'clock. I will recall in 30 minutes. November Hotel, Lima 22.
3: That's all, thank you.

0: 76, hold short of 106, contact tower 118737.
1: Continue climb to flight level 270.
2: Continue climb flight level 270, Ryanair 89, Tango Lima.
1: Ryanair 56, Victor X-ray, contact Shannon, 134.260, bye-bye.
3: 134.260, bye-bye, Ryanair 56, Victor X-ray.
1: Ryanair 4 Delta Hotel, contact Shannon Approach, 121.4, bye-bye.
4: Shannon Approach, 121.4, Ryanair 4 Delta Hotel, bye.
5: Ryanair 1676, ready for departure.
0: Ryanair 1676, line up away, runway 06.
5: Line up away, runway 06, Ryanair 1676.
6: 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Identified your number 1 for the localizer only approach, runway 06. And information Foxtrot is burnt.
4: 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Thank you, Ryanair 4 Delta Hotel.
0: 120.07 knots, max 18, minimum 05. Runway 06 clear for takeoff. After departure, track runway extended center line 5000.
5: Clear for takeoff, runway 06. After departure, track runway extended center line 5000 feet. Ryanair 1676.
0: From a block time of 15:50, so I'm not sure if it'll be effective, but I will get that ready next. Yankee, good afternoon to you, and you're clearing Shannon Heathrow, Abagoo 3 Alpha departure, initial altitude 5,000 feet, Walker 7635.
6: Clearing
0: Heathrow, runway 06, Abagoo 3 Alpha 5756 from 7635.
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8: We're currently at 1100 feet, routing up towards Lough Curb, just east of Shannon control zone.
1: Rescue 115, I'll copy the Shannon QNH is 1015 hectopascals, so I guess that's nice into the north Galway at this time, but they're tracking west.
8: Rescue 15, copy the traffic, rescue 15.
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5: Passing 2,200 feet.
6: Line 1676, approach, good day to you, identified, continue climb flight level 200.
5: Continue climb flight level 200, Ryanair 1676.
1: Passing flight level.
2: Continue climb level 290 and passing nozzle level 110, Ryanair 78, I call upon.
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3: Channel to Echo Tango November via a Gini 3 Alpha departure. Stop sign 5,000 feet, squawk 1176.
1: Can you climb flight level 230, passing 8,000, flight level 80, Ryanair 1676.
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5: Copied 1015, Rescue 118, airborne from Waterford, we've been recast

0: Ryanair 1676, continue climb to flight level 270.
1: Continue climb flight level 270, Ryanair 1676.
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1: Descent 3,000 feet, Ryanair 4 Delta Hotel.

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0: 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Two persons on board just requested basic service on a direct flight to Carlingford, 1 hour duration.
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2: Clear Alpha up to establish low flight, we'll go right now, 4.2.
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4: 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Identified, continue climb to flight level 180.
5: Flight level 180, Shannon Mach 9 Alpha Fox.

0: Delta Hotel, cleared for localizer only, approach runway 0. You can report it back.
1: Okay, localizer only, approach runway 06, okay, run Airport Delta Hotel.
2: Present heading.
1: Continue present heading, Ryanair 1676.
2: Shamrock 9 Alpha Foxtrot, continue present heading and climb to flight level 260.
0: Continue present heading, climb flight level 260, confirm for 9, Shamrock 9 Alpha Fox.
2: Shamrock 9 Alpha Fox, affirm present heading, climb to flight level 260.
0: Present heading, climb flight level 260, Shamrock 9 Alpha Fox.
3: Fraction 2 November Foxtrot, taxi via Alpha, hold short of runway 06.
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6: 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Climb and maintain flight level 110, Victor Echo Golf.
2: Lima, Victor, Victor Echo Golf, Shannon Control, good afternoon. 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
2: Lima, Echo Golf, Shannon, thank you. Identified. Continue climb to flight level 320, clear direct Tobor.
6: Climb 2 unrestricted, flight level 320, direct Tobor, Lima, Victor, Victor Echo Golf.
1: Right, Airport Delta Hotel, established leg climbs runway 06.
7: Airport Delta Hotel, Roger, thank you. Contact the tower 118.7, good evening.
1: Tower 118.7, right, Airport Delta Hotel, mate.
6: Shannon, Lima, Victor, Victor, Echo Golf, confirm clear altitude.
2: Lima, Victor, Victor, Echo Golf, cleared flight level 320.
6: Flight level 320, unrestricted, Victor, Echo Golf.
4: Rescue 115, Roger, confirm temporary closure.
8: No, you can keep it open, we're just going to be the area.
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0: 134.260, Ryanair 1676.
9: Golf Romeo Echo is ready for descent.
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3: 104 Delta Hotel, surface wind is 130 degrees at 7 knots, runway 06, clear to land.
1: Clear to land, runway 06, Ryanair 4 Delta Hotel.

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2: Shannon, Shamrock 7, Delta Mike, we're descending plus 210, direct to Dex.
3: Shamrock 7, Delta Mike, Shannon Control, good afternoon, identified. Continue descent to flight level 170.
2: Descent flight 170, Shamrock 7, Delta Mike.
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0: Attention, Tuna from the Foxtrot, contact China Control, 124.7, bye-bye.
1: 24-7, good day, French, Tuna from Foxtrot.
2: Control, good afternoon, identified. Continue climb to flight level 280, clear direct Ogle.
3: Continue climb flight level 280, clear direct Ogle, Shamrock 9, Charlie Juliet.
1: Departure, Tuna French, Tuna from Foxtrot, passing 3,000 to 5,000 feet on departure.
2: Faction 2 November Foxtrot Shannon Control, good afternoon, identified. Continue climb unrestricted to flight level 270, clear direct Rotev.
1: Rotev, unrestricted flight level 270, French 2 November Fox.
4: Some information from Rescue 118.
5: Rescue 118.
4: Yeah, Rescue 118, we need the Shannon Control, we'll be entering the east of Killaloo and remaining north of the airfield also, so we are on a priority tactic.
5: Rescue 118, that's copy. You can contact Shannon Tower 118.7.
4: Copy, thanks. 118. Rescue 118.
6: Shannon, Charlie, descending now. Boston will be temporary closure on the ground about 15, 20 minutes in Oak Airborne, eastbound again.
5: 449 Charlie, that's copy. You can call again in Oakmore.
0: Rescue 118, Shannon, good afternoon to you. Shannon QNH 1015, effective back up.
4: Copy, sir, just obviously sail at this time, en route to a priority tasking on in Ishman. We'd like to transfer the control zone entering just to the south of Killaloo, and we'll be remaining north of the airfield after that.
0: Rescue 118, that's all copies. Transit is approved, maintain via 4 at above 2,000 feet, and you can next day report the zone boundary outbound to the northwest.
4: Copy. Transit not above 2,000 feet, then closes on boundary outbound to the northwest. Thanks, Rescue

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0: Information, November Hotel Lima 22, checking in at 1700, local time.
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0: 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Continue climb, unrestricted to flight level 260, clear to Delta.
1: It's Delta, climb unrestricted to Delta 260, Shamrock 1XA Lima.

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0: contact. 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The QNH is now 1014 hectopascals and you can report approaching the zone boundary.

0: Good afternoon, Ryanair 701, Seneca level 200, direct to Nemec.
1: Ryanair 701, Shannon Control, good afternoon, identified. Continue descent to flight level 100.
0: Continue descent to flight level 100, Ryanair 701.

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1: 124-7, this is Larry, Channel 3 Yankee, good day.
0: 2118, sir.
1: 118,
0: sir. Okay, traffic information, please, the company Rescue 115, just south of Galway this time, moving back into Shannon, via 4, and they're off in racing, go left, via 4, 1000, please.
1: Listening out for them and looking with Rescue 118.
2: Shannon, good afternoon. Shamrock 3 at Yankee passing 3000 feet, climb 5000 feet, Abigail's departure.
3: Shamrock 3 at Yankee, Shannon Control, good afternoon. Identified, climb unrestricted to flight level 290, clear direct NGEX.
2: Unrestricted, climb flight level 290, NGEX, Shamrock 3 at Yankee.
0: Start with the runway, hold short runway 06, contact in the tower frequency 118.17.

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1: Rescue 7, proceed onto runway 06, listen out and report ready to take it.
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2: 160, heading 330, G-Wetter, and we're able to ride.
3: Shamrock 9 Alpha Romeo, Shannon Control, good afternoon, identified. You can climb unrestricted to flight level 240 and resume on navigation to revenues.
2: Climb unrestricted flight level 240, direct revenue, thank you, Shamrock 9 Alpha Romeo.

0: good afternoon, Tarmac 886, you're passing 3,000 meters, flight of Mandeville.
1: Tarmac 886, Shannon Control, good afternoon, identified, climb unrestricted to flight level 270, clear direct to Lasno.
0: Flight level 270 in Lasno, Tarmac 886.
1: Tamarack 1X-ray Lima, continue climb to flight level 300.
2: Continue climb flight level 300, Tamarack 1X-ray Lima.
1: Tamarack 9-Alpha Romeo, continue climb to flight level 280.
3: 280, Tamarack 9-Alpha.

0: Bravo Fox Julius.
1: We are just on boundary, outbound overhead, Coral Sin, heading for initial command.
2: Contact Shannon Flight Formation at 127.5, bye bye.
1: 7-5, thanks so much, good afternoon. Mason, hello again, it's Rescue 118, just on boundary out from Shannon to the northwest for initial command.
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4: 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Shamrock 1 XA Lima, contact Shannon, 134.260, bye.
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6: 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Thank you.
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7: Rescue 7, let's copy, thanks. Continue with airfield patrol, proceed Delta 1, Delta 2, thanks with Charlie and Bravo, Hotel 1, Hotel 2, Echo 3, Southeast back, hold short of runway 06.
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1: Q115, South Gate, you again cleared into the Shannon Control Zone, maintained VFR, not above 2,000 feet. Shannon QNH is now 1014 hectopascals, route direct to the field, and next report airfield in sight.
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3: 1014, thanks. We're just climbing through 2,400 now for 3,000, and we're showing an estimate of time 205, Donna.
2: Say again the time and destination?
3: 1720 Frandona.
2: 1720 Frandona is copied. You can next report passing a beam at Lone, please. Rescue 115 information.
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2: Rescue 115, that's no problem. You can stay with me up to the zone boundary. Ryanair 19 Whiskey Tango, contact Dublin, 135 Decimal 655, bye bye.
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2: Shamrock 38 Yankee, contact Shannon, 134 Decimal 630, bye bye.
5: 134630, Shamrock 38 Yankee, good day.
2: Ryanair 701, continue descent to flight level 60, Shannon transition level.
5: Continue descent, flight level 60, Ryanair 701.

Okay, that's copy. Thank you. Curtis, the channel control zone, maintain VFR out above 2,000 feet in the zone. The QNH is correct, 1014 hectopascals. Runway 06 is still active. And next report, April the 1st.

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0: Shamrock 74, Papa, Shamrock Control, good afternoon, identified. Continue descent to flight level 170.
1: Continue descent to flight level 170, Shamrock 74, Papa.
0: Shamrock 74, Papa, I've now further traffic for you, so you can call Dublin, frequency 135.655. Bye-bye.
1: Okay, 135.655 for Dublin, Shamrock 74, Papa, thanks, bye-bye.
2: 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Charlie Bravo Fox Juliet, contact Dublin 18.5.
3: Information, rescue 18, we're landing on NH man, we'll give you a call airborne for Galway Hospital.
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2: 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Charlie Bravo Fox Juliet information.

That's copy, thanks. Temperature check 17 degrees, and the surface wind is 100 degrees at 5 knots. Confirm to RCR for me.

Bastion 824, Mike Shannon Control, good afternoon, identified. Continue descent to flight level 100.

0: 215 Avenue Flight, clear direct, final runway 06, report turning final.
1: Direct final 06, good full call, final SP 115.
2: Level 280, clear direct, Ogle.
3: 280, sure, hold the next.
0: 258, stand 32, West Coast Sterling. Runway 3258, good day, you're clear to Birmingham, flight en route, flight level 290, squawk 1252, and your departure instruction off runway 06, after departure, track the runway extended center line, stop climb altitude 5000 feet.
4: This flight plan route, level 290, squawk 252, departure instruction is after departure, track the runway heading, and climb to 5000 feet.
0: 3258, just to confirm the departure instruction. After departure, track the runway extended center line, stop climb altitude 5000.
4: Extended center line, climb altitude 5000, climb
0: altitude 3258, we back is correct information. Golf is current and Shannon QNH is 1014 in Tobacco.
4: Display Golf is current, 1014 right.
0: Rescue 115, surface wind is 110 degrees at 5 knots, runway 06, you're cleared to land. At your discretion, thanks with Charlie or Delta.
1: Yeah, cleared land 06, and so we'll probably take Delta 2 rescue 115.
3: Bob, hold it. Runner 29 does uniform below, we're in contact, descend 2, flight level 110.
4: Flight 110, right, 29 Delta 2.

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0: Just confirm remaining QR controlled airspace.
2: We are G49, Charlie. We're just having a look at an area of operations.

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0: 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Golf Kilo Alpha Romeo Echo climbing flight level 90, Albert from Bravo.
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0: Can I get up here, Rhino 690 Kilo, Foxtrot, climbing flight level 160, direct to Mono, request flight level 24, direct.
1: Rhino 69 Kilo, Foxtrot, Channel 9, good day, radar contact, and climb flight level 240.
0: Climb flight level 240, Rhino 69 Kilo, Foxtrot.
2: Rhino Falcon November 41, check with Charlie, just passed in, I'm at flight level 390, squawking 7667.
0: Gun in the left. 3-2, question start.
3: Minor 3258, pushback and setup is approved, runway 06 for departure. QNH is 1014, exit backup.
0: Approved, runway 06 for departure, QNH 1014, 3258.
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4: Golf, Charlie Fox, India Fox, QNH 1016, exit Pascal, confirm ETA for flight.
0: We thought you were broken, but we told you change of the flag up.
5: Shannon the Shamrock 1 Tango Victor out of 120, climbing 160, routing Surix.
1: Shamrock 1 Tango Victor, Shannon, good day, radar contact and cleared from Surix to Revenue. Climb flight level at 240.
5: Cleared Surix Revenue, climb flight level 240, Shamrock 1 Tango Victor.
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6: 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I will report again in 30 minutes. QNH 1014.
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0: Papa Echo Charlie Kilo requested descent flight level 8028.
1: Station calling Shannon.
0: Yes, Golf Papa Echo Charlie Kilo requesting descent flight level 8028.
1: Golf Papa Echo Charlie Kilo Shannon descent to flight level 80.
0: Descent flight level 80, Golf Papa Echo Charlie Kilo. Alana 69 Kilo, Fox Trot confirmed loose routing after Alana.
1: Ryanair 69 Kilo Foxtrot, Shannon, cleared to the Kerry NDB, they're using runway 08 there today.
0: Kerry, Ryanair 69 Kilo Foxtrot.

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1: Flying flight level 230, go for Romeo Echo.
2: Send information after 64 kilo, stalking 2606, TNH 1014, at 1400 feet approaching Yall, continuing to Dungarvan, then Carrigan Shore, and then Kilkenny City. At 64 kilo.
3: 64 kilo QNH is 1014 hexapascals.
2: TNH 1014 after 64 kilo.
3: Next report Dungarvan.
2: Next report Dungarvan after 64 kilo.
0: Ryanair 1 Lima Papa Shannon, good day. Radar contact clear to Bamba, flying to flight level 290. Shamrock 1 Golf Alpha Shannon, good day. Radar contact cleared to Dougal and flying to flight level 280.
4: To Dougal, flying flight level 280, Shamrock 1 Golf Alpha.
0: Jeppesen 18 kilo Shannon, that's approved, report clear.
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1: Golf Uniform Echo Indigolf, Uniform India, go ahead.
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1: Say again, Echo Indigolf, Uniform India.
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0: Golf, Papa Echo, Charlie Kilo, Shannon, stop descent, then at flight level 100.
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1: 4 Kilo, go ahead.
0: F64 Kilo, Rescue 117 is operating in the Comoro Mountains.
1: That's affirmative, copy that, 64 Kilo. We'll route not too close to the mountains then.
0: Thank you.
2: 7 Hello, Kilo 128, plus 70 climbing 90 inbound to Comoro.
3: KLM 128, Shannon Agar Day, radar contact, continue climb to flight level 150.
2: Clear climb level 150, KLM 128.
3: KLM 128, Shannon clear to Pampa.
2: Clear flight to Pampa, KLM
4: 128. Shannon, hello, Ryanair 4-1 Whiskey Mike, we're inbound to Pampa, descending flight level 200.
3: Ryanair 4-1 Whiskey Mike, Shannon Agar Day, radar contact, and turn right 20 degrees, vector in due traffic.
4: Right 20 degrees, Ryanair 4-1 Whiskey Mike.
3: Storm 18 Kilo, Shannon, Roger.

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1: Continue climb level 290, KLM 112H.
0: Ryanair 41 Whiskey Mike, Shannon, continue descent to flight level 100.
2: That's flight level 100, Ryanair 41 Whiskey Mike.
3: Tower, hello, Ryanair 3258 at Alpha, ready for departure.
4: Ryanair 3258, thanks, line up and wait for runway 06.
2: Line up and wait, runway 06, Ryanair 3258.

0: Charlie Control, hello, Ryanair 3258, passing altitude 2200, climbing altitude 5000, runway extended center line from runway 06.
1: Ryanair 3258, Shannon, good day, radar contact time, flight level at 210.
0: Flight level 210, Ryanair 3258.

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1: 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Arana 69 Kilo Foxtrot, request descent.
0: Minor 69 Kilo Foxtrot, Shannon, descend initially flight level 140.
1: Descend flight level 140, Arana 69 Kilo Foxtrot.
2: That's 6-4 Kilo, thank you. Are you remaining in Dungarvan for a while?
3: So we're going to route by Carrigan Shore and then head up to Kilkenny City and we might stop there for a while.
2: That's 6-4 Kilo, roger.
0: Gemstone 1-8 Kilo, Shannon.
4: Can we take a right turn again?
0: Gemstone 1-8 Kilo, Shannon, that's approved, report clear. Gemstone 1-8 Kilo, Shannon, just confirm you wish to are deviating to avoid weather.
4: Yeah, we're on a heading, but we have deviated to be called clear, but we've got weather ahead of us now again, so we need to take a right turn.
0: Gemstone 1-8 Kilo, Shannon, that's approved, report clear of the weather.
4: Roger, 1-8 Kilo.
0: Ryanair 3258, Shannon, clear to Dexon.
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0: Shamrock 107, Shannon, good day, radar contact and clear to Dover, flying to flight level 240.
1: Morning.
2: Rescue 18 QNH 1014, H Pascal.
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1: At the moment we're at 1,600 feet, Echo India, Golf Uniform India. I can't climb because of conditions.
0: Understood, after 64 kilo traffic routing in the direction of Dungarvan, currently 1,600 feet.
2: T0 Tango Echo on the altitude Bombay departure, passing side to Houston 90.
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3: Ryanair 20 Tango Echo, Shannon radar, contact line to flight level 170.
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3: Ryanair 69 Kilo Foxtrot, Shannon and I continue descent to flight level 80. Ryanair 69 Kilo Foxtrot, Shannon.
4: Ryanair 69 Kilo Foxtrot, go ahead.
3: Ryanair 69 Kilo Foxtrot, Shannon, continue descent to flight level 80.
4: Descent flight level 80, Ryanair 69 Kilo Foxtrot.
3: Ryanair 20 Tango Echo, Shannon, clear to inject.
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3: Shamrock 107, Shannon, continue flying flight level 280.
5: Re-clear, flight level 280, Shamrock 107.
6: Shannon, flight information, rescue 117.
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6: Just checking, where is Mahan Falls? Just deploy that casualty, we switch to the casualty, call you departing. Shannon, flight information, rescue 117, copy my last.
0: Rescue 117, A-frame, copy.
7: Hello, Shamrock. Four-nine Delta, flight, sending flight level 220, direct upon it.
3: Shamrock 49 Delta, Shannon, good day, radar contact, continue descent to flight level 200.
7: Descent flight level 200, Shamrock 49 Delta.

0: Ryanair 69 Kilo Foxtrot Shannon, I continue descent to flight level 60, Shannon transition level.
1: Descent to flight level 60, Ryanair 69 Kilo Foxtrot.
0: Ryanair 3258, Shannon, climb to flight level 220, one item of crossing traffic.
1: Climb flight level 220, roger Ryanair 3258.
0: Ryanair 69 Kilo Foxtrot, contact carrier on frequency 123.325, radar service terminated.
1: 123.325, Ryanair 69 Kilo Foxtrot, good day.
0: Okay, 123.325.
1: 123.325, Ryanair 69 Kilo Foxtrot, good day.
2: Shannon, low temp on 80, passing at 4,700 feet, flight level 90, departure.
0: Shamrock 860, Shannon, I got the radar contact here to let go, climb to flight level at 230.
2: Flight level 230, direct to let go, Shamrock 860.
3: Shannon, for 9
4: we're 449, Shannon, thank you. You can report to the Dublin boundary, and this Dublin squawk is 3713.
3: Report the Dublin boundary and the quality 3713, 4 9
0: Jerry. Ryanair 20 Tango Echo Shannon, I continue flying flight level 250.
5: 250, Ryanair 20 Tango Echo.
1: Shannon Ryanair 630, button level 145, 190, V-band.
0: Ryanair 6 Whiskey Golf, Shannon Agade, radar contact here to Bamba, climb to flight level 290.
1: Clear, Bamba, climb level 290, Ryanair 6 Whiskey Golf.
4: Charlie Fox, India Fox.

0: 64 Kilo.
1: Right off 64 Kilo. 64 Kilo, traffic routing southbound in the direction of Dungarvan, currently 1,700 feet at your 3 o'clock.
0: Traffic is copy, we'll keep a lookout after 64 Kilo.
2: Ryanair on the low, Ryanair 220 Mike, descending level 220 Punati.
3: Ryanair 220 Mike, Shannon, good day. Radar contacts continue descent to flight level 200.
2: Okay, descent level 200, Ryanair 220 Mike.
3: Ryanair 325H, Shannon, climb to flight level 270.
2: Flight level 270, Ryanair 325H.
3: Ryanair 20 Tango Echo, Shannon, climb to flight level 270.
4: Flight level 270, Ryanair 20 Tango Echo.

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1: Shannon 134.260, Ryanair 3258, mate.

0: Gemstone 1-8 Kilo, Shannon, you're clear of the weather?
1: Affirm, clear of weather, 275.
0: Gemstone 1-8 Kilo, Shannon, resume navigation to Givol.
1: Navigation to Givol.
0: Gemstone 1-8 Kilo, Shannon, descend to flight level 100.
1: Descend to flight level 100.
0: Gemstone 1-8 Kilo, contact Cork on frequency 119.9, good day.
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1: 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Join right downwind.
2: Runway 06 is active. Position direct to the field. Turn right downwind to runway 06. QNH 1014. Clear 10,000 zone. That's for tango for about 2,000 feet.
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2: China's a low runner, 12 Kilo Hotel, descending level 220 on a heading of 337.
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1: 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Radar contact clear to Bamba. Climb to flight level at 290.
2: Bamba level 290.
1: 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Can you contact Dublin Information 118.5? 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
1: Ryanair 12 Kilo Hotel, Shannon, continue descent to flight level 200.
2: Continue descent level 200, Ryanair 12 Kilo Hotel.
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4: So, good afternoon, Portugal 13 Delta Uniform, descending flight level 250 on the heading 345.
1: The Portugal 13 Delta Uniform, Shannon, good day, radar contact.
2: Shannon, good evening, Ryanair 27 Uniform, Charlie, descending flight level 280, direct to Rocca.
1: Ryanair

0: 27 Uniform Charlie, Shannon, good day, radar Conte. I have a couple of items of traffic, so it'll be a step descent.
1: Understood, Ryanair 27 Uniform Charlie. Ryanair 6 Mike Bravo, Fifth Mile.
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1: Right. Echo Fermi Echo is requesting a climb, flight level 250, available. Loop by Moldova, and then we're going to head up to Kilkenny City.
0: Golf Kilo Alpha Romeo Echo, Shannon, standby.

0: Ryanair 27 Uniform Charlie Shannon, turn right 15 degrees.
1: Right, 15 degrees, new heading 2 in Niner, Ryanair 28, 27 Uniform Charlie.

0: Minor 12 Kilo Hotel Shannon, continue descent to flight level 170.
1: Continue descent level 170, Minor 12 Kilo Hotel.
0: Reiner 12 Kilo. Reiner 12 Kilo Hotel Shannon, resume on navigation to Durham.
1: Descent to Durham, Reiner 12 Kilo Hotel.

0: Portugal 13 Delta Uniform, Shannon Rezone, all navigation to Durham.
1: All navigation to Durham, Portugal 13 Delta Uniform, and a request for the visa.
0: Air Portugal 13 Delta Uniform, Shannon, I continue descent to flight level 210.
1: Victor level 210, call them 13 Delta Uniform.
0: Ryanair 27 Uniform, Charlie, Shannon, descent to flight level 270.
2: Descent flight level 270, Ryanair 27 Uniform, Charlie.
3: Ryanair 6 Mike Bravo, how long before descent?
0: Ryanair 6 Mike Bravo, Shannon, descent to flight level 100.
3: Descent level 100, Ryanair 6 Mike Bravo.
0: Ryanair 27 Uniform, Charlie, Shannon, I continue descent to flight level 80.
2: Descent flight level 80, Ryanair 27 Uniform, Charlie.
0: Ryanair 12 Kilo Hotel, contact Dublin on frequency 135.655.
2: 135.655, Ryanair 12 Kilo Hotel.
0: Portugal 13 Delta Uniform, Shannon, reduced to 250 knots, indicated on transition.
1: Reduce to 2,000 knots, Air Portugal 13 Delta Uniform.
0: Portugal 13 Delta Uniform, Shannon, continue descent to flight level 190.
1: 6190, Air Portugal 13 Delta Uniform.
0: Ryanair 27 Uniform, Charlie, Shannon, resume on navigation to Rerka.
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2: 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Okay.

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0: Portugal 13 Delta Uniform, Shannon, continue to send to flight level 170.
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0: Air Portugal 13 Delta Uniform, contact Dublin on frequency 135.655 and report heading to them. 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
1: 20 Delta, climbing flight level 150 to takeoff.
2: Tomjet 20 Delta, Shannon, good day. Radar contact signs of flight level at 250, cleared Tugsy Bamba.
1: Climbing flight level 250, cleared Tugsy Bamba. Tomjet 20 Delta.
0: Up to 64 kilo, just confirming remaining clear of the water for control zone.
1: Last 64 kilo.
0: Shannon, roger.

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1: 114 Ryanair 27 Uniform Charlie, very good evening, bye. Send approach, good evening Ryanair 27 Uniform Charlie, we're descending flight level 80 direct work, Boeing 738, information, hotel 1014 hectopascals.
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1: Alpha 96 Bravo, Shannon Roger, I do have the Rescue 117 helicopter operating in the Comoran Mountains, and other than that, no known traffic, report Dungarvan.
0: Copy that, and we'll report Dungarvan, Alpha 96 Bravo, thank you.
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4: Shannon, good afternoon, London 36 Bravo Lima, AT 46, flight level 140 at Rubex, walking 5144.
2: Logan 36 Bravo Lima, Shannon Agadé, radar contact, and cleared for the Delta Lima 101 approach in Donegal.
4: It's Delta Lima 101 to Donegal.

0: Juliet Yankee, Shannon confirmed, squawk.
1: Squawk 7642 with the IDEM, Ryanair 7 Juliet Yankee.
0: Ryanair 7 Juliet Yankee, Shannon, radar contact, clear to inject, climb to flight level 230.
1: Correct, inject, climbing flight level 230, Ryanair 7 Juliet Yankee.
2: After 47 Golf, you were calling?
3: After the station, after 47 Golf, 1800, it's KH 1014, 16 miles southbound, Shannon. Second to Palace Green, Cornwall, then Garvin, and then back to Cork.
2: After 47 Golf, information is all copy. QNH 1014 hectopascals. You can export Clonmel. Just be advised that I do have the Rescue 117 helicopter operating in the Comer Mountains.
3: That's Cornwall QNH 1014. They report Clonmel and run outside of Shannon Zone. They'll climb higher to 3,500.
2: Shannon, roger.
4: Information after 64 Kilo, we're going to route now to Rosslare by Niras.
2: After 64 Kilo, Shannon Roger, and just to confirm, you'll be remaining underneath the northern stub.
4: From after 64 Kilo?
2: After 64 Kilo, Shannon Roger, next port Rosslare.
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0: 27 uniform Charlie, Sierra between 150 degrees 7 knots, runway 06
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1: Logan 36 Bravo Lima, Shannon, descent to flight level 80.
0: Descent flight level 80, Logan 36 Bravo Lima.

0: 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Continue taxi Delta 2, Delta 1, your parking stand at 3 0.
1: Ryanair 7, Juliet Yankee, Shannon, continue climb level 2, 9 or 0.
2: Continue climb level 2, 9 or 0, Ryanair 7, Juliet Yankee.

0: Logan Air 36 Bravo Lima, contact Donegal on frequency 129.805, radar service terminated.
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1: Ryanair 5006, Shannon, Nagate, radar contact, expect ILS approach runway 06 in Shannon.
0: ILS 06 in Shannon, Ryanair 5006.
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0: good evening, Ryanair 970 Hotel, with you flight number 61 to Flight Number 9 is here, Joe.
1: Ryanair 970 Hotel, Shannon, good day, radar contact, cleared to Norla and climb to flight level 150.
0: Back to Norla, climb to flight level 150, Ryanair 970 Hotel.

0: November Hotel Lima 22, just completing the last flight, and then we will be on the ground and then transiting to Kilrush.
1: November Hotel Lima 22, Shannon, Roger, you can advise ready for flight plan closure.
0: At Kilrush, or do you want me to close it now and do another one to get to Kilrush? No.
1: November Hotel Lima 22, if you want to keep this one open, that's fine. Just once you do close it out with us, either over the frequency or by phone.
0: Super, okay, well, can I have a break for 15 minutes and then close it when I get to Kilrush, please? November Hotel Lima 22.
1: November Hotel Lima 22, no problem. Temporary close time 1723.
0: Thank you very much. November Hotel Lima 22.

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1: Continue climb flight level 290, Ryanair 97 Zulu.
0: Ryanair 5006 Shannon, continue descent to flight level 160.
1: Level 160, Ryanair 5006. Lima passes by 5090, Tisma.
0: Ryanair 26 Uniform Lima, Shannon, a good day. Radar contact cleared to Bolfram, climb to flight level 150.
1: Good, Bolfram, climb 150, 26 Uniform Lima. Gemstone 42 Sierra, flight level 180, reach to Sudan.
0: Gemstone 43 Sierra, Shannon, a good day. Radar contact cleared to Tisma.
1: 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Thank you.

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0: Whiskey 117, all copied, no known traffic.
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0: Ryanair 5006, Shannon, I continue descent to flight level 80.
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1: 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Shannon, low Ryanair 5006, we're descending 8 there, bound El Palma, 727-8200, place information in 8104.
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0: information off the first. I'm going to go from head to Clonmel. I'm looking to get up in Garvin. I'd like to operate down Garvin area for about 1 minute in Glasgow for your space and then back to Quick.
1: That's copy. You can export on Garvin.
0: Export on Garvin off the first. I'll go.
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3: Ryanair 3262, Shannon Agate, radar contact, and continue to send to flight level 110.
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1: France Soleil, 11 November, Bravo, Shannon, good day, radar contact, descend to level 170.
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0: 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Radar contact here to Bamba, climb to flight level 270.
1: Bamba, climb flight level 270.
2: Hello again, the top time 96 Bravo, Submarine outbound from Warford, routing to Western, 3000 feet, United Cluster 14.
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2: Western, W Western, top time 96 Bravo, following the coast.
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1: Ryanair 6 Foxtrot Hotel, Shannon, I confirm squawk.
0: Squawk 3606, Ryanair 6 Foxtrot Hotel.
1: Ryanair 6 Foxtrot Hotel, Shannon, I good day, radar contact, climb to flight level 170.
0: Flight level 170, Ryanair 6 Foxtrot Hotel.
2: Gemstone 43 Sierra, request descent.
1: Gemstone 43 Sierra, Shannon, descend to flight level 100.
2: Flight level 100, Gemstone 43 Sierra.
1: Ryanair 6 Foxtrot Hotel, Shannon, I clear to Sutex.
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1: We have Charlie in the orbit around 121, right now, 5006.

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1: 6 Foxtrot Hotel, Shannon climbed to flight level 190.
0: Foxtrot 190 Ryanair, 6 Foxtrot Hotel.
1: Gemstone 43 Sierra, contact Cork on frequency 119.9, good day.
2: Cork 119.9, Gemstone 43 Sierra, bye Shane.
3: Hello, Ryanair 132, climbing 190 Bifan.
1: Ryanair 7132, Shannon, good day. Radar contact clear to Bamba, climb to flight level 270.
3: Clear to Bamba, climb 270, Ryanair 7132.
4: Shannon, Shamrock 7 Tango Echo, descending flight level 220 to Bunnett.
1: Shamrock 7 Tango Echo, Shannon, good day. Radar contact and continue descent to flight level 200.
4: He's at flight level 200, Shamrock 7 Tango Echo.
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2: 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Ryanair 90H, and I'm clear to a close it, and continue flying to flight level 310.
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1: 1-4-8, we're just Galway Bay, routing bound down temporarily at image time. Four on board, and we're level at 100 feet, and making the last of the
0: That's copy, you can actually port in this man.
1: No, more money.
2: Minor 6 Foxtrot Hotel Shannon at Dublin's request, reduce to 240 knots indicated on transition.
3: 240 knots in the off position, Ryan, 6 Foxtrot Hotel.

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0: Yes, I'm going to test complete. It's in the Lingard of the main edge, sending below 2,000. 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
3: Jimstone 17 Charlie Shannon, I could be radar contact and clear to Bamba, climb to flight level 170.
2: Check to Bamba, climb flight level 170.
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2: Shannon, Ryanair 5, Mike Kilo, descending flight level 220, direct cargo.
1: Ryanair 5, Mike Kilo, Shannon, I good day. Radar contact, expect ILS approach runway 06 in Shannon.
2: Expecting ILS 06, Ryanair 5, Mike Kilo.
1: Ryanair 5, Mike Kilo, Shannon, I continue descent to flight level 120.
2: Descent flight level 120, Ryanair 5, Mike Kilo.
0: Shannon, good evening, Ryanair 33, Victor, November, descending to level 200.
1: Ryanair 33, Victor, November, Shannon, I good day, radar contact. Ryanair. Ryanair 6, Foxtrot Hotel, Shannon, descent to flight level 170.
0: Smart
1: Jet 5-9, Papa Shannon, good day, radar contact. Gemstone 17 Charlie, Shannon, that's approved, report clear of the weather. Ryanair 33, Victor November, Shannon, continue to send to flight level 110.
0: Descent flight level 110, Ryanair 33, Victor November.
3: Information of the first one got approaching you.
1: Ryanair 5, Mike Kilo, Shannon, keep up high speed for number 1, the sequence.
2: Maintain high speed, Ryanair 5, Mike Kilo.
0: 118, think down the dimmest man, we'll be on the ground in about 5 minutes. And lift for response.
1: Ryanair 5, correction, Ryanair 6, Foxtrot Hotel, contact Dublin at frequency 135.655.
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6: Fork 0410, Dublin 118.5, off to 96 Bravo, goodbye.
1: Ryanair 5, Mike Kilo, Shannon, continue descent to flight level 80.
2: Descent flight level 80, Ryanair 5, Mike Kilo.
1: Quality 1469, Shannon, descent to flight level 200.
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7: Just 18 Kilo, or correction, just 17 Charlie, clear weather.
1: Gemstone 17 Charlie, Shannon, resume navigation to Bamba.
7: Navigation to Bamba, just 17.
8: Shannon, hello, Ryanair 1, Alpha 3000 feet, I mean flight level 90 on the 2-foot departure from Knox, walking 6031.
1: Ryanair 1, Alpha, Shannon, good day, radar contact, climb to flight level 230.
8: Climb flight level 230, Ryanair 1, Alpha.
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0: At quality 1469 or Shannon, continue descent to flight level 140.
1: Continue descent level 140, quality 1469.
0: Ryanair 33, Victor November, Shannon, descent to flight level 100.
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0: Ryanair 1 Alpha Alpha Shannon, clear to Bofum, climb to flight level 270.
2: Straight Bofum, climb to flight level 270, Ryanair 1 Alpha Alpha.

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1: Climb 280, Shamrock 4, Papa Tango.
0: Quality 1469, Shannon, continue descent to flight level 80.
1: Continue descent level 80, quality 1469.
3: And will 12 miles final be okay?
1: Hey, sir, minor, sir, make it up.
0: Archet 59, Papa Shannon, continue descent to flight level 140.
1: Continue descent level 140, minus fire, Papa.
4: Minor, H.O. on uniform myself, and good evening again, you're straight to Sparrow, by flight on route, flight level 370, squawk 1075, and your departure instruction of runway 06, after departure, track the runway, extend the center line, stop flying all supports, due to 5,000 feet.
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5: Marchet 59er Papa, continue descent to flight level 90.
1: Continue descent to level 90, point to Papa.
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1: 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Zero.
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7: Shannon, hello, Spartan 59, Papa, descending to level 90, direct aircraft, speed 240, information Juliet, beach at 400.
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0: Sector, good evening, security on Sanchez, departure off runway 06, flight plan route, flight level 350, squawk 7725, and your departure instruction off runway 06, track the runway extended fifth line, stop climb altitude 5,000 feet.
1: And information after 64 Kilo, we're approaching Arklow and we're going to route back to Rosslare now.
2: After 64 Kilo, Shannon Roger, I have no known traffic, you connect to Port Rosslare.
1: Next report, Rosslare after 64 Kilo.
0: Okay, rescue 7, proceed on taxi Alpha, hold short of runway 06. Rescue 7, contact me on the tower frequency 118.7.

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2: Speed on to runway 06, if and out, and report ready to the gate. You've a couple of minutes on the runway, have traffic inbound, just showing a final approach.
3: Copy, speed on to 06, this is all ready to the gate, and listen hold out, rescue 7, next.
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0: Minor 5 Mike Kilo, turn left heading 150.
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2: 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And estimate Waterville 1825.
3: 1825 for Waterville is copied. Assume you're aware of the company behind you, no other known traffic.
2: Affirm, Gulf Battle, thanks. 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
0: Contact name is Charlie, please. 118.17. Roger, 59 Papa, descent flight level 60, transition level.
1: Yes, and level 60 transition, I'm going to find out a Papa.
5: It's a good day, Airbus 02.
3: Airbus 02, information hello to you. The northern QNH is 1015 hectopascals.
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0: 5 Mike Kilo, just confirm selected level.
1: Yeah, it's 400 feet for the non-precision minor 5 Mike Kilo.
0: Okay, you are clear for your approach, runway 06, you're number one, call me established on the inbound.
1: Will do, just turn the inbound now and we're established on your flight, Mike.
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5: Hello, we're about 8 miles on the 821.
6: Under 5 Mike Kilo Tower, good day, continue approach. Passes wind 120 degrees 5 knots, runway inspection in progress.
1: Have a continue approach, runway 5 Mike Kilo.
6: Rescue 7 vacated onto Delta 2, wind vacated, contacts in the ground frequency 121.1.
5: Copy, vacated onto Delta 2, like Hardwood Gold, but vacated, rescue 7.
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0: We'll have base turn in 1 minute.
1: Copy.
0: One 469, turn right, heading 030, clear dial approach runway 06, report fully established.
1: Heading 030, clear for the ILS 06, and we'll go quality 1469.
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7: Ryanair 8 in Quebec, time is level 160, all on
8: right, hey, when you're from Yankee Quebec, Shannon, good day, identify, can you try to find level 240?
7: Climb level 240, Ryanair 8 in Yankee Quebec.
0: 1,000 feet.
1: This is 3,000 feet, 165,
0: Papa. Hey, from you can reduce speed now, 210 knots, sir.
1: 210 knots, 165, Papa.

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1: 118 decimal 7, good evening to you, call up 1469. Tower, hello, call up 1469, established on the island, runway 06.
0: Continue approach, step between 130 degrees at 7.
1: Tower, we'll go, call up 1469.
0: Jet 59, Pampa, turn right, heading 020, cleared island, approach runway 06, report fully established.
2: Heading 020, cleared island, 06, report fully established, Margaret 59, Pampa.
0: And are you still uniform hotel, line of voyage runway 06, be ready for immediate departure when ready?
3: Oh yeah, I'm on line of voyage runway 06, we'll go right here, you're in uniform hotel.
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0: Quality 1469 or 737, departs ahead. Surface wind is 120 degrees, 7 knots, runway 06, clear to land.
1: 06, clear to land, quality 1469.
0: 5 Mike Kilo, continue taxi Delta 2, Delta 1, and your parking 1032.
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2: Number 2, 118 Decimal 7, Jet 59 Papa, bye.
0: Ryanair ACO Uniform Hotel, contact Shannon Approach 121 Decimal 4. Bye bye.
1: 24 Ryanair ACO Uniform Hotel, thanks, bye. 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
0: Market 59 Papa, good evening to you. Happy in sight, continue approach. Surface wind is 120 degrees 7 knots.
1: Okay, approach, Bucket 5 Papa.
3: Well, passing 2400, climbing 5000, runway 06, track out of Shannon.
0: Ryanair ACO Uniform Hotel, approach, good evening, identified, and continue climb flight level 150.
3: Continue climb flight level 150, Ryanair ACO Uniform Hotel.
0: Cleared on to Hotel 183 in Southeast. Uniform Hotel, clear right, turn direct to Tulsa.
3: Clear right, turn now direct to Tulsa, Ryanair ACO Uniform Hotel.

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2: Vacate, sorry, quality 1469.

0: And good evening, Ryanair 80 Uniform Hotel, passing 57, climbing flight level 150, direct to Tulsa.
1: Ryanair 80 Uniform Hotel, Shannon, good day, identified. Climb flight level 230.
0: Climb flight level 230, Ryanair 80 Uniform Hotel.
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2: Copy 1469, 15 taxi, Delta 2, Delta 1, you're parking standard 24 outbound.

0: got an airman 02, we've got two in a row to see. Can we get a temporary closure?
1: Airman 02, affirm temporary close time 1817, talk to you later.
0: Is that it, thanks?

0: Adam Control, good afternoon, 5-8, move up about Papa level 325, descend Insta level 200 to Boonet.
1: Right, 5-8, Romeo Papa Shannon, good day, and flight.
2: Continue with the Air Free Patrol, proceed on to Delta 1 and report to Kitabaka Neighbor.

0: at 5 minutes after, once you get on taxi, after contact on the ground frequency, 121.6.
1: Affirmative, okay, via all contact 1218, 167, bye-bye.
0: Thanks for that. Temperature check 17 degrees and surface wind is 120 degrees 7.
2: Right, right, that's 15 Fox Foxtrot Charlie. Good day. That's why this is at the height of 170.
3: We have a 170 right now. 960 Fox.
0: March at 5 line of fabric. 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Alpha through the apron into the lap. You should have a marsher there to meet you. Just need to go and get the marsher in place.
2: Ryanair 5A Romeo Papa, contact Shannon, frequency 135, decimal 655, good day.
4: 135, decimal 655 on our 5A Romeo Papa, thank you, good day.

0: confirm, proceed on to perimeter road, hold short of runway 06.
1: So, good afternoon, it's Logan 82 Alpha, passing 52, climbing 150 on track for Rubex, squawking 4216.
2: Logan 82 Juliet Alpha, Shannon, good day, I identify, continuous clear.
3: Golf, Golf Bravo, testing a backup, how do you read? Golf, Golf Charlie, Shannon, testing a backup, how do you read?
0: Roger, your pushback to startup was approved, runway 06 for departure, and information Kilo now turns, QNH 1014 at Damascus.

0: 170, climbing 150 on track. Rubex, squawking 4216.
1: Logan, A2 Juliet Alpha, Shannon, good day. You are identified, continuous cleared. I had heard you your previous call, but it looks like you couldn't hear me.
0: Yeah, no, we didn't hear you, Logan, A2 Juliet Alpha.
2: Senator Jensen, Florida Delta, passing 135, descending the center of A2 on track, Delta Lima 101.
1: Jensen, Florida Delta, Shannon, good day, identified.
3: Jensen, Florida Delta, Shannon, testing a backup, how do you read?
2: You fly, Jensen, Florida Delta.
3: Thank you, 5 also.

0: Information Alpha 64 Kilo. We're at Rosslare and we're going to route to New Ross and then on to Kilkenny.
1: Alpha 64 Kilo, Shannon Roger, you can next report Kilkenny, please.
0: Next report Kilkenny, Alpha 64 Kilo.

0: Golf Rob, are you calling?
1: Shannon, Golf with Charlie, I'd like to close my flight plan.
0: Golf Charlie, your flight plan close time 1824. Have a good evening.
1: Thank you, good evening. Charlie.
0: Golf Bravo, do you read? Golf Bravo, your flight plan also closed time 1824. Have a good evening.

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1: 129.805, Senegal Jamstar 48 Delta, good day.
2: Standing to your good, Shamrock 723, passing level 305 for 220 towards Bathouse.
3: Shamrock 723, Shannon Control, good evening, identified. Continue descent to flight level 100.
2: Continue descent to flight level 100, Shamrock 723.
3: Shamrock 723, just testing a backup on this frequency, how do you read?
2: BQ strength, air 4.5, Shamrock 723.
3: Thank you.
2: 5

0: Loganair 82 Juliet Alpha Shannon, continue climb to flight level 190.
1: Climb flight level 190, thank you, Logan 82 Juliet Alpha.
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1: Shannon Summit 723, would you like us to relay?
2: 23 Shannon, just stand by. Or 723, yeah, you could try with the Coast Guard Ireland 118. I'm not sure if they'll hear you, but Coast Guard Ireland 118, we're just trying to call them, it's obviously aware of it.
1: It is Mike Mercury. Request
0: Coast Guard 118, call Sligo 122.1, bye bye.
1: Coast Guard, this is Shamrock 723 relay. They want you to call Sligo 128.1. Bye.
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0: 1-0-0 degrees at 7 knots, runway 06, clear for takeoff.
1: Clear for takeoff, runway 06,

0: 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Good day.
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1: 124.17, bye-bye, Ryan, actually, Delta Zulu. Shannon, hello, Rhino to Delta Zulu, passing altitude 1,900 feet, climbing to altitude 5,000 feet, where am I heading?
2: Rhino to Delta Zulu, Shannon, good day, identified, and flight level 150.
1: Flight level 150, Rhino to Delta Zulu.

0: 5224, descending collateral
1: 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Descend the flight level 200.
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0: 5224, descend to flight level 80.
1: Descend flight level 80, runway 5224.
0: Ryanair 2, Delta Zulu, climb to flight level 230.
1: Climb flight level 230, Ryanair 2, Delta Zulu.
2: After 64 kilo, New Shannon QNH 1013 hectopascals.
1: 1013, after 64 kilo.
3: Ryanair 9 Fox, Romeo, good evening, you're here to Manchester. Five flights en route, flight level 270, squawk 4240, and your departure instruction off runway 06. After departure, track the runway, extend the center line, stop climb, altitude 5,000 feet.
4: Clear to Manchester via flight plan route, descend level 270, squawk 4240, after departure, track the runway, extend the line, stop climb, 5,000 feet.
3: Ryanair 9 Fox, Romeo, we've got correct information, kilos current. Shannon QNH is now 1013 hectopascals. And you have a estimated off-lock time of 1805. Would you like me to update that time, please?
4: Information kilos current, QNH 1013. Would you make that off-lock time of 1845, please?
3: No problem, I did that for you now.

I think it's just the Q&H, but yeah, I see them working on it behind me.

0: across. RC 7A from C Delta 2, Delta 1, and you're clear to check the gates on the way back. Port Picada back there.
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2: 121.4, Ryanair 5224, bye.
3: Shannon Approach, Ryanair 5224, descending flight level 80 to Rurka. We have Kilo 1014, but we understand it's 1013 now.
4: Ryanair 5224, good evening, identified number 1, ILS Approach, runway 06, and affirm QNH 1013, next map.
3: 013, Ryanair 5224.
4: Confirm, information Mike is current.
3: Over that, Mike, Ryanair 5224.

0: Identified, and stand by for hire. Gemstone 38 Julia Lima Shannon, good day, identified. Plant the flight level 170 and cleared to Rotev.
1: Flight level 170, Metro.
0: Trainer Echo Victor, can you contact flight level 270 and contact Shannon, frequency 135.230.
1: Flight level 270, 125.220, line 8, 3, 9, 6, 3, 8.

0: Hello, good evening, Air Portugal 1325, climbing flight level 190 to Pipan.
1: Air Portugal 1325, shouting good day, that's 5. Clear to Bamba, climbing flight level 250.
0: Clear to Bamba, flight level 250, Portugal 1325.
2: Flight 224, continue to descend 3,000 feet.
3: Continue to descend 3,000 feet, running 5224.

0: 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We're now in Kenny City. We're going to route to Dungarvan now via Cargo Shore.
1: Off the 64 Kilo, Sean and Roger. You can now support Dungarvan, no known traffic.
0: Port Dungarvan, off the 64 Kilo.
1: And can I just confirm after Dungarvan it's going to be back to Cork?
0: Affirm, after 64 Kilo.
1: Sean and Roger.

0: Foxtrot Romeo, Sky 32 with the question test.
1: Right, Hotel Sean, good day, identified. Cleared to Tulsa, cleared to flight level 190.
0: Central level 190, direct to Tulsa, confirm on FRC Hotel.
1: A firm, direct to Tulsa.
0: Tulsa 190, thank you very much, FRC Hotel.

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1: Thank you, you're 9 miles from touchdown number one. Contact the tower, 1187. Bye bye.
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2: Good evening, Ryanair 31, Foxtrot Whiskey, descending 280, Tiruk.
3: Roger, Foxtrot Whiskey, Shannon, good day, I identify the fly, heading at 345.
2: Heading 345, Ryanair 5224, Tiruk, good evening, surface wind is 110 degrees and 6 knots, runway 06, clear to land.
0: Good, thanks, Leland, Ryanair 5224.

0: Ryanair 508 Hotel, climb to flight level 230.
1: Climb to level 230, Ryanair 508.
0: Ryanair 31 Foxtrot Whiskey, descend to flight level 100.

0: Papa Black Lantern, Charlie 5264.
1: 6, surface wind 110 degrees, 6
2: knots. Good luck, sir, 6, Charlie 5264, 6.
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0: Shannon Good, evening Shannon, from Roscoe 3, Yankee Romeo descending flight level 303, flight level 220.
1: Shamrock 3, Yankee Romeo, Shannon Good, there at 5 descent to flight level 80.
0: Descent flight level 80, Shamrock 3, Yankee Romeo.
2: Okay, right, Charlie, let's say KZ 121 decimal 8, runway 5224.
3: 015, we're just airborne, we're just north-east of Rock Common Town. Priority task en route to the Royal Hospital in Kilmainham.
4: Airmat 02, Shannon Roger, do you have an estimate?
3: Yeah, estimate time 31 past next, Airmat 02.
4: Copy, thank you.

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1: Lander 9, Foxtrot Romeo, top tank, surface wind 100 degrees at 7 knots, runway 06, you're clear for takeoff.
0: Clear for takeoff, runway 06, right, 9, Foxtrot Romeo.

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0: 479 Foxtrot Romeo, contact Shannon Control 124-17, bye bye.
1: 1479 Foxtrot Romeo, please. Shannon Over 9 Foxtrot Romeo, 1800, climbing 5000, on that track.
2: Right, Atlanta Foxtrot Romeo, Shannon, good, identified. Can you climb flight level 230?
1: Climb flight level 230, Ryanair 9 Foxtrot Romeo.

0: And another Foxtrot Romeo, clear to Bochum, climb to flight level 270.
1: Clear to Bochum, climb flight level 270, Ryanair 9 Foxtrot Romeo.
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0: Down 38 Juliet Lima, contact Dublin 135, decimal 655. Bye bye.
1: Dublin 135, 655, Jefferson 38 Juliet Lima. Good evening.
0: Shamrock 3 Yankee Romeo, contact Shaman Approach 121, decimal 4. Bye.
2: 121 4, Shamrock 3 Yankee Romeo, good evening.

0: Sounding good evening, Shamrock 3, Yankee Romeo, descending flight over 80, and we are direct to Rita.
1: Shamrock 3, Yankee Romeo, approach being identified, number 1 island approach, runway 06. And information, Mike is sent.
0: Roger, we have Mike with A320 for runway 06, Shamrock 3, Yankee Romeo.

the 222 Papa ground. Quality 222 Papa, you cleared to the edge. Departure off runway 06 on the Lunnik 3 Alpha departure. Climb altitude 5,000 feet. Squawk 4653. Yeah, 222 Papa, we back correct information. November is current. Shannon QNH is 1013 after Pascal.

45 Cleveland again. You can expect an omnidirectional departure, and after departure from 06, the track the runway extends the line to altitude 5,000 feet.

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0: Climb unrestricted, Saturn 260, Shamrock 129.
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2: 135, 655, Renner 683 with C.
3: Mission after 64 Kilo, Restroom Garvin, and we're moving to Cork Approach as well.
4: After 64 Kilo, Shannon, thank you. You can call Cork Approach 119 or decimal 9er. Have a good evening.
3: We'll call Cork Approach 119 or decimal 9er. Have a good evening after 64 Kilo.

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1: Ryanair 1806, ready to contact, descend flight level 100.
0: Descend flight level 100, Ryanair 1806.
2: Shannon Ryanair 8579, passing 164, climb is 190, VFAT.
1: Ryanair 8579, ready contact, continue climb flight level 290, unrestricted.
2: Unrestricted climb 290, Ryanair 8579.

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1: 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Approaching 10 miles from touchdown, number 1, contact Tower, 118.7. Bye-bye.
0: 18.7.

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2: Six wind clear of wet weather, cleared to Asgon.
3: Direct Asgon wind clear of weather, runway 1806.
2: Runway 1806, descend flight level 80.
3: Descend flight level 80, runway 1806.

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1: Flight 2 Hotel Golf, low ready contact, flying to level 2900, unrestricted, cleared to Tulta.
0: Level 2900, restricted to Tulta, and air to Hotel Golf.
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0: Thank you, Romeo Taxi. Delta 2, Delta 1, your parking stand 37. Follow the 22 Papa, surface wind 090 degrees at 6 knots, runway 06, get the takeoff.
1: The foot takeoff runway 06, 22 Papa.

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1: The 222 Papa, hello, ready contact, clear to NGX, climb to flight level 230, unrestricted.
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0: After 96 Bravo, that's all copied. 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

0: 06, cleared island approach runway 06, report fully established.
1: Cleared island approach 06, local runway 5, 1806.

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1: Climb to flight level 290, quality 222 Papa.
2: Establish right now, 1-8-0-6.
3: 1-8-0-6, thank you, 9 miles from touchdown, number 1, contact tower, 1-8-0-7, bye-bye.
2: 1-8-7 right now, 1-8-0-6, bye. Have a good day right now, 1-8-0-6, establish right now, 4-0-6.
4: Right now, 1-8-0-6, so it's evening, 0-9-0 degrees, 5 knots, runway 0-6, here to land.
2: Clear to land, 0-6, right now, 1-8-0-6.

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2: 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Fire flight band route, flight level 250, squawk 7642, and your departure instruction off runway 06. After departure, track the runway extended center line, stop climb altitude 5,000 feet.
3: Runway extended center line, stop climb 5225,
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0: Firm rescue 7, see the cross, hotel 1, report to get a basket. Runner 18006, back to Delta 2, Delta 1, hold short of apron.

0: 5225, ready.
1: Runway 5225, thanks. Surface wind 090 degrees at 4 knots, runway 06, clear for takeoff.
0: 06, clear takeoff, runway 5225.

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1: Shamrock 388, good evening, Shagun. Just a little bit early for the clearance. Haven't got your flight plan details just yet. For this note, frequency, I'll call you back when I get the flight plan.

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1: 124, decimal 7, Ryanair 5225, bye bye.

0: Ryanair 5225. Flying the runway track, I'm passing 2100, climbing 5000.
1: Ryanair 5225 is already contacted, both from climb 2, flight level 230, unrestricted.
0: Unrestricted, director, both from a climb flight level 230, Ryanair 5225.
1: Shamrock 70 in Papa, already contacted, everyone climbed to flight level 290, unrestricted.

0: And at 9 Juliet November, passing 107, climb 160 to Olono.
1: Right, at 9 Juliet November, I already contact. Climb to flight level 220.
0: Climb to flight level 220, Ryanair, 9 Juliet November.
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1: Right, 9 Juliet November, cleared to 2 Van Tango, Uniform Victor, Echo November.
0: 9 Juliet November.

0: 388, Grant.
1: Shamrock 388, go ahead.
0: Shamrock 388, that's got your flight line E-terminal, you're certain on the Heathrow, departure runway 06, on the Abu 3 off departure, climb altitude 5,000 feet, squawk 5157.
1: Heathrow off runway 06, Heathrow 3 off departure, 5157,
0: Shamrock 388. Shamrock 388, read back correct information, Oscar is now current, Shannon H1013, expressed.

0: good evening. Three Hotel, passing flight level 303, descending flight level 200 in Baltimore.
1: Right, Three Hotel, low ready contact, descend to flight level 100.
0: Descend flight level 100, right at Three Hotel.
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2: Good evening, Alpine. And 8 Zulu Uniform, level 360, inbound Nebri.
0: 98 Zulu Uniform, Sean Ritter contacted. Continue present heading, report for Laura.
3: Shannon Radio, good day. This is Red Angel 4057, approaching Bilto, flight level 330, squawk 2271, active medevac.
0: Sean Roger, standby. Alpine 98 Zulu Uniform, do you copy?
2: Yeah, pressing heading and requesting send Alpine 98 Zulu Uniform.
0: Alpine 98 Zulu Uniform, descend to flight level 250.
2: Descend to level 250, Alpine 98 Zulu Uniform.
0: Red Angel 4057, Shannon has radar contact.
4: Pressure runway 06.
2: Alpine 98 Foster Bravo, reaching flight level 290.
0: Alpine 89 Foxtrot Bravo, confirm request level.
2: Request level is 390 Alpine 89 Foxtrot Bravo.
0: Alpine 89 Foxtrot Bravo, Shannon Roger, climb to flight level 350, standby for hire.
2: Climb flight level 350, Alpine 89 Foxtrot Bravo.
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0: Bay, taxi Alpha, hold short, runway 06, sun comes to me on tower, cruising speed 118, touching the south.
1: 21 Papa Charlie, Shannon, control identified, route to Tulsa, climb to flight level 290.
0: Flight level 290, Tulsa, and 21 Papa Charlie.
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2: Control, good day, you are identified, descend to flight level 100.
3: Descend level 100, is there an SD3 report, please?
1: Shannon, good evening, Tremac 388, passing 2300, climbing 5000.
2: Tremac 388, Shannon Control, good day, you are identified, clear to NDEX, climb to flight level 240.
1: Clear to NDEX, climb flight level 240, Tremac 388.
2: Ryanair 334 Kilo, route to Barnard.
3: Barnard, 334 Kilo, thank you.

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1: 35, tower runway 7, enter runway 06 for inspection. Advising the flight switch to 24, and I'm going to turn the stop bars on now.
0: That's not proceed onto runway 06 and report runway 1-24 and 35.

0: morning, good evening. Virgin 25 Bravo, flight level 380 to Dogo.
1: Virgin 25 Bravo, Shannon Control, good day, you are identified. Shamrock 388, Kansas, flight level 290.
0: Climb flight level 290, Shamrock 380.

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1: Air 334 Kilo, contact Cork Approach 119 or decimal 9, good day.
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1: Tower interrelay 06 for inspection advisor in Civic 8, and you have 10 minutes anyway.
0: Copy, Pedrina 064, next to 4 to the gate, that's 27.
2: G'day, Seabird 6, November Charlie, flight number 34 there.
3: Seabird 6, November Charlie, Shannon Control identified, report ready for oceanic levels.
2: Okay, Seabird November Charlie. November Charlie, requesting climb 380.
3: Speedbird 6, November Charlie, climb to flight level 380.
2: Flight level 380, 380, 380, 380.

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1: 135.230 slot, 8 Victor Papa, 1. Speaker 239 flight level 360 direct pickle.
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1: Rhino 1 Tango Quebec, Sun Control, good day. You are identified. Route direct to Bamba, climb TIF, flight level 2980.
0: You came in broken. You say again, please, Rhino 1 Tango Quebec?
1: Rhino 1 Tango Quebec, climb TIF, flight level 2900, route to Bamba.
0: Confile 2900, direct to Bamba, Rhino 1 Tango Quebec.
1: Rhino 1 Tango Quebec, just confirm your passing level.
0: Confile 148, Confile 2900, Rhino 1 Tango Quebec.
1: Perfect, thank you.
2: 01. That's correct. Departure instructions, runway 06. Track the runway. Track the runway, extend the center line. Climb altitude 5,000 feet.
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35, that's all approved, south of Charlie Bravo Hotel, Victory, southeast. I'm going to switch the lights back to 6 now. 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

0: Bird 229, but this is a CPLC issue. Can we have an early handover to Shanwick, please, to try EGGX?
1: Speaker 239er, I usually would kick you over at PICO, sorry, the HF assignment is from there. If you want to, once you're connected, I can ring them for you and double check that they see you as connected.
0: Yeah, we're just not getting a, we're not being given the option to send, everything is working, we're getting ACARs, we've both got data, everything is working, but we just can't get a send option to any of the logons, London, Shannon or Shanwick at the moment.
1: Okay, you definitely won't be able to log on to Shanwick until you're a little bit closer to Pickle. I can't remember what the exact parameters are, but it's like maybe 10 minutes out.
0: Okay, thanks.

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1: China 1247, Ryanair 3 Whiskey Tango. Thank you very much. Bye bye. China, good evening. Ryanair 3 Whiskey Tango, climbing on runway track, passing 2,000 to 5,000.
2: Ryanair 3 Whiskey Tango, Shannon Control. Good day. Identified Santa, flight level 300. When ready, cleared to Lasno.
1: Climbing flight level 300, direct to Lasno. Ryanair 3 Whiskey Tango.
3: China, good evening. Boeing 3 Quebec Charlie, descending flight level 200 in Bombunet.
2: Boeing 3 Quebec Charlie, Shannon Control. Good day. You are identified.

0: Rescue 7, is that you for Cape Invasion? Sorry, that was on the radio, we'll try again. Sorry, the 2E called again. Echo 3, if I've copied, you're still in Hotel 1. Continue with your patrol report back in the apron. And Rescue 1-2, do you call as well?
1: This is about 239.
2: I'm just going to transfer you to a more northern frequency just to make sure we don't lose comms. 122.980 when you're ready. Lane 3, Quebec Charlie, contact Dublin, please. 135.655. Good night.
3: Dublin, 135.655. 1-3, Quebec Charlie.
0: 35, Roger.
1: 1-1. 2-2-9-8.
2: Super 2-3-9-8. Thank you, sir. You are still identified.

0: Whiskey 7 Egg Firm, temperature 16, wind check is 0905.
1: 0 Papa Sierra, 310 climbing flight level 320.
2: November 8900 Papa Sierra, Shannon Control, good evening. You are identified, cleared direct to Reznor, and advise me when you have received your oceanic clearance.
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0: 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Contact Clark Approach on 119.9. Good night.
1: Clark Approach 119.9. 533 Delta. Good evening.
2: November 890, Papa Sierra, Oceanic clearance received.
0: November 890, Papa Sierra, thank you, sir. Advise me when you want to climb.
2: Oh, we can take the climb when you're ready.
0: November 890, Papa Sierra, shunning control, climb to flight level 400.
2: Climb flight level 400, 0 Papa Sierra.

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1: Was that for runner 3 Whiskey Tango?
0: Affirmative, sir. 135.230.
1: 135.230, runner 3 Whiskey Tango. Thank you very much. Bye bye.

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2: Shannon, hello, runner, please. 28 uniform, mic, detain 200, you want one it.
0: Ryanair, 28 uniform, mic, Shannon, control identified. 239 is Shannon control.
3: Yes, Shannon
0: order. Confirm, sir, I've just seen a level change come in for you. Have you received that? Understood, so you can advise when you're ready for the level change.
3: I will stay here for a bit just for fuel and then we'll descend to 36 as late as possible, Speedbird 239.
0: Understood.
3: Leaving. Yeah, 239, thanks for your help. It's we'll just have to go whether we get across, but they're very kind of get to 36.
0: Speedbird 239, apologies, sir, say again.
3: Thanks for your help. It was touch and go if we get across at the lower level, so thank you for your help.
0: No bother at all, sir.

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1: 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Giant 8296, Shannon Control.

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0: That's alright, we were just going to ask you to disconnect the CPDLC, but it's just gone. Thank you.
1: No bother, stay flying.

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0: 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Stand by for radar contact.

0: 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Med-02.
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1: 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Advise me 15 miles from Sligo for change of comms.
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0: 10 and Giant 8296 Cougar does not appear to be on our flight plan.
1: Okay, sir, do you have thousands?
0: I have Alapo, Latmo, Dexon, Lompo, Giant 8296.
1: Okay, sir, it looks like you were a reroute, but we weren't advised of such. At the moment, I have you Cougar, that's Kilo Uniform, Golf Uniform, Romeo. After that, it's Belzu, Bravo, Echo, Lima, Zulu Uniform, Maxoff, Mike, Alpha, Sierra, Oscar, Papa.
0: Yeah, I don't have any of that, Giant 8296. I have SO, Saab, Alapo, Latmo, Dexon, Lompo, Lutip.
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0: H296 set. Can you manually input Cougar and I'll speak to the Scottish controllers and see if they have any idea why you were rerouted?
1: Yeah, I can go to Cougar now, Giant 8296, Kilo Uniform, Golf Uniform Romeo, and we'll stand by for further instructions.
0: Perfect, thank you, sir, and I will anticipate that you will go via the Scots and that they will give you an updated flight plan once they have you on comm.
1: Okay, thank you very much.
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0: good evening, Rhino 1 Delta Golf, level at 300 inbound, Mike Zoe, we're happy with that, it's final, if that works for you.
1: Rhino 1 Delta Golf, Sun Control, good evening, you are identified, yes, that works for me, thanks, and you can route to Tismo.
0: Thank you, Tismo, Rhino 1 Delta Golf, thanks.

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1: Viva 239 or Shannon?
0: We can take flight level 36 now.
1: Okay, sir, descend to flight level 360.
0: Descend flight level 360, Viva 239.

0: 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Med 02, Shannon information.
1: Med 02, sorry, go ahead.
0: Okay, so just for information, there is a rescue helicopter coming outbound from Sligo shortly.
1: Okay, copy the traffic, Med 02.

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1: AirMed 02, over to Sligo, 122.1 ELF.
0: What you do, that's all. Thanks, talk to you again, good night.

0: Lieutenant Giant 8296, do you have any waypoints after Cougar we can plug in?
1: Okay, sir, after Cougar to be Bell Zoo, that's Bravo Echo Lima Zulu Uniform, and you can actually continue with Scott now on 129.1. I have briefed them about the flight planning issues.
0: Therma BELZU Giant 8296, and what was the frequency?
1: 129.1, sir. Have a good day.
0: Thank you, you as well.

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1: 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Control November 890 Papa Sierra is up on 25-880.
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1: Descend flight level 100, Ryanair 992 uniform.

0: 6 Mike, can we have information Romeo 1013? Approaching Coram now, if possible, we'd like to route for Lurker and El Pompa and ILS approach runway 06 for a missed approach.
1: After 06 Mike, issue on approach, good night. Identified, you're number 2 in the approach at the moment, so continue Coram, then Lurker, and information Romeo is correct.
0: Okay, to continue Coram and Barker, flight level 080, and we have Romeo 1013. Thank you, Lapa.

0: Alpha 06 Mike, back to vector for sequencing.
1: Vector for sequencing, is it possible to save the vectoring to do an on-hold maybe at about 15 dB?
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0: 06 Mike, and report present heading, please.
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0: Start 06 Mike, turn left, heading 2900.
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0: Juliet is on approach the night, number 3 in the approach. Information Rome is current and identified.

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1: Descend flight level 100, get him, 1131.
0: 5-6-0, is this in the affirm? After crew, can we expect the crew to echo, or is it going to be Victor?

0: 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Goodbye.
1: 121.4, Ryanair 992 Uniform, goodbye.
2: Uniform Shine Approach, good morning. 06 Mike, it's standard flight level 65.
3: 57 flight level 065, after 06 Mike.
1: Shannon Roach, good evening, Ryanair 992 Uniform, checking with you now, descending flight level 100. Check to Rare Cow 737-8200. And we have information, Romeo.
2: Ryanair 992 Uniform, Shannon Approach, good morning, good night, identified. You are number one for a let's approach runway 06, information, Romeo is current.
1: Number one, Skyler from way 06, Ryanair 992 Uniform.
2: After 5-6 Juliet due to sequencing, Kane, if you want to perform on Corum 2 Echo arrival, are you able to orbit left on present position? Then I'll advise you when there is the chance to continue.
4: Affirm, will it be possible for us to hold present position and bound track left hand?
2: After 5-6 Juliet, Roger, orbit present position, I'll call you back.
4: Subject to orbit, present position after 5-6 Juliet.
2: Ryanair 992 Uniform, descent flight level 8-0.
1: Descent flight level 8-0, Ryanair 992 Uniform.

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1: 6 call Tessa.
0: Any chance at right to Rucka for a right downwind 06?
1: Rainer 6-8, call Tessa. You're clear to Rucka for right turn.
0: Thank you very much. Right to Rucka for right turn in. Rainer 6-8, call Tessa.
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3: Right, heading 305, after 06, Mike. If you're planning, we'd like a missed approach and a back to call at 5,000, please.
2: Roger, thank you. 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
1: Right, heading 320 after 06 Mike.
0: After 06 Mike, descend 3,000 feet.
1: Continue to descend 3,000 feet after 06 Mike.
0: Trainer 9 of 92 uniform, turn right, heading 305.
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0: Scanner 909 3 Uniform Down, right heading 030, cleared ILS approach runway 06, report established.
1: Right heading 030, cleared ILS approach runway 06, report established, right 909 3 Uniform.
0: Aptar 06, Mike, turn right heading 350.
2: Right heading 350, after 06, Mike.
0: After 5-6 Juliet, descend 4,000 feet.
2: Descending 4,000 feet, after 5-6 Juliet.
1: Renner 909 to uniform, fully established, ILS 06.
0: Renner 909 to uniform, 10 miles to touchdown, contact tower 118.7, bye.
1: 118.7, Renner 909 to uniform, good night.
0: After 06 Mike, down right heading 030, clear the last approach runway 06, report established.
2: Right heading 030, clear left approach and reports established. Stop and localizer after 06 Mike.
1: Clear land runway 06, Ryanair 992 uniform.

0: Niner, good evening, Rhino 156 Papa, climbing 150 to Rotor.
1: Rhino 156 Papa, Shannon, good evening, radio contact, climb to flight level 230, report passing number.
0: Climb 230, passing 104, Rhino 156 Papa.
1: Roger.

0: 06 Mike, left eyes on Star 59, my eyes place on my 06 15, dear me.
1: Star 06 Mike, Roger, continue the approach, report and Mike.
0: Continue approach and report.

0: send approach after 5-6, Juliet request.
1: Good.
0: After the approach go around, so it be possible for us to follow Kurum 3 Alpha departure 5,000 feet on the way to Kurum and then deport after 5-6, Juliet.
1: After 5-6, Juliet, copy the Kurum 3 Alpha, second the altitude, please.
0: 5,000 feet is final cruising after 5-6, Juliet.
1: Copy, thank you, coordination with the tower.

0: Vito, this is Mike. After the misapproach, do you want to perform the Kurum 3 Alpha 5000 feet or proceed direct to Kurum?
1: I would like to just redirect to Kurum if possible at 5000 feet after 06 miles.
2: Climb to United, right on 1 5 is public.
3: Hello, Alpine 7 1 Quebec Mike. Parallel 216, climbing 240 in Dublin.
4: Alpine 7 1 Quebec Mike, Shandlow, radar contact, climb to flight level 290, clear to Baker.
3: Parallel 0 clear Baker, Alpine 7 1 Quebec Mike, thank you.

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1: Reducing 110 knots after passing it.
2: Quebec, Mike, climb to flight level 310.
1: Flight level 310, Alpine 71, Quebec, Mike.
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3: Six, Mike, is 10, near me.
0: After 06, Mike, 10, Mike, to touchdown, contact tower 118.7.

0: you uniform ground taxi via Delta 2, Delta 1, parking stand number 28.
1: Down 5 to 6, Juliet, descend at 3,000 feet, so continue reducing speed below 110 knots for secret.
2: Descend at 3,000 feet, Juliet is below 110 knots, that's 5-6 Juliet.
0: Not cleared for a touch and go.
3: That's possible, I'll have a check down, please, after 06 miles.
0: 06 Mike, okay, clear low approaching course.
3: Chris, after 06 miles. After 06
0: Mike. After 06 Mike, the instructions after the go-around to track the runway, extended center line, 10 altitude, 5,000 feet.
3: After the go-around, 10 weeks, extended center line.

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1: 1426 here, Ryanair 156 Papa. Ryanair 156 Papa, hello again,
0: 1426 here. Thank you, sir. 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

0: 1 Quebec, Mike, climb to flight level 390.
1: Climb
0: 71 Quebec, Mike, re-clear flight level 370.
1: Yeah, re-clear 370, final, climb 71 Quebec, Mike.
2: The bird shot passing through the establishment and localized at ILS 06 at 11 miles.
1: 10 negative 9-7-9-1-5, flight level 380 to Rostov.
0: Minus 7-9-1-5, hello, radio contact.
2: Hello, mate. Hello, mate. This is Mohammed Master 562, let's update a bit.

0: Tower, very good evening, Alpha 562. It's Horse W. Stylus, approach runway 06 at 9 miles.
1: Continue the approach number 2.
0: Continue approach number 2, Alpha 562.
1: And 562, I understand you want to do an open single round followed by a Kurum 3 Alpha, is that right?
0: Correct, Alpha 562 is possible.
1: 562, okay, that'll be fine. You can expect that. And your number 2, so I'll give you a clearance for the go around and the Kurum 3 Alpha in a couple of minutes.
0: Tower Copy, thank you. Good to you, approach Alpha 562.
2: Shannon, good evening, Shamrock. 58 Kilo, descending flight level 240.
3: Shamrock, 58 Kilo, Shamrock, low radar contact. Descend to flight level 170.
2: Descend flight level 170, Shamrock, 58 Kilo.
3: Shamrock 58 Kilo on transition speed 270 knots or less.
2: 270 or less on transition, Shamrock 58 Kilo.
3: Shamrock 7 Lima Mike, descend to flight level 200.
0: Flight level 200, Shamrock 7 Lima Mike.

0: 258 Kilo Dom's request reduced to 250 knots or less.
1: 250 knots or less, Shamrock 58 Kilo.
0: Shamrock 58 Kilo Dom advised wave 10 right RMP approaches.
1: 10 right RMP, Shamrock 58 Kilo.
0: Shamrock 7 Lima Mike, same for you at Dom's request, 250 knots indicated, please.
2: Okay, 250 knots, Shamrock 7 Lima Mike.
0: Shamrock 7 Lima Mike, Dom advised 10 right RMP approaches.
2: 10 right RMP, for us, Shamrock 7 Lima Mike. After the next 9 Yankee Tango, request descent, please.
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1: Roger, have your details been passed on to Dublin for a paramedic?
5: We're going to do that to our station patrol, but if you could do it, that'd be great for us.
1: Yeah, I'll do it. Just confirm 4-year-old male passenger and blood sugar low and with paramedics requested.
5: Yeah, that's it. Thank you very much.
1: Roger, and which door is best, forward door, aft door?
5: I'd say probably the forward. They're in row 18, but it might take a while. We'll arrange at our station. I think we're going to a Jeffridge stand, so that might be the quickest way through the forward.
1: Okay, we'll arrange that, thanks.
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7: Zero 06 Mike, passing altitude 2,300 feet, turn right on track to port.
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7: Zero 06 Mike, contact approach again, 121.4.

0: down on approach after 06 Mike, passing 2400, climbing 5000, turning direct to Cork.
1: After 06 Mike, Sharon approach, tonight again identified, continue to Cork, 5000 feet. Continue climb to altitude 5000 feet.
0: Continue climb 5000 feet and redirect to Cork, thank you, after 06 Mike.
2: Amherst 7 Lima Mike, all details have been passed to Dublin. You can call them now on 135.655 and they'll try and get you in a little bit earlier.
3: Okay, that's all, copy that. Thanks for the help. 135.655, can I show Amherst 7 Lima Mike?
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4: Send flight level 70, Runway 68 Golf Alpha.
2: Now 156 Papa, climb to flight level 310.
5: It's just a little bit late for us to climb up now. We'd have to just go up to come back down. So can we maintain 290 Rhino 156 Papa?
2: Rhino 156 Papa, Shannon Roger, maintain flight level 290.
5: 290, thanks for getting it for us anyway, 156 Papa.
2: No problem. Shamrock 58 Kilo, approach your speed to Dublin, 135.655, goodbye.
6: 135.655 with the speed, Shamrock 58 Kilo, tonight.

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1: 4975 level 364 over 250 to
2: Everett. 4975, Shannon, good day, radio contact. Descend to flight level 200.
1: Flight
0: 200, 7497. Essex to confirm, are we cleared for Kurum 3 Alpha departure?
3: On the Kurum 3 Alpha departure, I'm stopping climate altitude 4000 feet.
0: Clear Kurum 3 Alpha departure, still climb 4000 feet now. 5 6 0.

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1: After 5-6 Juliet Shannon approach, good night again, identified, stop your climb at 4,000 feet, continue on Kurum to Alpha departure.
2: Stop climb 4,000 feet and continue Kurum to Alpha departure after 5-6 Juliet.
3: Lane 1, Ryanair 156, tap over, good night.
0: 7915, descend to flight level 330.
4: Descend level 330, Ryanair 7915.

0: 179-15, do you want us to descend now?
1: 179-15, affirm, descend to flight level 330.
0: Level 330, 979-15.
1: 4907, contact Dublin, 135, that's 655, goodbye.
0: 35655, 4907, 3 on it.

0: 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Good evening, Shamrock 887, passing level 310, descending flight level 110, A320 information chart.
1: Shamrock 887, Shannon Low, radar contact. Descend to flight level 100 and we're showing information delta.
0: Okay, descend flight level 100 and we'll get delta now, Shamrock 887.

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2: At runway 06, wind check 0703, 5 knots, good land.
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0: 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Qatari 8 Uniform, flight level 320.
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0: 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Gilal 011 Heavy, flight level 3602 Vatry.
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2: 118, nothing heard. 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I go east, I go minutes, 25.
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0: Flight 261, descend to flight level 360.
1: Jordanian 8261, sir. We will descend flight level 360, but we have requested flight level 390, sir, and we can climb up to flight level 400. We appreciate that, sir.
0: Jordanian 8261, and stand by. You maintain flight level 380 and make a phone call. Just to confirm, your max available is 400.
1: Yes, sir. We appreciate 380, 390, and if they are not available, we appreciate 400, sir.
0: Not sure. I'll make a phone call. Stand by.
1: Thank you.
2: Charlie Echo, descend
0: flight level 240, let's go. Charlie Echo, Charlie Echo, with a contact. Descend to flight level 100.
2: Charlie
0: Echo, Charlie Echo, we're showing about 85 track miles, is that enough?
2: Yeah, that's

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1: Rotet. Is the 89 Whiskey Zulu,
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1: 15 Bernie Metric. Today in 8261 of the Oceanic Reef Clearance, if you're ready to copy.
4: Jordanian, we are ready, Jordanian 8261.
1: Jordanian 8261 is cleared for the crossing at Resno, flight level 400. Balance of the clearance remains the same.
4: Say again, Jordanian 8261.
1: Jordanian 8261 is cleared for the Oceanic crossing, flight level 400, flight level 400. Balance of the clearance remains the same. Standby for level change.
4: How is that? 400 and standing by for level change, Jordanian 8261, thank you.
1: Just confirm the balance of your clearance remains the same.
4: The rest of the clearance is the same, Jordanian 8261, thank you.
1: Jordanian 8261, Sean Roger, climb to flight level 400.
4: Class at 400, Jordanian 8261.

0: good evening, Ryan, I want to go Bravo, climbing flight level 190, passing now, flight level 152, keep up.
1: Ryan, I want to go Bravo, Shandlow, radar contact, climb to flight level 290, clear to Bamba, unrestricted.
0: Clear Bamba, climb flight level 290, unrestricted, Ryan, I want to go Bravo.

0: 18, how do you read?
1: Eric's going 18, it's 4 hours, 5 miles now. I'm now on route back to Michael ETA, Sligo, minutes 25.
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1: 21, 5 miles from

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1: 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Goodbye.
0: 4651, Jordanian 8261, bye-bye.
2: And control, good evening, Lake 3412, maintain flight level 340, on course to Mumbai.
1: Taxi 412, Shana, good evening, with the contact. And 1 Echo Bravo, climb to flight level 330, clear to Dollar.
3: Static Dollar, climb to level 330, flight level 330.

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Thank you. 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Good night.

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0: Shannon, good evening. Runway 8 Tango Bravo. Climbing flight 150 inbound Beaufort, looking for 27, please.
1: Runway 8 Tango Bravo, Shannon, low rate of contact, climb to flight level 270, report passing number.
0: Flight level 270, passing 13.5 now, Runway 8 Tango Bravo.
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3: Hello, EZ 42 Whiskey Quebec, flight level 350, row 7.
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4: Oh, this is Red Angel 1280, active turbulence, flight level 350, inbound Itari.
0: Red Angel 1280, Shannon Roger, thank you, confirm squawk. Confirm squawk.

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1: 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Descend to flight level 100 and clear to El Palm.
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2: Level 360.
1: 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Thanks, 3-4 Echo Foxtrot, descend to flight level 210.
0: At level 210, Shannon 3-4 Echo Fox.
1: That is 3921, climb to flight level 380.
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0: Connor, 2 Mike November, passing 335 now for 260 out at Durham.
1: 2 Mike November, Shannon Ritter, contact and confirm, clear debit.
0: 200, 2 Mike November.
1: 2 Mike November, Shannon Roger, on transition speed 270 knots or greater.
0: 270 or greater, runner, 2 Mike November.
2: Shannon, very good evening. Shannon, 5957, flight level 250, Evro, Mach 0.77.
1: Shannon, 5957, Shannon Ritter, contact and clear to Bunnett, descend to flight level 220.
2: Direct Bunnett, and descend flight level 220, Shannon, 5957.
1: Shamrock 595 on transition speed 250 knots indicated.

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1: 91 Bravo Yankee, Shand, low rate of contact. Descend to flight level 200.
0: Descend level 200, runway 1 Bravo Yankee.
2: NF 74 Alpha Alpha, clear the last approach, runway 06, report established.
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3: Have a good evening, my name is 4FR, for established on the island, and we're doing.
4: Alpha Shaman Tower, good evening, from Way 06, wind check 4.2 degrees, 9 or not, first land.
3: It's land 1 Way 06, my name is 4FR.

0: Charlie, get over on 771 Charlie, flight number 370, Ben Rochester.
1: And 771 Charlie, you're ready to contact. Two Mike November, report your speed now to Dublin 135, that's 655. Goodbye.
2: 655, runner 2 Mike November, goodbye.
1: Shamrock 595, descend to flight level 200.
0: Descend flight level 200, Shamrock 595.
1: One Bravo Yankee, speed 250 knots indicated.

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1: Rekha, Mike, okay.
2: So, hello, Alphonse 6720 Heavy, flight level 3.

0: well over our net, 8 Yankee Delta, descending flight level 200 to Burnett.
1: Mary Yankee Delta, descend low, radar contact on transition, speed 270 knots or greater.
0: 270 knots or greater, our net, 8 Yankee Delta.

0: 5 Tango Golf, setting flight level 220 inbound bonnet.
1: Runway 5 Tango Golf, Shannon, low rate of contact, descend to flight level 200.
0: Descend flight level 200, Reiner, 5 Tango Golf.
2: Shannon, good evening, Epico, 26 Tango, descend of level 240, direct Epico.
1: Portugal 26 Tango, Shannon, low rate of contact, descend to flight level 220.
2: Descend of level 220, Epico, 26 Tango.
1: And Portugal 26 Tango on transition speed 250 knots indicated.
2: On transition 250 knots indicated, Portugal 26 Tango.
1: And a 5 Tango Golf on transition speed 270 knots indicated.
0: 270 on transition, Reiner, 5 Tango Golf.

1, Delta 400, inbound Nebbit.

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1: Fifth Shed 731, Shannon, how do you read?
0: I'll read you 5F5, Fifth Shed 731, good evening. Flight level 403 inbound, Niben.
1: Fifth Shed 731, Shannon, thank you, identified. Sorry, a problem there with the headset.
0: Not any, thank you very much, Fifth Shed 731.

0: Mike Alpha Charlie Oscar Romeo, contact Shannon Approach 121.4. Good night.
1: 1-4, good night, Mike Alpha. Approach Mike Alpha Charlie Oscar Romeo, descending flight 82 and direct Roca.
2: Mike Alpha Charlie Oscar Romeo, Shannon Approach, good evening. Identify number 1 for this approach runway 06, information Sierra is current.

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1: UZ 3040, descent to flight level 250.
0: Descent flight level 250, 3040.

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1: Alpha Charlie Oscar Romeo, tower, good evening to you. Runway 06, wind check 100 degrees, 8 knots, short land.
0: 06, then land, Mike Oscar.

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1: Shamrock 7, Victor, Tango, Shannon, identified.
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0: Romeo vacation, right turn, taxiway delta 2, when vacated, contact ground, 121.8.
1: Okay, vacate the last exit, delta 2, and when vacated, contact ground, 121.8, Christian, Michael, Romeo.
2: 302, Shannon
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0: Shannon, today we're in your 784, steady flight over 220, passing 273, and we're direct to Rika.
1: Ryanair 7848, Shannon, identify descend to flight level 140.
0: Descend flight level 140, Ryanair 7848.

0: Ryanair 7848, descend to flight level 100.
1: Descend flight level 100, Ryanair 7848.
2: Shannock 76 Mike Hotel, request descent, please.
0: Shannock 76 Mike Hotel, descend to flight level 210.
2: Descend flight level 210, Shannock 76 Mike Hotel.

objectives just before you shut down. You have a departure flight down here, would allow us to box time in about 20.

0: 7848, contact Shine Approach 121.4, goodbye.
1: 121.4, Ranger 7848, goodbye. Shine Approach, Ranger 7848, 75780, passing 101, we're director right at 738, wait, Tango 1013.
2: Grand 7848, Shine Approach, good evening. Identify number 1 for a less approach runway 06, information tank is correct.
1: Tango, we have 9006, thank you, Ranger 7848.
2: Grand 7848, clear direct to Elbom.
1: Direct to Elbom, thank you, Ranger 7848.

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1: Ramir 7848 to descend 3000 feet, NH1012, hectopascal.
0: 3000 feet, QH1012, right, 78.

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2: Press 7848, clear for left approach runway 06, report established.
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Shining Jersey, sunset, via the Lunik 3 Alpha departure, altitude 5,000 feet, walk 765.

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0: morning, good evening, United Air 1741, the sign flight level 220, Dunfermline.
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0: 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Goodbye.
1: 4651. 4651, I said 5790, but.

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0: been holding charge on it.
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